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0: 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Coming up, I'll get you Gracie Abrams, Hit the Wall, Benson and Boone, Mystical, Magical. We'll kick it off. Taylor Swift, Opalite next.
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back-to-back Bruno Mars. The window opens up Monday morning. That would be tomorrow at 9 a.m. to 5 p.m. Listen for back-to-back Bruno songs to play. When you do, be caller 104. You get the album, The Romantics. You also get Gray's Craze charcuterie gift card. 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

It's the Rula Show with Eric. 8:20 Monday morning, coming off of a weekend. You know, everybody's had bad booze stories. So what's the alcohol you've had to write off and why? We'll hear from you on 104.1.

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don't consider her a Nepo baby because she's going out there and earning it. That is Gracie Abrams, Hit the Wall, her latest. Her dad, of course, is J.J. Abrams, the very famous film director, Star Wars, Star Trek. He's got a lot of hit movies out there. It's 104.1 KRBE.

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This whole Ariana Grande dating history, it's getting a little messy with her breaking up a happy home with Ethan Slater. They broke up. Now she's rumored to be hanging out with her ex, Ricky Alvarez. I mean, what are we doing, girl? It's 104.1 KRBE.

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A lot of secrets, spicy innuendos in that one. Sabrina Carpenter house tour. 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We can enter the house through the back door. Okay, Sabrina. 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

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Instantly get a Gray's Craze charcuterie gift card and the vinyl album, The Romantics. And you'll be in the running doing that trip. New Orleans, free trip. We'll take care of it all. Airfare, hotel, Bruno Mars to see him do this live. 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

0: number you have reached is not in service at this time.
1: All right, I'm getting amped up. NFL season. I think we get a football game like August 4th, the Hall of Fame game. This coming up in about a week and a half. Texans training camp will open up July 28th. The first open one is August 1st, of course. Tickets free. You got to claim them on the Texans website. Let's go, Texans. Let's get it together this year.

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1: 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We appreciate you. 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

Now, seen a lot of Lavender. TS13, is it going to be a Speak Now album? Is it going to be a new album? Is it going to be like a romantic album? Is it going to be one about her husband, Travis Kelce? We don't know anything. She doesn't let us know anything, and I think we're okay with it. It's KRBE.

Cerullo Show with Eric. 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
1: 20-year-old Bella Kay, got a chance to speak with her a couple weeks ago for our show Nightly with Jade and Tyler, which you can hear overnights on 104.1 KRBE weeknights. She's from the H, grew up mostly in Orlando, but she's going on tour, and then she'll be opening up for Noah Kahan and Gracie Abrams next year. Busy, busy girl there. 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

Benson Boone, his latest, The Time of My Life, the music video. 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

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You know, everybody's had bad booze stories. 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

0: 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It's blazing hot out here. 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

Show with Eric. Monday morning at 7:20 and 9 o'clock, we're going to have a Roses update to find out what happened after Jessica found out her man Derek was messing around with a coworker named Ashley. We'll hear from her on 104.1 KRBE.

The honeymoon is over for Taylor Swift, Travis Kelce, because he's got to report to training camp this week, as most NFL teams will have training camp, including our Texans. They'll be underway in July 28th, the first practice that is open to the public, August 1st. Tickets, of course, are free, but you got to sign up and get them online on their website.

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Oh, you want to talk about messy and spicy like you just heard from Olivia Rodrigo's stupid song. How about this? Tomorrow morning, 7:20, get a Roses update. 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

It's the Rula Show with Eric. 8:20 Monday morning, coming off of a weekend. You know, everybody's had bad booze stories. So what's the alcohol you've had to write off and why? 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

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KRBE.

104.1 KRBE, Todd and Fry, gonna bounce. Enjoy the rest of your Sunday nights. Just a couple hours away from starting your Monday with the Ruler Show with Eric. They'll giggle, they'll make you giggle, make you laugh, they'll entertain you. Have a great night. See you. I could

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Wings. Looks like National Chicken Wing Day is not that far away. In fact, this Wednesday, you can enjoy some really amazing chicken wing deals. 104.1 KRBE. 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

0: This morning, the Rula Show wants to talk to you. 104.1 KRBE. They want to talk about the beverage that you might have partaken in. Now, you've decided to stay away from.
1: Yeah, I have some similar stories about that. I cannot do Golden Slugger. There's no way that I can even smell the bottle without going back to that. Yeah, that was an awful mess I made on that anthill. It was so terrible. 104.1 KRBE this morning.

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2: A better life with Dr. Sanjay Gupta.
3: How often do you stop to wonder whether you should share something that's revealing, maybe even embarrassing, with a partner, a friend, or even your boss? In her new book called Revealing, The Underrated Power of Oversharing, behavioral scientist Leslie John says doing just that can help you deepen relationships that are vital to your life. We need people to trust us in order to get things like love, friendship, and career success. That's what she told us. When you make yourself vulnerable by revealing something sensitive, it does make other people trust you. In turn, when you ask someone to reveal something about themselves, showing that interest will generally lead someone to like you more. Why? Because people like to be asked about themselves, she says. It also signals that they are discriminating and choosy, but in a good way. I'm Dr. Sanjay Gupta, helping you live a better life.
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Dreaded this week. Temperatures in the Houston area expected to hit or exceed 100 degrees, along with high humidity. 104.1 KRBE. I know it's nothing new in our summer, but stay hydrated. This could be some dangerous weather this week.

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8: A better life with Dr. Sanjay Gupta.
9: Staying active every day will go a long way towards helping you live a happy, healthy, and pain-free life. And there's perhaps no movement more fundamental than walking. It reinforces the alignment, stability, and coordinated muscle activation that supports how your body moves, whether you're doing strenuous exercise or simply going about your daily life. This is according to Dana Santis, a strength and conditioning specialist. Even though you walk every day, Dana does say you can make small adjustments to immediately improve your walking mechanics. So, keep your rib cage stacked over your pelvis. Avoid leaning over or arching your lower back. Allow your arms to swing naturally in coordination with your legs. 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I'm Dr. Sanjay Gupta, helping you live a better life.
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We're going to find out, did she dump him or did she stay with him? That happens this morning.

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3: 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I'm Dr. Sanjay Gupta, helping you live a better life.
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I've seen Bruno before, and he is a master showman. 104.1 KRBE. 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
4: I don't know about you, but my social media feeds are flooded with lotions and potions and gadgets, all promising to unlock different components of longevity. But if you log off, take a step back from all the hype, you'll find that the actual keys to a longer, healthier life are hiding in plain sight. There are four of them. Number one, nutrition. The Mediterranean diet really is the gold standard. Number two, exercise. You should be getting 150 minutes of moderate intensity exercise or 75 minutes of vigorous intensity exercise every week, plus strength training and stretching. Number three, sleep. Sleep is when your body and your brain repair themselves. You should be getting 7 to 9 hours a night. And finally, number four often gets forgotten, socialization. It's not a bonus. It's a necessity for a healthy life, finding a sense of community, purpose, and belonging. I'm Dr. Sanjay Gupta, helping you live a better life.
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It all begins today with The Rula Show with Eric. And all week long, listen for back-to-back Bruno Mars songs. When you hear it, that's your cue. Your chance to see him live in New Orleans. Airfare, hotel, and a pair of tickets. Take anyone you love. We

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3: How often do you stop to wonder whether you should share something that's revealing, maybe even embarrassing, with a partner, a friend, or even your boss? In her new book called Revealing, The Underrated Power of Oversharing, behavioral scientist Leslie John says doing just that can help you deepen relationships that are vital to your life. We need people to trust us in order to get things like love, friendship, and career success. That's what she told us. When you make yourself vulnerable by revealing something sensitive, it does make other people trust you. In turn, when you ask someone to reveal something about themselves, showing that interest will generally lead someone to like you more. Why? Because people like to be asked about themselves, she says. It also signals that they are discriminating and choosy, but in a good way. I'm Dr. Sanjay Gupta, helping you live a better life.
4: Hey, you. Yeah, you. The one streaming KRBE right now. Maybe you're stuck at work, you're pretending to be productive, or you're in traffic questioning your life choices. Maybe you're just avoiding actual human interaction. No judgment. Whatever you're doing, we see you. We appreciate you. Stream on.
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Bruno Mars is coming through New Orleans, and we've got your chance to get away. 104.1 KRBE. We've got your tickets. Yeah, all you have to do is just listen for back-to-back Bruno Mars songs. Starting today with the Rula Show with Eric, and throughout the week, when you hear it, caller 104 qualifies for airfare.

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0: Diego, Ed Sheeran, and Alex Warren got together, 104.1 KRBE. It was really nice of what Ed said about Alex.
1: I met someone last year who released a song that I was jealous of, and I loved the song. And I got in touch with him, and I was like, we should sing this song together. I loved it. And he sent me an email yesterday, and he said, can me and my family come to your gig in San Diego? And I was like, yes.

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6: A better life with Dr. Sanjay Gupta.
7: There are lots of things you can measure to get an idea of how healthy you are at any given moment. Temperature, heart rate, blood pressure, just to name a few. But how about how healthy you will be and how long you're likely to live? According to a new study out of the University at Buffalo, two simple strength tests are pretty accurate at predicting longevity in older women. One is hand grip strength, and the other is how quickly people can stand up from a seated position without using their arms. By the way, I remember interviewing former President Jimmy Carter when he was quite old and being really impressed how he just popped out of the chair without using his arms. Not a lot of older people can actually do that. But I think the message here is that maintaining strength as you age is going to help you perform everyday activities, but also help you avoid injury and stay independent. I'm Dr. Sanjay Gupta, helping you live a better life.
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As she's enjoying her honeymoon, she's also doing a little bit of work in the studio for TS13. 104.1 KRBE, everyone's excited about the news that Jack Antonoff is working with Taylor in the studio, and also some rumors about her working with some country producers. What is the new album going to be like? We're going to keep you up to date at KRBE and our socials.

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2: A better life with Dr. Sanjay Gupta.
3: They say consistency is key, but sometimes you just gotta switch it up. A new study out of Harvard School of Public Health found that varying your exercise routine could add years to your life. What exercise someone did didn't matter much. What did matter was that all the exercises together worked all the muscle groups in their body. Now, an added benefit to changing things up is it can help you push through the plateau effect. That's when your body gets so efficient at doing something that you actually stop getting better at it. And we know from previous research that specializing in any one sport at a young age can make someone actually more prone to injury. And as experts we talk to point out, even elite athletes switch up things with their workouts, making sure to target strength, cardio, flexibility, balance, and doing that every single week. I'm Dr. Sanjay Gupta, helping you live a better life.
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4: If I were to ask you what makes for a good night's sleep, you'd probably say a dark, quiet room, not too many things on your mind. But every night when you go to get some Z's, how often do you really think about the temperature in your bedroom? Temperature may be one of the most underappreciated factors in sleep. That's according to the Senior Vice President of Research and Scientific Affairs at the National Sleep Foundation. We often hear about lights and screens and stress, but even modest changes in temperature and airflow can influence both how quickly you fall asleep and how deeply you stay asleep. Most experts will recommend a room temperature of 60 to 67 degrees Fahrenheit. You might also experiment with your sheets and what you actually wear to bed. Play around a bit and see what improves your sleep. You might be delightfully surprised. I'm Dr. Sanjay Gupta, helping you live a better life.
5: 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And look around a little bit. We do the raw feed. You've got every single day of the week broken down by the hour. You can jump to a prank call or closure when someone's been ghosted after a date. Thanks for being here.
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2: A better life with Dr. Sanjay Gupta.
3: They say consistency is key, but sometimes you just got to switch it up. A new study out of Harvard School of Public Health found that varying your exercise routine could add years to your life. What exercise someone did didn't matter much. What did matter was that all the exercises together worked all the muscle groups in their body. Now, an added benefit to changing things up is it can help you push through the plateau effect. That's when your body gets so efficient at doing something that you actually stop getting better at it. And we know from previous research that specializing in any one sport at a young age can make someone actually more prone to injury. And as experts we talk to point out, even elite athletes switch up things with their workouts, making sure to target strength, cardio, flexibility, balance, and doing that every single week. I'm Dr. Sanjay Gupta, helping you live a better life.
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0: So we're going to also play the text tune that...
1: Yes, your text of the week song, and it's going to be the, what, you say big band version? No, wait, standards?
2: Yes, standards is big band.
1: Okay.
2: Is,
0: like a Frank Sinatra type feel
1: cool,
0: to it.
1: Cool, cool. Maybe your text made the song, so stay tuned and see if your text is in it.
0: Yesterday, nearly four of five married people, so you three in here, or all of us are married, don't trust their partner to do this. What do you think it is?
3: Remember, not,
0: Kevin.
3: I'm not.
0: We want to
3: first.
0: Be on the radio for another 20 years.
2: Yes.
0: Go ahead. Any idea? Anything?
1: Don't trust your partner. To...
0: What is one thing you just don't trust them with?
3: Putting a trash bag in the trash can.
0: That probably is true.
1: Oh gosh, I don't know.
0: It is. They don't trust their partner to wake them up.
1: Oh no, that's not true in my relationship. Mm-hmm.
0: Really?
1: My husband has been like, babe, you're still here? Rilla, it's 5 o'clock. Like, oh, what? That's happened many times.
2: I trust Booster because he always seems to find the most ridiculous alarm on the iPhone. You know, the most like, God, no, why?
1: It's like, ear piercing.
2: Yes, he'll probably go 10 minutes earlier than I asked him to.
0: Are you guys hypocrites then, like Kevin? Like, because our alarms go off, obviously, first before our mates.
1: Sure, sure.
0: Yeah. When we can sleep in and I hear theirs, I'm like,
2: annoying. Yes. The day that I get to sleep in and he has to go to work and I hear his alarm, I'm like, oh, God, what is this? The sun's coming up. It's like, oh, God.
1: Do you, Eric, trust Nikki to wake you up? I bet you do. But or she's such a deep sleeper. If you overslept, she'd also...
0: All depends if she takes Xanax or something.
3: Okay.
0: But now I got my snoring I got my snoring fixed.
2: You don't need to.
0: I still have to wear those guards in my mouth to keep my jaw from going back so my tongue won't block the thing.
2: But there's certain things that you're good at and I'm good at that maybe our partners aren't, and vice versa. Like, he would never trust me to pick out the colors or decorate a room or something like that. And I wouldn't want to.
1: Oh, God, my husband would never trust me with anything technology that has to get updated.
2: And at the same time, I wouldn't ask him to rewire the switch, you know, in the kitchen.
0: You have your roles.
2: We have our roles.
0: The average family will lose 5 spoons a year.
1: I lose spoons.
0: I lose forks. Like, we have forks that are longer, and then there's ones
1: the dinner
0: that are
1: fork and the
0: and
1: salad
0: for some
1: fork.
0: Reason, we love these shorter ones.
2: That's so does Booster.
0: I love them. I
3: only use the tiny fork.
2: You, really? They're children.
1: You guys are children.
3: I do not like the big fork. I'd be like, oh, Mark, you got me
0: They look the same size. It's just the length is just
3: the,
0: like...
3: Oh, no, mine, like, the handles are smaller and everything.
1: Shorter than the dinner fork.
2: The tines? What do you call it? What do you call the...
1: whatever.
0: I'll show you. I want to bring those forks in. I only have one fork left of the smaller ones because they're all gone.
1: So
0: I have like 15
1: who's
0: to 20.
1: Ditching the forks and not the spoons?
3: That's how for my years. House is. Yeah, I have no idea. Baby forks and baby spoons, I have no idea where they're
0: at. I went to Crate and Barrel to ask if they have them that same kind, but I don't think they're out of that because we've had these for 15 years.
3: Yeah, I need to get new ones as well, Eric.
0: Where the heck they go? When you got kids, you're going to lose spoons.
1: But why spoons?
0: Okay. Cereal.
3: Cereal.
0: They're about to watch a show or something.
3: Puree.
0: And then with the garbage.
2: Or then when you move and you pick up furniture, they're all underneath there.
0: Oh,
2: or
0: yeah,
2: you remodel the kitchen. It's like, there's the spoons.
3: There they are.
1: And it is called tines, Kevin.
2: Tines.
1: You're correct. Tines. The tines are the...
0: Okay.
2: That's a vocab word.
1: Tines. Right?
0: I will say this. If you are always putting stuff off in your house, you should fix it and live it and enjoy it because... When do we usually fix it? It's when you sell it.
1: Yes, and then you didn't get to enjoy it.
0: Yeah, enjoy your house, because there's some things in my house I'm like, you know what? We're going to do this. Yes, it might be expensive, but I want to enjoy it.
1: Yeah.
0: Why should we do that in 4 years if we sell our house? Mm-hmm.
2: Okay, but...
0: Should you enjoy
2: it,
0: Kev?
2: Booster and I still own it. It's just we're not enjoying it, especially that pool.
0: Yeah, you're looking at that pool.
2: Oh, my God.
1: No.
2: We got the
1: we're
2: pool
1: We're talking the current house that you live in, not one that you're renting.
2: Oh, it's
1: the current house you live in.
2: I hate living there.
1: If anybody knows a great bathroom renovator, by the way, text me at 37530 because that has been on our list since we moved into our house 3 years ago to redo our bathroom, and I don't know who to trust.
2: You deserve that.
1: Somebody tell me 37530 who to hire.
0: Yeah, your bathroom is
1: something else.
0: Something. Those lights and...
3: It's a weird layout.
1: 100%.
2: The decor.
1: Oh, I mean, the Marie Antoinette and the Louis Pasteur.
0: The house is great everywhere else, but that one room.
1: Yo, can we sidebar for a second? Yes. Real life, that's the one thing in all the things you know about reality shows. Mm-hmm. My master bathroom, the primary bathroom in my house, is the one thing I would put out there on blast for like a reality show to come redo our bathroom.
3: Yeah.
1: Like, you know, a lot of times I'd be pride about things like, no. HGTV, come save my bathroom.
2: This is ridiculous.
1: Like, who's the one from New Kids on the Block that does the houses? John, what's his name?
0: The quiet one, right?
2: Yes.
1: Jordan and John Knight. John Knight does house renovations. Mm-hmm. And he does this thing where he walks up to people in Lowe's and says, is there something in your house you want me to redo? I was like, how do I reach out to John Knight to come fix the French bathroom?
2: Because
1: I'm sick of looking at these Frenchies in the mirrors.
0: In Modern Family, they did that once.
1: They did.
0: Cam and Mitch.
1: Uh-huh.
0: They were going around Home Depot or whatever type thing.
1: Yeah, yeah.
0: Because they were filming there. They were trying to act like they're... Because they wanted to get their place done, and they knew that guy was there. Okay. That could pick
1: like
0: them.
1: The renovator guy.
0: They're
1: like,
0: oh, we'd be perfect for TV, and they're trying to look all like they say things, and they kept getting ignored and stuff.
1: Oh, but, man,
0: would you believe that if somebody came up to you and said, "Hey, do you have a backyard? I'd love to fix your backyard."
1: Well, if it's John Knight with HGTV cameras, yes. Yeah. But if it's another guy, I think he's a pervert and weirdo.
3: He's like, I'm wearing my Met glasses. Oh, yeah. My Met glasses. Great. I'm going to record this.
1: Creepy. Okay.
4: It's not an argument. 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
5: 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The Daily Debate with Kevin and Audrey.
6: Happy Monday. 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
3: Reese's Peanut Butter Cups.
6: Oh, no, that's delicious. Nothing is worse, though, than Bitto Honey.
3: What is that?
6: Yeah, exactly. The worst candy ever. 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
2: Today's prank call is part robocall. We haven't had that in a long time.
0: Oh, yeah, it's been a long time.
2: People do not fall for it as easily. So,
0: plus, it's harder for you.
2: Pull back.
0: You got to really think of ideas and.
2: Got to program that thing, guess what they're going to say. So, yeah, there's some strategery behind it. We pulled it off today. We're going to acknowledge a timeshare in Conroe today. I want you to know, Conroe, that I love you. I know I talk a lot of crap, but it's only because it's fun to do. I have been there. I've had a lovely time in the lake, water skiing.
0: If other
2: and
0: people
2: tubing.
0: Make fun of it, Kevin gets mad. It's like you can make fun of your siblings.
2: Right, right, right. Beautiful new developments and wedding venues up there. Love you guys. Now I'm going to make a timeshare happen
1: That's
2: there today.
1: That's like dressing you up before like he tears
2: before
1: you down.
2: Before I take you down because it is a takedown today.
0: Oh, man. The first part.
1: Oh, man. He's buttering her up. So he only hurt as bad when he tears you down.
0: Yep. Butter up to tear down.
2: Okay. One of our loyal listeners, Lala, won a trip to Hillary Duff, and she took her man with her. She is on the line now. Tell us what's up.
31: Hi, my name is Lala. I've called in several times before, and I want to prank my boyfriend, Marcus. He has recently purchased a vacation package from a company called and in the beginning, we thought that it was a timeshare thing, but they led him to believe that it wasn't. They told him that he didn't have to sit for anything, and so he was really excited. He spent quite a bit of money on like 10 vacation packages.
2: Oh my God.
31: Yeah.
2: What?
1: Oh Lord.
2: How much did he spend?
31: Probably over 1,000.
2: Oh Lord. Okay, so it's not a timeshare. It's a vacation package company where you prepay.
31: Yes.
2: And you didn't use the service for a year, and now you're finally going to use it. But what did you find out?
31: we do have to sit through a presentation.
1: No.
31: I was like, I knew it.
2: So you were kind of duped. And then come to find out your boyfriend took a call from the vacation company. And then what did he say about the call?
31: I did something again. So he purchased another package where he doesn't have to pay any of the fees. So you know how when you book something, there's like a booking fee.
2: Yes.
31: And there's like parking fee and all. He doesn't have to pay any of that. And now it's 18 packages.
2: Girl, you have a lot of vacations you need to do.
31: Jeez. I know. You want to go?
2: Yeah, I'll go. So let's see if he'll take in one more call. From the vacation package people, the timeshare people.
1: Oh my gosh. I have anxiety for this already.
0: Oh no.
1: Like I'm clenched.
0: Sell him something, Kevin. Maybe we can make some money off him.
2: He sounds
0: like a sucker.
1: Oh my gosh.
2: He was supposed to sit through a session here in Houston and he missed it, y'all.
1: Uh oh.
2: So we're gonna have to run him through the session or convince him that he went there.
1: Oh, no.
2: It's your timeshare troubles on the Rula Show with Eric.
1: Oh, God.
3: Hello.
6: Good morning, Mr. Castillo. It's Jaime from I'm the host of the Houston presentations and the coordinator.
3: Mm-hmm.
6: Hey, sorry to call you so early, but I had you on my list for this past Saturday for a short presentation as required for the upgrade you recently purchased.
3: No, I wasn't aware of that.
6: Oh, I'm sorry. So what happened?
3: I was told I didn't have to do any more presentations.
6: Okay, so it was only 4 hours. Like, it was wonderful. I had snacks. So, unfortunately, this reflects poorly on my performance pyramid. So, if you could just say you went when they ask you.
3: Okay. And what was the presentation about?
6: This one was particularly for Conroe and surrounding areas. So, at the end of the presentation, we had an iPad that confirms that you were there and you participated in the Camp Conroe. So, would it be okay if I just ran the iPad through the phone so you could approve what, like, we did and confirm that you were there?
3: That's fine, but I'm just curious to what was the presentation for.
6: It was for Conroe, Camp Conroe. So we have many new venues there and facilities, as well as, of course, houses and vacation spots. And so we made a presentation about it and kind of changed your mind about Conroe. You've been?
3: Okay, so you're going to send me an automated confirmation and I just have to say that I did attend it?
6: Yes, and so it looks like here you have like 17 or 18 more vacations that you're going to go on?
3: No, I have 28 total.
6: Hold on. Oh, wow, okay, I see the updated file here. Oh my goodness. So you're going to be vacationing for the rest of your life.
3: That's the plan.
6: Yeah. Okay, so the automated system, I actually have the automated system right here. It's like 3 or 4 questions, and then I'll let you go. Thank you so much. And we don't have to let know.
3: Thank you.
6: Okay.
7: Sorry. On behalf of thank you for attending the Camp Conroe presentation. Did that change your view of the town?
3: Yeah.
7: Before this presentation, what was your opinion of Conroe?
3: Well, boring.
7: Us too. And how likely are you to dive into the chocolate waters of Lake Conroe now?
3: Likely?
7: We asked that attendees wear the official shoe of Conroe. Was it flip-flops, Crocs, or bare feet?
3: Flip-flops.
7: Correct. We encourage visitors to Conroe to get in the spirit by sporting a mullet or basic bangs. Do you have a mullet you can wear?
3: No.
7: Our next presentation is for Baytown. Are you able to attend the event titled Baytown Beauties of the Ship Channel?
3: No.
6: Oh, that's a shame because I think Hillary is a Baytown beauty. Hillary Duff.
3: Great.
6: Did you enjoy it with Lala?
3: Yeah.
6: Okay, well, Lala called me and she said, hey, Special K, you should prank my boyfriend.
3: Okay.
6: I'm Special K from KRBE Radio. You went to a Hillary Duff concert that we gave her.
3: All right.
6: And she was like, hey, Marcus bought a bunch of vacations. Then he bought a couple more. Then we had to go to some presentations. So here we are, my friend. I am not holding you to any type of presentations.
3: Well, you wouldn't be able to anyway.
6: Our Conroe presentation did not sway you, I don't feel like.
3: No.
6: Lala listens to our show.
3: She's in trouble.
6: Uh-oh. Yeah, I was going to say, if you had a message for Lala that I could relate to her on the radio.
3: Yeah, tell her not to come home tonight.
1: Oh, whoa, whoa.
6: Well, I think you have a bunch of vacations you need to share with her. Could you say Special K, prank me on KRBE?
3: Special K, prank me on KRBE.
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18: Good morning from the Bell Furniture, Unbeatable Prices Traffic Desk. West Sam Houston Tollway southbound at the Briar Forest Toll Plaza. There is a wreck across three right lanes. You should expect delays. I-10 Katy Freeway westbound between I-45 and Studemont. You've got roadwork in two lanes. Katy Freeway eastbound at I-45. There's construction on the connecting ramp. I'm Becca Parker with your KRBE traffic check.
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1: KRBE. Good morning, Houston, Texas. Yeah. It's Monday. It's July 27th of 2026, and it's 6:02 a.m. now. It's Rula, Eric, Special K, and Sam. Coming off our 20th anniversary weekend celebration. Did y'all see us all over Houston? We had red carpet parties.
0: 20 shots.
1: Black tie. It was so fun. I've never worn so many sparkles 3 days in a row, Sam. You look so good in your gown.
36: Thank you.
0: I was watching Sam do shots with Beyonce. That was cool.
1: Oh,
0: I did some shots off Mattress Mac. Oh, yeah. Three shots.
1: I never knew the Hilton Furniture and Mattress Mac would get along so well in that corner playing cards.
0: Right on the Tempur-Pedic bed.
1: I feel like I know nothing of the weekend other than Friday night. I popped over to Eric's house with the kids, of course, and the Astros game was in the sixth inning, and we were losing 5-0 when we walked in. And I go, this is going to suck against the Sox. They score one run when we walk into Eric's house, and that inning was the never-ending inning for Sox
0: fans.
1: Keep going. We went through three rotations of our lineup, and we ended that inning with 8 runs.
36: Yeah.
1: We won that game 9-5.
2: Wow. Whoa.
1: It was so crazy. It was an away game, so you couldn't say, oh, if you were there.
0: It worked out the way I wanted, because those are my two favorite teams. So I wanted the Astros need the wins more. So I wanted them to win the series, but I at least wanted the White Sox to show up. And they beat the Astros yesterday. So I'm like, oh, it worked out perfect. They got the 2-1. They got 2 games out of 3.
1: That's nice.
0: Pretty good.
1: Nice.
0: Yeah, Rula's playing bartender at my house. She's got more time mixing drinks than anything.
1: I did that the next night. Saturday night, I went to my other friend's house. I brought my Hulken bag full of my booze bottles.
0: You guys thought that one Hulken bag is big?
1: I have a medium size.
0: She's got like a super small. Hulk.
1: I have the medium and I have the large.
2: They get bigger than that?
1: Yeah, they get bigger than that.
2: It has wheels on it, right?
1: It has wheels. It has a side strap. It's a front strap.
2: It's a suitcase.
0: Yeah, that's what it is.
1: I love it. They actually make a carry-on Hulken at the Container Store. I was there, and I was like, well, let me try this. And I didn't trust it, so it's still. I have the box, so I got to return it. Because I don't really know how to do this as a carry-on.
0: Does it have back straps or something? No, you just roll it through the airport.
1: Yeah, the way I roll this bag.
0: Like a zipper on top, though, so it doesn't fall out?
1: Well, this has a zipper on top, too. But I was thinking, what's different between this and a... For those who have never seen a Hulken bag, Houston, think of a big square bag, like a shopping bag, right? And it's like a square. And it has wheels on the bottom, and it has a strap to the side, and it has the regular straps you'd have for a tote bag. And it has a little, I don't know, what do you call this, Kevin? It's not a handle. What do you call this little thing?
0: Oh, yeah, what would that be?
2: That would be like an attachment strap, so you can slide something down on.
0: But like your suitcase.
1: So you can hold it, so you can pick it up. Like if it's heavy, you hold on to that, so you can lift it into your car.
0: It looks like it's the thing, like it's a suitcase. You put it through the handle.
2: Yeah, that's what it looks like to me too.
1: Yes, fall
2: like,
1: off.
2: Like an airplane pilot slides them down on his bag.
1: Yeah, you can use it at the pool. You can use it at the beach. You can use it to shop. You can use it at the laundromat. You can use it for all the things. And so I brought a bunch of booze bottles to Eric's house because I wanted to relive my summer spritzers from the beach.
2: Oh,
1: and I wanted him and his wife to try.
2: What does that involve? What were you putting together?
1: I had gin. I had fresh basil. I had fresh mint. I had some simple syrup. I had brought some lavender syrup. I brought Prosecco. I brought Mastika liqueur. You can find that at Specs. It's like a specific kind of liqueur you get in Greece. It's like next to the ouzo, I guess. And so, you know, I had these beach spritzers, Kev, and they were so fresh and fun.
2: That sounds like, really good. It.
1: Yeah, the cucumber club soda from Fever Tree. Cucumber soda.
2: I have more basil than I know what to do with.
1: Oh my God, please bring me some. My basil plant died. I can't get it to come back.
2: I mean, I had she's so a much. Bush now.
1: Yes,
2: like,
1: I used
2: have a basil
1: to have that.
2: Bush.
1: You have a big bush?
2: You have a big bush.
0: Can you share it?
2: I share my
1: bring
2: bush.
1: It. Yes. Bring it.
2: Yeah, absolutely. Ooh. It's like I cannot get enough off of there. What I'll do at the end of the season is I chop it all down and turn it into pesto.
1: Yes.
2: I still have pesto from last season.
1: Okay.
2: I don't
1: know.
0: Really, go over there.
1: Bring it. Okay, bring it.
0: Go over there and shave the bush.
1: Yes, I used to have a giant basil bush.
2: Damn.
1: I took a picture of it once and said, "My neighbors, anybody need some basil?" Now it's dead. I can't get it to come back.
2: You got
1: to
2: put them in the earth is what I learned. You can't have them in any type of planter because they just can't thrive.
1: Well, mine is in like that, like, what's that rectangular, like, garden box thing that's in the ground with rocks around it? It's like not a planter box that you put, like, a plywood box.
2: It's a planter area.
1: In the ground with mulch. Mm. And I'm like, come on, basil, come on back. Where are you? You were so good. I haven't had it. So you bring me some. Maybe I'll plant some of yours.
2: Yeah,
1: and
2: give
1: sprout
2: me
1: new.
2: That recipe for the gin drink.
1: It was so good.
2: I love a gin drink.
0: Yeah, we drank some. We went swimming yesterday, and she had some of those bottles of that, whatever that little bottles you left.
1: The Fever Tree cucumber soda?
0: Yeah, the pouring.
2: I don't know about cucumber, but
1: cucumber soda is not alcoholic, obviously. It's just instead of club soda, it's cucumber flavor. It is so fresh, Kevin. If you just put cucumber soda with vodka and a lime or a jalapeno or cucumber soda with gin, it's really good. And actually, later today in the show, we're going to ask you, what is that one liquor you can't have and what's the story behind it? Because the next night when I went to my friend's house and I told her about the spritzers I was going to make, she goes, "Oh, I don't really do gin." I go, "Well, that's funny. What's your story behind that?"
0: Why can't you do gin?
1: Everybody, when somebody tells you they can't do something,
2: there is
1: a story behind why they can't.
2: Mm-hmm.
1: Right?
0: Oh, yeah.
1: Mm-hmm. Like that tequila, I don't get along.
0: You need to ask your sisters this question. I know we only have another minute left, but somehow this just showed up on my Gmail yesterday. It said, "Why do flight attendants sit on their hands during takeoff?" I'm like,
4: "Do they?"
0: I don't know. I've never noticed that. But
2: I have seen that. I want to say maybe because the jump seat is so small and there's no arm rests.
0: Yeah, they say
2: on
0: to
2: it.
0: Keep them rigid, like to keep them like alert. And so if something does happen, their arms aren't being
2: flopping
0: like that
2: wacky, around.
0: Inflatable guy.
2: It's probably a better.
1: If you're a former flight attendant or a current flight attendant, might be awake right now. You can text us that answer at 37530.
0: Some put them on their knees. Makes more sense to put on your knees. Why would you want to sit on your hands?
2: Mm-hmm. Hands on your knees.
1: Hands on your knees. What was that from? That was when we were in school to keep us from fidgeting, right? Put your hands on your knees.
0: Yeah, probably.
1: I guess.
0: Smack us in the hand.
2: Bam, bam. I just know it from a Drake song. Hands on your knees.
4: Yeah.
2: Hands on your knees.
0: Yeah. Knees and shoulders, whatever. What's that song?
2: Yeah, shoulders, knees and toes, knees and toes.
4: That's not Drake.
0: No?
1: Yeah. That's not what Sam's singing to her toddler.
4: No.
0: He should. How was your weekend, Sam?
4: It was nice.
1: Was your husband in town?
4: He's not going to be this week, but he was, yes.
1: I can tell Sam didn't get a lot of sleep last night. Which one kept you up?
4: Mm-hmm.
1: Both?
4: They're just both sick. We had to make, thank God my doctor's office has doctor's appointments on the weekend. I had to Santi to, Teo, Santi Wednesday. When I walked in, they started laughing because I literally was just there Wednesday. And like the other one, I was like, yep. So I made a doctor's appointment for Saturday. And then I had a remote out in this heat for 2 hours, which was absolute death. And
1: that heat really takes it out of you, dude.
4: Oh,
1: this is crazy.
0: That's when I go into the store. I'm like, I'm just looking at the phones.
4: It was so hot. Yeah, I'm fine. Just tired.
0: That's hard.
1: Yeah, it's crazy.
4: But you guys have great energy, so keep it up. I'm just going to sit here and run the board.
1: Later, when you have to keep yourself awake, you can watch one of the most watched movies on Netflix in the last 4 years from the list that I'm about to reveal and scoop.
4: Perfect.
1: All right, great. Speaking of
0: there's a movie I watched on Netflix that came out this weekend. I'm just curious. They say it's a comedy, but I don't know where the funny was.
1: Oh, no. If it was a comedy, you didn't laugh.
0: And it was from somebody that hung out with us in this room.
1: Really? Okay. We'll have to talk about that coming up next in Scoop. It's going to be a high 94 today. You know, it's going to be way hotter than that. Way hotter than that. It's currently already 78 degrees. At 6:09. 78.
2: That. Not bad.
1: So in about 2 minutes, it'll be 80.
0: Mm-hmm. And it'll be 84. Keep going up.
1: If you're a runner, God bless you. You're better than me. I'm up because I'm getting paid to be up.
0: Yeah, you're
1: I'm
0: doing
1: up because I'm running.
0: By choice.
1: We'll be right back on The Rula Show with Eric and KRBE.
8: 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I-10 East Freeway eastbound at Wayside. There's a crash blocking the left lane. You've got a 6 minute slowdown. I-45 Gulf Freeway northbound at Airport. A crash takes out two left lanes. Your stop and go from Edgebrook. Highway 146 northbound at Barber's Cut Boulevard. Watch for a stalled car on the right shoulder. I'm Becca Parker with your KRBE traffic check.
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17: I'm Cheetah Kraft, your morning meteorologist at KHOU 11.
18: 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I don't. 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
5: Every time Comic-Con happens in San Diego, we get big movie news the weekend after. So a lot of activity happening in San Diego. We'll go over that in Scoop after Somber. 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
2: Okay, so the weekend is a time for a lot of people to catch up on stuff. Maybe you want to just veg out and do nothing and just relax, watch some mindless television, whatever it is. Mm-hmm. And you're a big movie geek. Comic-Con happened in San Diego over the weekend, and I have a list of the most watched movies on Netflix in the last 4 years. Let me just go to the top three of those, get those out of the way. Mm-hmm. Number three, Boss Baby.
3: No way.
2: Yes. The Boss Baby.
4: This is skewed.
2: 265.5 million views, Boss Baby.
4: I think these are all going to be cartoons then, Sam. I think these are all because parents want their kids to watch stuff.
2: Of the top 10, I think like 9 of them are animated. See? Unless 2 of them I'm not sure of. I don't know.
4: Because that's when parents get a break.
3: If your kid actually watches.
2: Yeah. Most watched movies in the last 4 years. Number 2, the Super Mario Brothers movie. 271.7 million views.
4: Damn. I never saw the first one.
2: Number 1 has Academy Award now. K-pop Demon Hunters. 648.7 million views for that show.
4: But see, what's not fair is those are, you can watch those again and again. I feel like cartoons, you can watch them again.
2: Like Shrek was in the top 10. Sing was in the top 10. Dr. Seuss the Grinch was in the top 10. Minions was in the top 10.
4: Like even if you watch a series, like say, I'll just say Breaking Bad. Yeah. You watch it once, you're not going to rewatch the same episode.
2: Well, you might. Like I've,
4: you know what I mean? Or a movie. You just, as you get
2: that's
4: older.
2: That's not feel good go to. I guess.
4: The original Batman, or not the Batman in, with Jack Nicholson.
2: Okay, with Michael Keaton.
4: I remember watching that, and then it came out in the VHS, and I bought it. I watched it like 2 times in a weekend. And my dad's like, why would you watch a movie more than
2: again
4: once?
2: Again and again. Well, because you see different things.
4: But as you get older, you realize, you don't. There's better things to do in your life than
2: watch
4: the same thing
2: 3 times. Well, I know, but I don't know. I could watch something over and over again, and if it's comfort, and I'll find something new, or I just don't care because I know it's coming. I know it's comfortable. You know what I mean?
4: But to sit down and watch it, because you like to walk around.
2: Yeah, I walk around with an AirPod in.
4: To sit there and watch it now as you get older, you feel like,
2: I'm wasting time.
5: Yeah, only if I'm hungover on a Sunday will I sit and watch a whole movie that I've seen before.
4: That's because you're too weak to
5: do anything else.
2: Well, here are some of the big news that came out of San Diego for Comic-Con, because about 7,000 Marvel fans had packed the convention center hall, and some had even camped out for 30 hours to guarantee a spot for this session. It was a 40-minute panel, and what happened? Ryan Gosling came out and announced he is going to be the new Ghost Rider.
4: Sweet.
2: Nicolas Cage was the original. I never saw that original movie. Did you see it?
4: Yeah.
3: Yeah.
5: Ghost Rider.
2: It's a
5: motorcycle
2: movie? Yeah. He's on fire, but he's a ghost.
4: He's like an Evel Knievel guy. And then I forget what happens. He dies.
2: I guess after his
4: then
2: Fall Guy experience, now he can be this.
4: He lives down in hell or something.
2: Yeah.
4: But he's a good guy. Yeah. I can't remember the whole thing.
2: Well, it'll be directed by Sean Levy, and they work together on Star Wars Starfighter. That comes out next year, but the movie is not going to come out until 2028. Then Black Panther 3 was announced.
4: Yeah, that's cool.
2: That's a big deal.
4: Got a new actor.
2: David Johnson is T'Challa's grown-up son. Of course, that was the late Chadwick Boseman in the first film, the second film. It's going to hit in 2028. If you don't know David Johnson, but you do watch HBO's Industry, that's where he's from, but I don't watch that show, so I don't know what character he is.
4: Oh, Industry, okay. That's why he looked familiar. Whoa, he's going to be it? That's
2: cool. Okay. Ryan Reynolds showed up as one of the many people that show up in cosplay costumes, but nobody knew he was actually a real celebrity under his gray Deadpool costume.
4: So the photos, he's taking with people, he's doing these funny poses with his leg up and stuff.
2: Because everybody shows up in costumes, and if you wear a mask, you don't know who's under there.
4: How mad would you be? Like, oh.
5: It was really him.
2: Dang, I was next to him the whole time. I didn't know it was him.
3: That's cool.
2: He jokingly asked if there was room for him in Avengers Doomsday. Robert Downey Jr. was there to hype up Doomsday. And every seat came with a Doctor Doom mask and cloak. And on his cue, thousands of people put them on at the same time. Let's see who else. On stage, you had Chris Evans, Pedro Pascal, Paul Rudd, Anthony Mackie, Simu Liu, James Marsden, David Harbour, Letitia Wright, Lewis Pullman, and Kelsey Grammer. Hayley Atwell came out to confirm she's going to be back as Peggy Carter, and they showed a trailer that gave backstory to Dr. Doom's character. He comes from the same world as the Fantastic Four, but has lost everything he loves, and he believes everyone's living stolen lives. So it's going to hit December 18th.
4: So it's good when they make a bad guy actually have like a reason
2: to be bad.
4: Yeah, like
2: you made me this way.
4: I'm not really a bad guy in my mind. That's what makes a bad guy interesting.
2: Just avenging.
4: Yeah,
2: Avengers. Okay.
4: Also, don't forget to text right now if you saw 72 Hours.
2: Okay, yeah, that's the show that Eric says is a comedy but not a comedy. Is that, who stars that?
4: It's a movie. Kevin Hart. It's basically the SNL cast. Really? The redhead guy, that tall redhead guy.
3: Mm-hmm.
4: The guy that used to be
3: His
4: on Kill Tony.
3: Ben Marshall.
4: Yeah, and Marcelo Hernandez. He's always solid. It wasn't bad, but it wasn't great.
3: Keanu Taylor.
4: They got
2: it newer?
4: I already paid for it. It just came out.
3: Oh, yeah, it just came out.
4: Kevin Hart. It just
2: What's it called again?
4: 72 Hours.
2: Okay, basically, and what's it about?
4: He's a advertiser in advertising, and his stuff's kind of getting old, like when he pitches it.
2: Mm-hmm.
4: Like, yeah, the kids aren't really liking what you're doing.
3: Mm-hmm.
4: And somehow he gets on some text chain with these young guys, those guys, and they're going to Miami for a bachelor party. And he gave him a couple $100, and he's like, you know what, screw it. You guys can't stay there. I'm renting this. And he gave him a mansion, Airbnb. I'll meet you guys. Like, yeah. So he goes down to Miami to kind of study them to see what the young guys
3: are doing. Because he's trying to push a liquor company.
4: Unfiltered liquor. Okay. So he brought a bunch of liquor. He's trying to follow it, kind of see what they're doing. But of course, somehow drug dealers get involved.
2: Oh, my God.
4: Wrong names, wrong.
3: Yeah. Just,
5: you know. It sounds more funny than it is.
3: Yes.
4: Yes. Sam and I both agree on this one.
2: Did you laugh at all in any part of this movie?
3: Oh, yeah.
4: Like,
3: I had it on while we were prepping dinner. Like, Mark and I were, and Santi was watching something else, like, on my little phone. And so we couldn't really hear it. And we're like, oh, this looks really good. And then when we actually sat down to watch it, I was like, we should have just kept it on as, like, background noise.
2: Really?
4: Yeah, there's a funny part where he falls to the beach on a jellyfish. And his head gets up.
3: There are definitely some funny parts.
4: But they show that in the trailer.
3: Yeah.
5: You already know it's going to happen.
4: Yeah, you know it's going to happen. And you've seen Hitch do it with Will
3: Smith.
4: Thank
3: you. There are so many other movie
2: that did this.
3: References in this.
4: I felt like they went to ChatGPT and said, hey, can you make us a movie?
3: Like, whatever, like,
4: here, use this
3: Kevin
4: movie.
3: Hart had, like, issues with another comedian, and that comedian ends up showing up.
4: Yeah.
3: Like, because Mark was like, Mark really likes Kevin Hart, my husband. And so he was like,
4: Cat Williams.
3: Yeah, he was like pinpointing all these like different things, or like if it was from a different movie, he's like, oh, that's from that. I'm like, I didn't deep dive that
4: hard. I don't care that much.
3: Yeah. I was like, for your average person.
2: So 37530, what's your verdict?
4: Someone says it's like The Hangover, but without the funny.
2: Oh, that's not good. That is not good.
3: I don't think this one will stick around.
4: What was the thing that all the guys do every day? They do it. Affirmation or something? What was it?
3: Oh, yes.
2: Daily information.
3: They said what they're grateful for.
4: They're all together right before they're about to party. Like, all right, man, now it's that time, guys. All right, Kevin, what are you grateful for today?
5: Before we go out?
4: I'm like, what the
3: hell?
4: Yes,
3: because the one went through like a breakup and
4: I just love to go back in time, Gen X party, and I bring that up to my buddies. All right, guys.
2: Let's do daily affirmation.
4: They would beat the hell out of me.
2: Although, when I used to answer phones here, there was a group of men who would meet on Thursdays in one of the offices, and they would have their like man prayer time.
4: Oh, really?
2: For sure. Like, there were like three employees here who would invite their buddies up here. I don't know why here. It was at nighttime because I answer phones at night, 6 to 10.
4: You see a bunch of guys in here. Like, what?
2: So they would do like man prayer Thursdays for like an hour. These guys would be down the corner.
6: No Bible stories.
2: And whoever
6: for you
2: wanted to come, join in, and then leave. And I thought, huh, I've never seen anything like that.
4: It's funny. It's pretty split, I would say. Some people thought it was hilarious.
2: Yeah, like, one person said it's funny.
4: Because you're not, as long as you didn't pay for it. You know what I mean? Like,
2: as long as it was free, it didn't suck. Mm-hmm. That's bad. If you paid for it, that would be painful. Yeah. Well, you are paying for it with Netflix.
4: Yeah, at least you got other things to watch.
2: You got other stuff, right? You can get away from there. 72 Hours sucked! Exclamation point. Not funny! HR copied the episode in Martin with the swollen face. Yeah, like we said, Hitch had that.
4: Hitch, yeah.
3: Yeah, there was a couple references that were in like other movies.
2: Yeah. I thought it was like corny yet hilarious. Horrible acting by the women. The woman played his wife. She can't act anyway. It was slightly funnier than Pootie Tang.
4: Yeah, Pootie Tang. At least Pootie Tang. I like Pootie Tang.
2: That's funny. I was extremely disappointed with this movie. With all the hype before the movie came out, I thought this was going to be a laugh of our laughs. I didn't. What is it? I didn't care. Where is that? I didn't care for it.
4: You could tell it was being rushed because those guys were doing SNL.
2: Mm.
4: Since three of them are the main.
3: Mm-hmm.
2: Yeah.
4: Cast.
3: Yeah.
5: Oh, you got to get it.
4: They're like, oh, crap. Filmed. We got only 3 days here, 5 days here.
3: Like, some parts were really funny.
2: You know what? Eric, I deep dive, I don't even have to deep dive it. It's just coming across my algorithm. Things about being on the SNL cast. Every now and again, it'll swipe my Instagram stories or TikToks, like from Leslie Jones times there to who was it? God, I remember the last celebrity said it was just so crazy. That is not attractive to me at all, to be on the SNL cast.
4: Mm-mm.
2: It sounds insane. It sounds insane. So much pressure, so much stress. You better be funny. You better perform. You're not going to be on this show if you suck. You're going to come to this thing on Monday. You're going to give us your ideas. You're going to try and... it's so much pressure. Like, I'm not even anywhere close to being on the SNL cast, and I'm stressed out for it.
4: And then you're competing, so they're supposed to be your friends, but really you're trying to
2: get... Whose skit's going to hit?
4: And then you got to say, okay, is that skit going to work? And if it sucks...
2: And like you pointed out, what better way to define the competition of them with their skits than when I went to the SNL that Megan Thee Stallion was hosting, and this horrible skit was axed from the 10:30 live, because we went to the 8:30 rehearsal. It sucked, and they cut it from the 10:30, but they brought it back when Nate Bargatze was on.
4: And he killed
2: it. And it was awesome. It was where the guy dies at the top of the water slide, and they're thinking, how do we get him down? Should we push him down? Is that rude, or should we carry him down? When Megan Thee Stallion was hosting that, and they did that skit, all of us in the audience were like...
4: What part was she? Was she the Nate part?
2: She was one of the lifeguards.
4: But she wasn't the Nate
2: part. That was at the top.
4: So whoever was doing Nate's part must have been weak. You know what I mean?
2: I don't know. It was Megan Thee Stallion. It was like two lifeguards. And who was the other person?
4: Because he was the paramedic.
2: Paramedic.
4: So he came up there and he's like, well, we could just push him down.
2: Yeah.
4: Which makes sense. That's your last ride. If I died before I went down, I'd like to at least go down it.
2: If I remember.
4: Yeah, one last time.
5: He wanted to go down.
2: I mean, he did climb all those stairs. That's a lot of work.
4: What's going to happen to you?
2: Right. Anyway, but to your point about the competition, like, look how whoever thought of that skit must have been like just shaming themselves at the end of the Megan Thee Stallion rehearsal, like, oh god, it got cut, it sucked. And what made them decide, let's throw it back in the ring and see if somebody else can make it work? And they did.
4: Yep.
2: I guess it did. I still didn't laugh because I knew I was in the original.
4: Oh, you saw?
2: I was like,
5: whatever. I know this one.
2: This one sucked. It was awkward. Dead guy goes down the water slide. Anyway, okay, coming up next.
4: That's what it was called, emotional check-in. They got around each other. All right, guys, it's time for our emotional check-in. How you
2: Can
4: feeling?
2: We do that every day?
4: Yeah. All right, 7 o'clock. It's our emotional check-in.
2: Hey, how y'all feeling? Emotional check-in time until school starts. Let's see how summer's going for you.
4: Yeah, when the kids start seeing these commercials.
2: Oh, they've already seen them. They're
4: I heard our ads.
2: Back to school.
4: Back to school stuff.
3: Jules is going back Thursday.
2: Yeah.
4: What?
2: Teachers.
3: Yeah. Teachers.
2: Mm. When does HASD start? My God, they were the last ones
4: August.
2: Out.
3: Yeah.
2: They were the last ones out. Yes. June 6th or whatever it was. June 2nd.
4: They're like the Navy SEALs.
3: Thursday.
4: First one in, last one out.
3: I guess so.
2: Oh, is that their motto?
4: No, I don't know.
2: Oh.
4: Sounds good.
2: I was like, is that firefighters? First one in, last one out? Anyway, coming up next, because it's summertime, and hopefully you're enjoying some cooling off at the pool time, there was a national survey asking you, when do you know it's time to end your pool day? And a lot of people are surprised by the number one answer not being what they thought it was.
4: Hmm. When do
2: when you
4: know?
2: Have to pee. That's not the answer.
4: That should be number one.
2: It's not number one.
4: And number two. And number
2: or number three.
4: Three.
2: Or number two. Well, hopefully it's not number two.
4: If you got to do number two, you better get
2: up. Then your pool day is done. I have a theory as to why pee-pee time was not in the top three.
4: Wait, didn't even make the list of top three or four?
2: I have the top five and it doesn't have it. But I'll have a theory as to why. But
4: gross.
2: You tell me when you know it's time. I'll give you a theory on that, too. We'll talk about that next on The Rula Show with Eric and KRBE.
6: Good morning from the Bell Furniture, Unbeatable Prices Traffic Desk. I-45 Gulf Freeway northbound at airport. There's a crash in two left lanes. You've got a half hour slowdown from Almeida, Genoa. You might take Highway 3 as a faster way around. I-10 East Freeway eastbound after Wayside. A crash is blocking the left lane. There's a 6-minute slowdown. I'm Becca Parker with your KRBE traffic check.
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23: I'm Cheetah Craft, your morning meteorologist at KHOU 11.
24: 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I don't. I'll have your forecast before you walk out the door. 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
2: Okay, Houston, Texas, it is hot. We have a heat advisory for today because the weather's going to be so hot. So be careful in the afternoon. Do not walk your dogs because they're wearing fur coats. And keep yourself in the shade and hydrated as well. So, you know, if you have a pool, that's nice and refreshing.
3: Is it?
2: It is. You don't think it is?
3: I was at my pool yesterday. I'm like, it feels kind of warm.
2: Well, because our kids had it on like 105 degrees on Friday night when they were over there swimming.
3: But the inside, I mean, that was the hot tub, not the main part. Because the sun hits it the whole day. Mm. Nighttime is not bad, but yeah. I'm like, man, I should get one of those coolers, but I don't want to spend thousands of dollars just to be cool for, you know, a few hours.
2: Right. Yeah. Well, the question was asked, what is your cue to get out of the pool? And a lot of people are shook. But in this media, media poll, when I have to pee was not an answer.
4: Is it when your hands get all pruny?
2: That's one of the answers.
3: Pruny, yeah.
4: Because I can't have that.
2: That was number four.
4: I gotta get
2: when your hands get too wrinkly, you're out.
3: Won't that happen like 30 minutes in?
5: Yeah. I always keep my hands up out of the water. Yeah. Because I'm like holding a beverage or something. Yeah. Like I always make sure that my hands are up out of the water. Because I can't do that. With pruny toes.
2: So you just stand in the pool with your hands up?
5: Pretty much.
3: But you like have a floaty in front of you, like the
2: holding
3: like
2: a beer.
3: You put your hands over it.
5: Something.
2: Holding a seltzer.
5: Yeah.
2: Okay. When you get hungry was an answer. If you want to get out when they're hungry.
3: Mm-hmm.
2: When you get tired. Like tired what? Like you're sleepy or you're just kind of...
5: drunk from day drinking.
2: You're like, ooh.
4: Maybe tired. And then what are you going to do? Get out and take a nap?
3: The hot tub. You're in the hot tub. You get tired. You know, the heat.
2: Yeah. Like, number one answer was when you get bored of being in there. But what makes you bored? If you have good friends or good conversation or it's fun or whatever, like, I think the reason peeing was not an answer is because if you're going to pee, that's not ending your pool day just because you have to pee.
4: No,
2: you're
4: going
2: to get out, you're going to go to the bathroom, you can come back.
3: You hope.
2: They're talking about what ends the pool day for you. What is ending the pool day for you? Is it like, all right, enough of this. I think the pruniness is a good answer.
3: Yeah.
2: You're like, man, look at me. I'm turning into a total
3: raisin.
2: But
3: in 3 hours, like, okay, that's enough.
2: I'm trying to think, like, Mother's Day was such a fun Mother's Day for me because I really didn't have to do anything. My husband was making this awesome, like, grilled steak, and the kids and I were in the pool, and we got this thing for gymnastics. I don't know, Houston, what it's called, but I know somebody listening knows what it's called. It can float in the pool. But you also are supposed to use it like on the grass. If your kid does tumbling or something, it's like an inflated, extra thick plastic type bouncy thing that your kid can do tumbles on. Mm-hmm. My kids throw it in the pool and float on it too. I don't know what it's called, but it's gray and blue.
3: Is it made for that?
2: It's made for both.
3: I'll say it sounds like it.
2: Because the first time I ever saw it was at a neighbor's house. And it's like a real, like, think of like a floaty on steroids because you can do gymnastic tumbles on it, but you can put it in the pool.
5: That's
2: that
5: cool.
2: Thing was awesome because you could actually be on it and not be in the water if you don't want to.
5: Mm-hmm.
2: I don't know. I just really enjoyed it. And I remember I called it after like seltzer number six. And then I was like, all right, I guess we'll go inside now.
3: Yeah, I'm done.
2: I just was like,
3: You're like Forrest Gump when he was running?
2: It. Yeah, I'm like, I just stopped running.
3: I'm done. I'll go home now.
2: I guess I won't run anymore. Yesterday, I don't know. I think the kids are having fun, and then they're kind of like,
3: It's funny.
4: It's time to start the barbecue.
3: My wife and I just swam.
2: Dinner time.
3: We're like, let's go swimming. So we just, because Ava didn't want to swim. She's waiting for your daughter to come over.
2: Yeah.
3: So they were swimming later at night. So we were just swimming. She's like, you know what, Eric? Do you know how to swim?
2: Do you know how to swim?
3: She goes, I've known you 23 years. I've never seen you swim.
5: Yeah.
3: Like in a pool, because think about a pool, I'm just hanging.
2: Yeah, yeah. You like just hang out with your drink.
3: Playing basketball or something or drinking. You know, a little hoop inside the pool.
2: Yeah.
3: And I'm like, well, I mean, I don't.
2: You said hoop inside the pool?
3: Like basketball hoop.
2: For a second there.
3: No,
2: like
3: poop in
2: different.
3: A pool. No. Hoop.
5: It did.
3: Hoop.
5: Did.
3: Hoop did. In the pool.
4: Did someone
3: it does sound like that.
5: Did you have a swimming, like a swimming competition?
3: But no, I'm just like, yeah, that's true. I don't think I've ever. Mm, I don't even know if I can swim. I think I can do it. But not,
4: wait, what?
3: I'm not going to do it, but I can't do like five laps.
2: I'm glad you're bringing this up.
3: You're doing your legs. I mean, that's the ultimate exercise.
4: The most basic freestyle, you don't think you could do
3: a
4: freestyle?
3: Do one lap, maybe.
4: Okay, well, what about breaststroke?
3: Yeah.
2: I never could. I did swim lessons four times, Kev. I could never properly do the whole thing where you side breathe. Where you side breathe.
4: Okay, well, that's
2: I'm not proper
4: freestyle.
2: Like that.
4: Breaststroke is like you're a little frog.
5: Yeah, you're a little frog and you just pop out. Yeah.
2: Butterfly.
4: No, butterfly, you're slapping your hands together in the air and scooping the water past
2: Got
4: you
2: it.
4: And then beating your back legs together. The butterfly is a wild looking one. You know someone's doing the butterfly.
3: I tried doing the, what's the game? Oh, my God. Water polo.
4: Remember
3: how they do the figure eight with their feet? So I go, I can do this, honey. I did it. And I go, oh! I hit my legs together really hard.
2: You can't do that.
3: That is the hardest. Those guys have to have the best bodies. They have to be in the best shape.
2: By the way, can I give a shout out to the Greeks? They just won the World Cup in water polo this weekend in Sydney, Australia.
5: That's awesome.
2: World Cup of water polo. The Greeks won it.
3: That's crazy how they can do
2: that. That body is crazy because they're treading water the entire time.
3: And knocking each other and fighting and throwing a ball.
2: And those little teeny bikinis.
3: I didn't notice that part.
2: I did. Everybody does. But I'm glad you're bringing this up, Eric, because after years of having taken swimming lessons and swimming, I say in quotes.
3: Yeah, but the why?
2: I'm asking myself the same question. Do you know why? Because over the summer, as Kevin trolled me severely on my vacation, because, you know, that's how much he loves us.
4: It's just things I noticed.
2: About what I wore. You know, I told you guys that I wear those swim capris because jumping off a boat, it always makes me lose my swimsuit. I've been on the back of those pool, like, donut things for water sports, lost my swimsuit, just all the things. Mm-hmm. I was apprehensive about jumping off the boat this year because I don't know what happened to me. I just felt really apprehensive. I was like, I don't know, like, that's really far away to swim. Like, you know, when you're on a boat, when you're on a boat and there's a shoreline, you know, reasonably distant from where the boat is safely allowed to be versus where the beach is. Mm-hmm. Like, my kids swam to that. And you know, the distance always looks shorter than it really is.
5: 100%.
2: Right? Yep. So when my son and my daughter started swimming towards that beach, I was like, are they going to be okay? Like, that feels like it's far. And I don't think I can do that. And I didn't jump off at that point. And I have regrets about not jumping off at that point because that beach was like one of these miraculous once-in-a-lifetime-to-see beaches with marble rocks. It's all marble.
4: Yeah.
2: Oh, that's shiny marble rocks. Mm-hmm. And they swam all the way to the shoreline and came back with the rocks.
4: Wow.
2: And I didn't jump because I was too nervous. There's not a pool noodle here. Mm. They didn't have anything to support me. And I was thinking, I don't think I can do that.
3: Don't mess around.
4: Did you have a life jacket you could wear?
2: No. I didn't ask.
4: Mm.
2: I didn't ask. So I didn't jump.
3: Yeah.
2: And I was like, I don't know. I didn't trust myself. Is that weird to not trust yourself that I couldn't swim?
4: No, it's not. I don't think so. Not at all. If you feel uncomfortable with it on the boat, you're going to be double as uncomfortable when you get in the water.
2: And
4: then, you know, the anxiety and panic will set in. And if you don't have a life jacket or something, like you said, a floaty, then it could spell danger. So I think you did the right thing. And you just kept your cute little black pants on.
2: That's right.
4: Boat.
2: I dangle my legs. I dangle my legs. And then I drop little
3: Kev's
2: crumbs
3: like, we don't want you
2: and the fish will come.
3: In that outfit.
4: No.
2: Yeah, I don't know. It's weird. Like, you know, we teach our kids how to swim. But unless you're actually making them swim a lot, like my mom took Red Cross swimming lessons 4 times, but I am not like a swimmer every time. Like, where would I have gone?
3: Like, we have that listener that listens to us while she swims, remember?
2: Oh my God, yes, she just swims 3 hours. Are you still listening to us? 37530 when you get out of the pool, text us.
3: I'm like, man,
2: she has waterproof ear pods and she swims the whole show and she listened to us. She was on the raw feed.
5: That's crazy. There's people that do that because I take Santiago to swim lessons right now because I want him to have water safety. And it's incredible how much I've seen him have so much confidence in the water, which gives me great confidence that he's going to be okay if something would happen or just in general that like he's just getting more acclimated in the water.
2: Mm-hmm.
5: I just get frustrated because I'm like, you should be doing so much more. You should be doing so much more. Like, come on, kid.
2: He's only three.
5: I know, but he's so cautious.
2: That's fine.
5: I don't want
2: him
5: cautious.
2: It'll come around.
3: That's good.
5: So.
3: You want cautious.
5: No.
2: He'll come around. Then you're going to be like, what are you doing? Stop jumping off the roof into the pool. You know, I'm that cautious all the time. I mean, you do want him cautious more than, you know, being cavalier.
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2: Okay, so it is going to be really hot today. That's really no joke. Our temperatures are going to get feeling between 105 to 108 degrees. And then tomorrow, 106 to 110. That's what it's going to feel like because there's no rain anywhere in the forecast. And our forecasters on all the networks are anticipating a heat advisory. It could be issued starting today. Now, what is a heat advisory? Well, you have to look for the symptoms of heat-related illness. Heat exhaustion versus heat stroke. Especially if you're outside and you're working outside, this is your job, or you think it's a good idea. Like for me, I said, we're going to go for a walk today, go jump in the pool. You know, if you're dizzy, you feel extra thirsty, nauseous, or weak, that is heat exhaustion. Heat stroke is when you are confused, you're dizzy, And of course, if somebody falls unconscious, you have to call 911. If you have elders you need to check on, sometimes our elders do not turn the AC to the proper temperature to save money. If you have an elder, go check on them and make sure they don't have their AC like on 80.
3: Yep, be careful.
2: Because it is way too hot. Do not walk your pets. Do not have your animals outside. I don't know how cats do it. There was a cat downstairs.
3: Is he still laying there?
2: Zero blanks given. Didn't even get up.
3: He was just laying in that.
2: Just laying in the parking spot.
3: Parking spot too.
5: Just thriving.
2: For a second there, I thought, is that cat injured? Like, why is it not getting up?
4: And it looked rough.
2: Oh yeah, that's a mangy cat that's living in the dumpsters around here or something, living its best life.
5: I
2: like
5: can
2: whatever.
5: Save you, kitty cat.
3: Well, was looking for mice and that.
2: Is like, that one of the cats that was under your car that one time?
5: Maybe. I don't know. I can't. I haven't been able to tell them all apart yet.
4: There's a lot of them down
5: there's
4: there.
5: There's a lot. The one that sounded like a baby, Eric was like, did you leave your kid in the car?
3: I know. Friday we walked, I'm like, did you bring your kid? Leave him in there?
5: I was like, what? No. It was just that cat.
3: We was talking, it didn't sound like a person.
2: I have a dumb question regarding the heat advisory news story. It says, urbanized areas in the Houston metro will see heat indexes higher than 108 degrees today. Urbanized means lots of concrete?
4: Yeah.
3: Yeah. Probably, yeah.
2: Yeah, yeah, not suburbs, as much green space.
3: Yeah.
2: Okay.
3: That's like you worry about the homeless and stuff at this time with the heat.
2: Well, that's why they got that shade of the freeway.
3: Oh, yeah.
2: Where they all go in the underpass.
3: Yeah.
2: That's why you see a lot collect under the freeways. So just be careful and be mindful of pets and parents, elders, and who and whatnot.
3: Speaking of pets, we had this discussion maybe 10 years ago, Rula, but it's back around about, is it okay to throw your dog poop after you pick it up in your neighbor's garbage cans? Is it ever okay?
2: Because you have it in a bag. Yeah. We're not talking about the
3: no,
2: stuff.
3: No. You can put it in the bag, but then you're like, I still got to walk, you know.
2: Yeah, because if your dog poops right blocks. When the walk starts, you're holding that bag for at least 20 minutes.
3: This is right by your house, then you can throw it away in your place. But if it's usually it happens like four houses down.
2: Yeah. So like, what is the verdict on that, Houston? Yes or no? 833-390-KRBE. I have a reason why you should not do it and why a lot of people probably, and it's not about being rude that it's not your cans. It has to do with the companies that pick up the garbage cans.
3: For me, it's if it's like today's my garbage day. If someone comes by, throws it in there, garbage is being taken out. But this afternoon, if my garbage can's still there, you know, I haven't taken it in yet, and then some jack jerk takes it and throws the poop in there, I have to wait till Thursday? Hell no.
2: All of that heat.
3: I'm going to look at my camera. I'm going to throw that poop in your car.
2: Ah, poop in your fist.
3: Your Cybertruck over there. I see you.
2: What's
3: up? Three doors down.
2: Oh, my God.
3: I see
2: you
3: over there.
2: Do your neighbors know you're their neighbor?
3: No.
2: Okay, well, we'll get your verdict on this next. Did you throw your dog poop in other people's garbage cans when you're on the dog walk? You tell us what the verdict is next on The Rula Show with Eric and KRBE.
7: 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Highway 146 northbound at Barber's Cut Boulevard. Watch for a stalled vehicle blocking the right shoulder. I-45 Gulf Freeway northbound at Airport. A stalled car is blocking the left lane. I-10 East Freeway eastbound approaching Lathrop. There's reports of a crash. Highway 99 westbound at Cypress Rose Hill. An accident's got you stopped down for about 10 minutes. I'm Becca Parker with your KRBE traffic check.
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13: I'm Cheetah Craft, your morning meteorologist at KHOU 11.
14: 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I don't. I'll have your forecast before you walk out the door. Start ready and make the move to KHOU 11 Morning News.
15: I'm Jennifer Reyna, your morning traffic anchor for KHOU 11.
16: 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I won't. I've got your headache-free traffic routes before you even head out. Start road ready and make the move to KHOU 11 Morning News.
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16: 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Highway 146 northbound at Barber's Cut Boulevard. Watch for a stalled vehicle blocking the right shoulder. I-45 Gulf Freeway northbound at Airport. A stalled car is blocking the left lane. I-10 East Freeway eastbound approaching Lathrop. There's reports of a crash. Highway 99 westbound at Cypress Rose Hill. An accident's got you stopped down for about 10 minutes. I'm Becca Parker with your KRBE traffic check.
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4: I want to remind you guys that KRBE has yet another amazing experience for you.
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5: Love that.
4: You don't pay for anything. 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
5: We're not satellite.
4: Why do I have to give you my phone number when I'm buying batteries?
5: Although if we were on satellite, we just have to do one show a week.
4: Well, that's true.
5: That's what Howard Stern's doing. One show a week.
4: It's crazy. So it's back-to-back Bruno, and this time it's the Romantic Tour in New Orleans. The date is September 16th at the New Orleans Superdome, and we want to send you there. So between 9 a.m. and 5 p.m. today, every day this week, Monday through Friday, 9 a.m. to 5 p.m., when you hear back-to-back Bruno Mars songs, which means that song ended and the next one is starting, oh my God, that's Bruno Mars too? You start dialing 833-390-KRBE when that second song begins. And if you're caller 104, you're going to score a gift card to Gray's Cray Charcuterie.
5: That's good stuff.
4: For your own little romantic picnic, like the Romantic Tour. And you get a copy of the Romantic album on vinyl. And then you're a finalist to be the grand prize winner. What's the grand prize winner get? Well, you and a guest are going to get airfare, hotel, and tickets to the show in New Orleans, September 16th at the Superdome for Bruno Mars. How fun. So 9 to 5 today, back to back, Bruno is back. Back to back, Bruno is back. That's a lot of backs.
5: Back. Hey, okay. There's a debate on Twitter X. There's a video going around where this lady's putting her dog poop bag, not just the poop, but
4: right.
5: She has it in the bag. She's being responsible.
6: Yeah.
5: And she put it in her neighbor's garbage can while she walked her dog. And then people started just going crazy on that, going nuts. And we talked about this many years ago, Kev and Rula and Sam.
7: I still deal with it. Sam still probably deals with that situation. So, and like Rula said, they pick the fourth house down.
4: Yeah. To go poop. You're like, dang it.
7: It's the beginning.
4: You carry this for another 20 minutes.
5: Now, are we missing
7: it? I'm not going to carry it.
5: I think this is maybe a Shark Tank invention idea. We need to think of something that, like a little mini garbage can that can go on your leash or something so you do keep it. Because you're right. You want to throw it away. You don't want to be walking around, especially a hot day like today.
4: Yeah, the whole time there's hot poop in your hand.
5: Yeah, you don't want that.
6: Maybe I know like so many dog walkers. Real quick, sorry, Kevy.
5: Do they have something?
6: Like, the dog, the harness that they're wearing has like a little hook to it, and so they hook the poop bag to the dog.
5: Oh, poor dog has to smell that.
6: And the dog has to carry it.
4: But do they smell it really? The bags are made to not be stinky.
5: They can smell 1,000 times more than us, right?
4: You're right. You're right.
6: I think that's messed up. But they're like, well, it's your poop. You have to carry it.
4: Oh.
7: That's what
4: idea.
7: I was thinking. A dog saddle of sorts.
4: Dog saddle for
6: like
4: poop.
6: Like they do it, yeah.
5: But it's got to have like a little something to put it inside to keep the smell from.
4: I don't care about the smell. I don't think they care. Fine, whatever.
5: But then, you would care. You want that dog poop on your leash.
4: I double bag the poop.
7: But imagine like walking up to someone on the street who wants to greet your dog and there's poop hanging off the side of the damn dog.
4: Or other dogs, they like sniff butts.
7: Yeah.
4: And they're like, oh, the poop bag's nice.
5: And then you know they're embarrassed. They're like, oh, great. Here comes Charlie over here and I got a
7: poop bag hanging off
6: poop bag. If you don't want to carry it, that is an alternative.
5: So is it okay?
4: Here's what some texters are saying.
5: Is it okay to do that?
7: Yes.
4: One person says in big caps, no poop in my can. It's going to bake and marinate in there.
6: Ew.
4: Another person says, poop dumping comment. Just like Eric said, if the trash can is on the curb because it's trash day and the can is full, that's fine.
5: I'm fine with that.
4: But don't put your dog's poop in an empty can. All right. My theory is this.
7: I think that's a good idea.
4: Mm-hmm. My friend, this weekend we went to a friend's house. And shockingly to me, she invited Charlie over, which I would never ask Charlie to come to somebody else's house. I would never do that because I don't know how my dogs react in people's houses. And she was like, I had Charlie with me in the afternoon and we were going to go back later. And she goes, yeah, bring Charlie. When we were there the first time, Charlie was zooming around her backyard, and naturally dogs just like to poop in people's yards that they don't know.
6: Yeah.
4: I mean, I didn't think it was her time. I think her excitement made her poop.
3: Yeah.
4: So my daughter went out there with the poop bag to, you know, clean it up. And she goes, should I just throw this away here? And my friend said, you know what? Put it on the side. I'll put it in a little bag because if you just dump it like that and I haven't put my big trash cans in there.
5: Smoosh down.
4: When the guys come to dump it, they don't dump the whole thing out and it'll sit in the bottom of the can.
5: Oh. Okay.
4: If it's the first thing in the can.
6: Yeah.
4: So I was like, oh, that's a good point. Because if you are going to just fill up your trash can, but those poop bags are at the bottom, that is true. Even my own trash can right now, probably my driveway, the garbage guys don't really dump it all the way out. There's always like some random thing at the bottom.
7: Right. For certain communities, you have different ways of emptying that trash. So I like the city of Houston, we have those huge barrels and the claw comes out usually. Yeah. Most of us have the claw that comes out, grabs it and then dumps it into the top of the truck. Now, I have seen other communities like, you know, bougie communities where you have to hire your own trash guy and they kind of either lift the bags up out of the barrels or they, like Rula said, half dump it in.
5: My guy takes it and they dump it in the back. They just pick it up and
7: throw it over. Like
5: in Bel Air area, you don't even have garbage cans.
4: What?
6: Whoa.
5: We just had bags.
7: Yes,
5: and you made the hefty bag like the.
7: Uh-huh.
5: They give those to you like every 6 months. I had so many of those things because I always bought my own.
4: Don't dogs tear through there?
5: Squirrels would.
4: Yes.
5: Yeah. So I would, and then the guys come by and they just pick up the. You can only have six per house.
4: What?
7: So you definitely cannot. You can't like strategically put that little teeny bag on top of the.
5: Some people did that. They did that, and that's what ticked me off. I'm like, that's gross.
7: That is gross.
5: You gotta have a can to put it in.
7: Right.
4: Okay. So what's the answer here then? Because some people.
5: It's better than them pooping in your yard and not cleaning it
4: up. Yes, exactly. Yeah.
7: I think Eric's idea is the most fair, that if it hasn't been dumped out yet, then it's okay. But if the trash man already came by and emptied it, that poop's going to sit in there for next week. Mm-hmm. And
4: I guess you have to go with Sam's theory of just hang it on the. It's a poop bag.
7: Oh,
4: it's like a little donkey.
7: Yeah.
4: The dog's like a little boodle.
5: I'm telling you guys, we're going to invent something.
6: If I have a stroller, I'll put it down by like the wheel. Like, I always have hand sanitizer, and then I'll put it down by the wheel because I don't like carrying it. Yeah, it grosses me out.
4: Yeah.
6: It grosses me out so much. So.
4: And I mean, is it...
7: Your dog has little poops.
6: They're
7: like little Tootsie Rolls.
5: Heck, yours, you could just pretend to pick it up and just go.
6: No, exactly.
5: Nobody would notice.
6: I'm not going to do that.
5: I think it's a mouse turd.
6: Literally.
7: Yes, when her dog has stayed with us, I'm like, where did you go? I saw your little booty crunch up, but I don't see where you went. It's great.
6: She does a little hunch.
5: Do girl dogs poop different than boy dogs? I know they pee different, but...
4: No, I don't think so. My dog is a girl. I think she does
7: Sam's dog looks like Jimothy when it potties.
4: Crazy chupacabra raccoon.
7: Because her dog has no tail, and it kind of has that shape whenever she crunches up.
5: Like barrel chested?
7: Yeah. Little
6: she gets all hunched up. Misty she Jimothy. Really arches it.
7: Mistethy.
4: That's really funny. Well, I don't know really what the verdict is. I think the answer would be that. It's only okay if the trash can's on the curb already full waiting for pickup. Otherwise, do not. You have to carry it the whole time.
5: I think Tupperware needs a comeback, you know. This could be it.
4: I don't want to poop Tupperware. I have to wash them. That's disgusting.
7: No,
4: that's disgusting.
5: Mm-mm. Well, you just keep it in the garage.
4: No.
5: Dump it, you just have it. You don't clean with a hose outside. It never goes inside your house.
6: And then where are you carrying it?
5: Well, like, they make a cool Tupperware one, like a belt.
6: And lots
4: of
6: poop.
4: No, ew. I don't want a poop container. A poop storage? Heck no.
6: Someone said diaper genie.
5: Oh, yeah,
4: diaper genie for the dog.
5: I need something like that, a mini diaper genie.
4: Somebody said, this is a gross topic for breakfast time. Please stop. Okay, we will stop because it's time for a Rose update. But sorry, we had to. Somebody right now is walking their dog. It's true. Right now, your can could be compromised while you're eating your breakfast. Someone's outside compromising your can.
5: Blank happens.
4: Exactly. Yeah. All right, what happened since we've talked to Jessica about Derek and Ashley? Derek said he went to Miami on a guy's networking trip, but then Ashley was there. And then when I offered him a secondary hotel stay at a sister property, he wanted to go with Ashley, not Jessica.
5: Not cool.
4: Well, let's check in with her for a Roses update in case you missed last Thursday's Roses. We'll give you a recap, then an update on The Rula Show with Eric and KRBE.
8: Good morning from the Bell Furniture Unbeatable Prices Traffic Desk. Highway 99 westbound, you are shut down between Telge and Cypress Rose Hill. It's due to an accident. I-10 East Freeway eastbound between Deldale and Monmouth. There's some heavy stop and go. I-45 Gulf Freeway, northbound at Airport. Watch for a stalled car in the left lane. Edgebrook is where you get slow. I'm Becca Parker with your KRBE traffic check.
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6: I'm Cheetah Kraft, your morning meteorologist at KHOU 11.
7: 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I don't. I'll have your forecast before you walk out the door. Start ready and make the move to KHOU 11 Morning News.
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9: Houston traffic can make you late. I won't. I've got your headache-free traffic routes before you even head out. 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

Tuesday, Jessica came to us because her boyfriend of 3 years said he'd gone on a man's networking trip for work. But Ashley was there. Oh, men and Ashley? Oh, yeah. Okay. Well, then I call him up like I'm just offering him a second location sleepover at a hotel that I quote-unquote have. And he wanted to go with Ashley. You're going to hear the recap of that chaos. And then we're going to check in with Jessica and see how'd her weekend go. It's a Roses update after Dua Lipa levitating on The Rula Show with Eric and KRBE.

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4: This is a Thursday thing here on the Rula Show with Eric. 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
5: Yeah, there's a lot of people going to school now. Who knew?
4: Aldi and ISD.
5: I didn't know that.
4: Those schools. First day of school today.
5: Not even August yet.
4: Oh, my goodness. Happy first day of school.
5: I'm sure there's some parents crying.
4: Wow. July 27th.
5: And a lot of parents crying of happiness.
4: That is the earliest I've heard.
5: Yes.
4: So on Thursdays, if you don't know, people reach out to us and we have you on the show. And, we talk about what's going on in your relationship and get you some answers. A lot of people don't want to know on their own. They need a support system, and that's what we're here for.
5: Yep.
4: We'll ask the questions that maybe you don't think to ask.
5: We can sniff it
4: out. To your mate. So Ashley reached out. She'd been with Derek for 3 years, living together for a year. He said he went on a guy's networking trip. And that's fine. But then all of a sudden, found out there was a girl named Ashley there. And then all this Ashley stuff starts coming up, and she's like, something's going on. Why wouldn't he tell me there was a girl there? Well, then I call him up while Jessica's listening on the line to tell him, you know what? Thank you for staying at our property in Florida. We have a staycation for you for free at one of our sister properties. But tell me who the guest is that you would like to share this room with. And was it Jessica? Here's his answer.
6: We can put the name as Ashley.
4: Okay, got it. All right, so I'm going to send you a link to your email to give you the choices of when to come visit us. And then we'll go from there. Thank you so much. But there's something really important you need to know before we end the conversation.
5: It's not Valerie. That's Rula. And I'm Eric, Derek. And this is the Rula Show with Eric. And your girlfriend is on with us. Jessica, say hello to your wonderful boyfriend.
7: Derek, are you even serious? You want to take Ashley? If you get a vacation, you're taking Ashley from your office instead of your girlfriend of 3 years. Are you for real? We're talking about marriage. If you're thinking about your coworker, Ashley, I knew it. You've been acting so different.
6: Jessica, nothing has happened.
4: But you just told me as a fake hotel employee that you want to go spend this time with a coworker named Ashley, not your girlfriend of 3 years. Valerie was me. Jessica.
5: But so, really, he said nothing has happened.
7: This is such. Oh,
6: nothing has happened. Nothing has happened.
4: But something's going to happen there.
6: It might not. I care about Jessica. Okay. I care about you, but...
7: You care about me so much that I knew you've been acting different since Memorial Day.
6: I've kind of started to feel a bit for her, and I'm spending time together on a trip maybe would help me understand whether it was real or, just like a quick crush and that's it.
5: Wait a minute. You're going to spend the night with somebody?
4: Wait, how would that... I'll ask the question for you, Jessica, because now we're all confused. So you're telling your living girlfriend that you have a crush on a coworker, and just to check if it's reciprocated, you're going to invite her to another city to stay with you in a hotel room overnight.
6: I mean, when you say it like that, it sounds really horrible, but do I want to go and, cheat on Jessica? No, I love her. I don't want to. Would you rather that I just keep, nurturing the relationship and then one day cheat on her? No, I'm trying to, figure out if I care about Ashley or not. And, I don't want to just go and lead this on forever and then it turns into something really horrible. So,
5: wait, what?
4: Jessica.
5: I am so confused.
7: This is ridiculous.
4: Jessica. Please tell me that you're going to follow this up with, the hell are you talking about? You already go cheat with, yes, it's cheating with Ashley. What were you going to tell Jessica while you were at the hotel with Ashley? Let's just say that was real. That is on Ashley. You have been lying to her about where you're going to be while you're with Ashley at a hotel. That's cheating.
6: Jessica, my plan was that if anything happened while we were there, then I would tell you about it.
7: Uh-huh. So you were going to take your coworker to a hotel, have a romantic staycation, and then just afterwards decide to come clean instead of just letting me know in advance. How chivalrous.
5: Yeah.
7: How wonderful of you that you were willing to do that for me. So this whole time you were just willing to risk our entire relationship and just leave me as your backup?
6: Just to be clear, I didn't tell Valerie or whatever her name is.
5: Rula.
6: What type of bed I wanted.
5: Rula.
6: I didn't tell her what type of bed I wanted. I was just going to leave that to Ashley and just see what she says.
7: Wait, so if she wanted two queen beds, you thought it would be all right for the two of y'all to have a little sleepover, just the two of you?
6: Well, we would have just been hanging out instead. It wouldn't have been, like, cozied up on a beautiful king-size bed. It would have just been like, oh. Okay.
7: What are you talking about?
4: Derek, that you're trying to convince us and everybody else listening that this is totally normal and she should not be mad?
6: I'm not saying that. I'm just saying that if you guys are in my position, like, you know, you would understand. But, you know, what am I supposed to do? Just pretend that there's nothing and then just, you know, go and cheat on her?
5: You don't think it's fair to Jessica that you have these feelings for Ashley, but then not explore them? That's what you're saying.
4: Is that right?
6: Exactly. Huh. Yeah.
4: Jessica let us know that ever since this Miami trip where Ashley was there on this yacht rental and the guys networking weekend, ever since then, you're Mr. Teeth Whitening, gym clothes guy, resort wear, hiding your phone.
5: This is where the crush must have started.
4: Yeah, so are you texting Ashley a lot so it's reciprocated and you know it is?
6: I mean, I'm not sure if it is reciprocated or not. It kind of feels like it is, but, you know, I've been with Jessica forever and I don't know if Ashley is feeling me or not. I don't know. I kind of feel like she is, but yeah, I guess I have been dressing a little bit differently. But, you know, you go down to Miami and you see how everybody is dressed and everyone, like, everybody's beautiful, you know, so you just...
4: You're in a Panama hat every day now?
7: Wow.
5: You got a wow. Bahama shirt on?
4: Okay, Jessica, I think you have enough answers here. He's wow. trying to justify that, look, at least he's telling you he is crushing on Ashley. He's admitting that. That is... not what you do when you're a committed relationship with someone for 3 years.
5: I will say, this is, he's unique, he's original. I've never heard a guy say that before.
4: I was going to try it out.
5: I want to test drive
4: so
5: it, Rula.
4: Me. Yeah, we're turning down his line,
5: yep.
4: So you don't need to talk to him anymore with us, but we've heard enough. He wanted to take Ashley to this hotel, and his reasoning is to see if the crush is real.
5: Weird. All right, well, can we talk to you next week if you talk to him and give us an update? I got to know what's happening.
7: Absolutely. I will update y'all. Absolutely. This is just unbelievable.
4: I'm sorry.
7: Thank you.
4: So let's see what does happen over the next few days, and we'll talk to you on Monday. Jessica, take care of yourself.
7: Thanks, y'all.
4: All right, take care. Bye-bye.
7: Bye.
4: Okay, so that's how that ended on Thursday.
5: Today's Monday.
4: And here we are. And she is standing by. She has made herself available, which we thank her for. Let's find out what happened. Good morning, Jessica.
7: Morning, y'all.
5: Hey, Jessica. So what happened since we last talked to you last week? Are you with him still? Did you kick him out? Talk to Ashley? So many questions.
7: Yeah, well, we spoke and we talked all night. It's been really draining, but I put his wonderful new resort wear and Crest whitening strips and his gym clothes in big trash bags, put them out in the yard. He picked up his stuff and he's staying at his sister's until he can figure it out. I'm letting him go test drive Ashley.
4: Really? Like, you're going to stick around? If he tells you, Ashley...
7: Oh, I'm not sticking around. He's out of my house.
5: Oh, I thought...
4: Okay, gosh.
5: I thought you were doing a test drive, like...
4: You know? I thought you were like, let him go test drive Ashley. Okay, see, no, You kicked him out, and he didn't fight you on getting kicked out, so he's with his sister. So did you officially break up with him, or is he still trying to, like, beg you back? Or has he seen the light, or is he going to go chase after Ashley still?
7: I think he wants to chase after Ashley, and you know what? Go be with God. I knew something in my gut wasn't right. I probably would have stuck around with him for another 6 months or a year if it weren't for y'all and for your help. And it's not the outcome I wanted, but it actually has been very helpful. And I've been getting a lot of love from my friends and my family.
4: Wow.
7: So I'm really grateful.
4: Any idea on her side? Like, you didn't reach out to her, right? Or you don't know what her side of this is?
7: I am not going to drag her into my drama with my man. If he wants to involve her, that's his prerogative. But as far as I know, she's just his coworker, and...
5: She could be like, oh, I don't even like him like that.
7: Oh, 100%. I do not think it's reciprocated. You know, it's none of my business. If they're meant to be together and they're going to end up together, good for them. I'm not going to berate her. I don't think she's done anything wrong. I think she's just, like, trying to do her job. You can't help being sexy and young, but, you know...
5: preaching to the choir. Yeah, all I know is I'm glad you're not settling. Like, okay, I'll take him back. Never take him back, because if this fails, he'll be coming back at you.
4: Yeah, because if he did this and you said, okay, I'll give you another shot, then that just gives him, you know, the confidence to try and do it again, thinking, well, she stayed once, she'll stay again.
7: 100%. Y'all are so right.
4: Unfortunately, we've had too much experience with this. That's why we're right.
5: Yeah, no. Sad. That's sad.
4: It was a long time. Yeah. Jessica, thank you so much for reaching out to our show and trusting us to help you with this.
7: I love your show.
4: Oh, you're so sweet. Thank you.
7: I definitely would have been wondering where he stood, what he was thinking, where he was, what he was doing, why he was dressing like this. And y'all just, bam, in like 5 minutes or less, you just got to the root of it. That's why y'all are amazing.
4: Aww. Well, I'm so glad you feel that way, even though you got the result you did, because it shows you the light.
5: Hey, we helped you.
4: Yeah, we did.
5: You could have been stuck with this guy cheating on you. And
4: like she said, Eric, 6 months, a year, she probably wouldn't have figured it out. Okay, well, listen, on to better things. And thank you so much for being part of our show and for trusting us, honestly. And we only wish you the best. Okay, you take care of yourself.
7: Bye, y'all.
1: Bye.
4: And that's... Wow, that's good. I'm glad. She's going to just... I mean, that's 4 years. Or what, 3 years?
5: That's my biggest fear.
4: When you're living together?
5: I hate to see people like stay in a crappy relationship just to have somebody.
4: Like I always say, when they take settle down, don't take the word settle literally.
5: And
4: don't stay with somebody for the plus one.
5: And we can all say, because I was that way. My first marriage, I felt like we were dating. I felt like, oh, we got to be together. Like...
4: Well, what else are we going to do? It's already been this long.
5: I won't ever find anyone else who'd love me. And, you know, she knew my mom before she died. A lot of people do that. I bet I could do a book on that. How many people got married to someone because they knew their parents?
4: Before the parent died.
5: And then they died. And, yeah, that way you could have that memory with them.
4: Yeah, so when you talk about them, like, oh, yeah, I knew your dad, or I knew your mom. Oh, gosh. Well, if y'all have any comments on this, maybe you've lived the same thing. Y'all can always go to the listener line at 713-278-VENT. If you want to reach out because you need to be on Roses, reach out to us at KRBE.com or a quick direct message, a DM to Eric at Producer Eric, and he'll connect you.
5: Help
4: you out.
5: School doesn't start to August 12th.
4: Well, so there are three schools in the Aldine ISD School District that are, what are they called? It's they're on the additional days school calendar. That is Ermel, Harris, and Vines. Those three schools started today,
5: not
4: July
5: Hormel,
4: 27.
5: Like the chili?
4: It's Ermel. E-R-M-E-L. And I had to look up their calendar because I'm like, oh my God.
5: So you said they're going all the way to like June?
4: So it says here the teachers went in July 20th for these three schools. Their first day of school is today. Their last day of school is June 17.
2: Man, that sucks.
4: Yeah, and I'm looking
2: I have
4: to
2: never
4: see...
2: heard of that. That's like a different country.
5: Must just go a whole year then.
4: And I'm looking at all of their days off. Like, surely they have way more days off than HISD or Spring Branch or like Cy Creek. No, it looks almost all the same except for one rogue February time, like February 8 to 12. They have a student holiday, which normally that's on the calendar. And then they've got, like, their spring break is March 15 and 19. That lines up with some of the schools regularly. They have a student holiday in March for one day, March 26. I don't see an extended Christmas break at all. It's from December 21 to January 1.
5: Seriously, that's like in California, my friend's a teacher. They do, like, year-round school, but every quarter they get a month off. That's better than this.
4: Yeah. So if your kid goes there, I guess, is this new and we just learned of this? Or... we just never heard of this before because somebody texted us saying it's my first day back. We're like, what do you mean it's your first day back? Like as a teacher, like getting your classroom ready, right? No, first day of school for those three schools today.
5: So tell your kids that if they complain about going to school in a few months or weeks.
4: Exactly right. If you have a last couple of weeks of glorious summertime, enjoy every bit of it because those kids... All right, back in class, honey. Coming up next, a chance for you to score something fun. If you are a big fan of Dancing with the Stars, Derek Hough is coming to the Smart Financial Center for the Symphony of Dance. We'll give you tickets for that. And we have some big family show news.
5: This is cool.
4: It's cool. We just had our 20th anniversary on Friday.
5: This was a surprise.
4: What happened over the weekend? We'll find out next in Scoop on KRVE.
8: Good morning from the Bell Furniture Unbeatable Prices Traffic Desk. I-45 Gulf Freeway northbound at Airport. There's a stalled vehicle in the left lane. You're stopped from Edgebrook. I-45 Gulf Freeway southbound at Belfort. You've got a crash in the left lane. There's a solid backup from Broadway. 249 Tomball Parkway southbound at the North Sam Houston Tollway. A crash was just called in. There's a solid backup from Greens. I'm Becca Parker with your KRBE Traffic Check.
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17: I'm Cheetah Kraft, your morning meteorologist at KHOU 11.
18: 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I don't. I'll have your forecast before you walk out the door. Start ready and make the move to KHOU 11 Morning News.
19: I'm Jennifer Reyna, your morning traffic anchor for KHOU 11.
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4: All right, we're going to hook you up with some tickets to see Derek Hough at the Smart Financial Center for the Symphony of Dance Encore. 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
5: We have a love story.
4: 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Wah, ah, ah. Or is that Count Chocula? 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Is that the Count?
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2: All right, so first, let me tell you how you're going to score back-to-back Bruno Mars fun trips. Okay, it's called Back-to-Back Bruno Mars Being Back. 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
2: 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That is for you if you are caller 104 when Bruno Mars hits twice back to back. Okay, so that's between 9 and 5. 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It's called the Symphony of Dance Encore. And we have a pair of tickets right now for you if you're caller 10 at 833-390-KRBE. That's Derek Hough, Smart Financial Center, August the 10th, 833-390-KRBE. 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
3: There you go.
2: And then, on Friday, y'all were so gracious and kind and loving, sending us all this love for our 20th anniversary here on KRBE. We were popping bottles, having brisket tacos.
3: It was a good day.
2: It was so fun. Yummy. It was so fun.
3: Somebody wasn't here, though. They missed the brisket tacos and the fun.
4: You did.
2: She got something better.
3: Yep, way better.
2: Susanna does the digital everything here at KRBE behind the scenes. She's on the digital team. Hi, Susanna.
5: Hello, good morning.
2: She makes us do all that silly stuff sometimes, yep, which is really fun, but it's also silly. We couldn't do the cups in order. Even my kids trolled me on that. Oh, my God, Mama. How long did it take y'all to figure out the cups?
3: Hey.
2: We couldn't do the cup color in order.
3: We're on radio. We're not.
4: It was hard.
3: We're good now.
2: So Susanna was not here on Friday to catch my sparkles. Susanna, I was in sparkles for the birthday, for the anniversary.
5: I saw the stories.
2: Oh, I was wearing sparkles for you. Because she was on a trip. And what came of this trip? What was so great about the trip? You thought you were going where, and what happened, and what's the story?
3: Where were you going?
5: We went to LA for the weekend.
2: Who's we?
5: Me and my boyfriend.
2: Okay. How long have you been dating him?
5: We, 4 years in May was.
2: Okay. 4 years.
3: 4 years. And you're, okay, you guys went to Mexico a few months ago to watch your favorite team play.
5: Yes, we went in May.
3: What are they called?
5: Cruz Azul.
3: Exactly.
2: Cruz Azul.
5: Yes. And they won that championship. Mm-hmm. So that means that right now, for the weekend that we went, they played the previous champion in a new league for a new trophy.
2: Okay. We're talking soccer.
5: Yes. That was in LA. So that's why he wanted to go. He's like, let's go watch them again. It's going to be so fun. This time we'll be like the local team, so we can actually wear jerseys.
3: Yeah, that could beat up.
2: Yeah. You wear the jersey to run to the wrong place. You're going to get something. All right. So y'all go to LA for this soccer game.
5: Yes. And the game was on Saturday.
2: Okay.
5: Friday was our cute day, so we wore cuter outfits, mm-hmm, and it was a day that we were going to do most of the touristy things, and we were supposed to go to the Hollywood sign that night around 8-ish, but it got too late. By the time we got there, it was more like 9, and the park where we were going to be, Lake Hollywood Park is what it's called, apparently they closed at 8:30. Google said it was 10, so when we got there, the security was like, oh, y'all have to leave. We couldn't even get out.
4: Oh, man. Wow.
5: And then all of a sudden, he gets super sad. He's like, God, this sucks. Our day's ruined. Like, I failed you. We can't see the sign. I'm like, relax. It's okay.
2: Like, what's the big deal?
3: It's a sign.
5: Who cares? It's a sign. We'll come back tomorrow morning.
2: And tomorrow.
5: He was so sad. So I was like, okay, that's a little weird. Like, I don't think he's ever been this sad for something.
3: 4 years, that's a sad thing?
5: Yeah.
2: You're like, oh, no. What could it be that is making you so sad if the Hollywood sign is closed at night? Okay,
5: exactly.
2: And then?
5: So then we come back the next morning. And we take pictures, normal, whatever. And then he pulls me to the side and he's like, oh, let's go sit on that bench way over there by ourselves. I was like, okay, I guess. What do you want to see? The trees?
3: Yeah.
5: And
2: was it really hot?
5: It wasn't that bad, actually.
2: Okay, so it was comfortable.
5: It was good. Yes, nice it was comfortable
2: there.
5: Weather.
2: So I'd be like, what are we going to sit over there for? It's hot. Let's get out of here.
5: No, it was actually really nice weather the entire time.
2: Yeah, good.
5: So we're over there. We sit down for a little bit. And then he's like, so I don't know how this is supposed to go. How do I start this? I was like, oh, no, it's happening. And I could feel it. And I started shaking a little bit.
2: Oh, my gosh.
5: He did the whole spiel. And
3: do you remember any of it?
2: Was it white noise? You're like, I don't remember what he said.
4: It's total white noise.
5: I don't really remember.
4: No. Oh.
5: I just remember he got down on the knee, you know.
4: Yeah.
5: And then he's like, will you marry me? And then, hey, just thinking about it. And of course, I said yes.
2: He pulls out a ring. And you're like, what is happening? Yes.
5: I'm so excited.
2: Oh, my gosh, Susanna, congratulations.
5: Thank you. Thank you.
2: Had y'all talked about it? Was it totally out of left field? Were you shocked? Did you have any kind of feeling it might happen this weekend?
5: I had a little bit of a feeling just because my sister was very hesitant. She's like, make sure you get your nails done. And then she kept saying,
4: gosh.
5: Oh, what outfits are you taking? Make sure you take cute outfits.
3: Come on.
5: And I was like, she doesn't usually do that. And I went to Japan a few years ago. And she never did that. I'm like, Japan's cooler than LA. Why didn't you tell me all this for that, you know?
2: So that's why he was so devastated when the Hollywood sign was closed. He wanted to do it there.
5: Yeah, because we had our cuter outfits on. Because on Saturday, he was wearing his jersey. And I was just like in a little t-shirt.
2: Yeah.
5: But he's like, it's fine. That's not what matters.
3: Yeah, it don't matter. It's about you too.
2: Awesome. Oh my gosh, how said, exciting.
3: You told me a little bit ago, I asked you, like, when did he purchase the ring?
5: He said he got it back in April.
4: Wow.
3: So he held on. That's impressive.
5: Yeah.
3: April, especially if your anniversary was July. May.
5: Yeah, I know.
3: Mm-hmm. And then you went to Mexico. You could have done
2: it
3: then.
2: Wait, did you think it could have happened in May on your 4-year anniversary of dating?
5: No, I didn't think so.
2: Okay.
5: Because I was telling Eric, so we're planning kind of like Sam to go watch the Texans in London in October. So in my head, I was like, maybe if he does it this year, it'll be
2: in London.
5: In London, or Rome, because we're going to do both.
2: Wow, London and Rome Texans game? Look at you, girl.
5: I know. Yeah.
2: Whoa. So digital is paying out.
3: Yeah, what you can do when you have no kids.
5: I know. I know, that's what I'm like, let's do it
2: hey,
5: now.
2: Hey, do it now. Do it
3: now. Yeah, you better do it now.
5: Yeah.
2: Oh my God, that's so cute, but Susanna.
5: But even he told me, he's like, I know you're too smart for this, and you're probably going to figure it out if I would have done it in Rome and think, like, you know, it's going to happen
2: there.
5: Could
2: be a big moment there.
5: He's like, I preferred the short trip, more off guard.
2: Gotcha. So did your whole family know? Did you get the whole scoop about, like, did he go to your parents and all the thing? Everyone knew?
5: Yes, yes. And that's the other thing. So a few, I want to say months ago now, he got a text message from my sister's boyfriend saying, hey, can I borrow your air pump? I need to put some air in my soccer balls. And I was like, that's so random.
3: It's just weird.
5: And he's like, I'll be right back. I'm going to go drop it off. I was like, just make him come. Like, why are you going all the way over there? And then he's like, no, it's fine. I'll go take it. It's fine.
2: Oh,
5: that's
2: that
5: when he
2: was,
5: asked my mom.
2: Okay, that was the text message that sent him there.
6: Oh, how
3: that was for permission.
2: And that's why he had to go to the brothers-in-law's.
5: Because my sister's there and my mom was there that day.
6: That's awesome.
3: So did they all think it was going to happen Friday night?
5: Yes.
3: So, oh, no.
2: And oh, my God, how did you not get a text saying, Susanna, did anything to tell us?
5: No, because as soon as we left the Hollywood sign.
3: He wrote, abort,
5: Friday,
3: abort, don't
5: my boyfriend texted in our little like family chat, the sign was a fail. And that's also why.
3: But that could mean that you said no.
2: Oh, yes. Oh, I would have thought it was a no.
5: No. But in my head, I was like, why are you telling them? Like, I don't think they care that we didn't get to see it tonight.
2: Oh, my
5: gosh. But in my head,
2: gosh.
5: I was like, okay, that's a little sus, too.
3: Oh, see, look at.
2: You don't even remember, like, the beginnings of what he was saying? Because we've had this talk before. How many ladies actually remember what the words were said at the proposal? We are like, oh, God, the white noise.
3: Because he used to work
2: once
3: for
2: UFC. Once you realize it's happening, you start having an out-of-body experience. Like,
3: I want to be in the octagon with you forever.
5: The only thing I remember is him saying, I don't know how to start this. Like,
2: how is this supposed to go?
5: Yeah, how is it supposed to go?
3: And see, guys,
5: I don't know.
3: Lesson here. Susanna, Sam, Rula, you guys all had this happen and you don't remember anything. So don't worry about what you say.
6: Yeah, no, you're
3: actually,
6: fine.
3: Don't even say anything. Just go blah, blah, blah, blah, blah, blah.
5: And then get down on the knee.
2: Just pull out the ring.
6: Yes.
2: And then after that, we remember nothing.
6: Yeah.
2: So you could just say,
3: don't have to think about it.
2: Strawberry watermelon rutabaga. Strawberry watermelon. Yeah, exactly right. That. It would be like, I just remember him saying strawberries and watermelons.
3: Yeah, and then said, marry me.
2: And so, I got a diamond. It's all fine.
3: Congratulations.
2: Well, that's so exciting. Yay, Susanna.
6: Congratulations.
2: For those just tuning in who are catching it, who's got engaged? Susanna from Digital here at KRBE got engaged over the weekend in Los Angeles. And she's been with her. What's your fiance's name?
5: Robert.
2: Of course, everyone always asks the question, hey, y'all pick a date yet? Calm down
3: Hot. Yeah.
5: You got plenty of time. I'm stressed out. I'm like, I don't know if I even want a wedding. Because I personally don't have a big family. Like, here where we are.
2: Well, that's because it's cheaper.
5: It's just my sisters and my mom, really.
3: Take them with you somewhere.
5: And then he's the one with a bunch of family.
3: Oh, they make it bad.
5: We could just go to Vegas. Call it a day.
6: There
5: little White Chapel.
6: Yeah.
3: Go Super Bowl weekend.
2: 10 people.
5: Yeah.
3: It's Valentine's Day. We got Monday off.
2: That's my God, that's right. Super Bowl this
3: I'll be
2: coming
3: there.
2: Year.
3: I'll
5: but that's also
2: President's Day, Valentine's Day, and Super Bowl weekend.
3: Who cares?
7: You're upset family.
3: Mija!
2: Can you do it in Mexico?
5: No.
7: Let me tell you, when in a Mexico
2: Kevin can
7: is
2: be
7: the
2: your
7: bear.
2: Wedding planner.
6: Yeah, right. Wedding planner
7: you get the bang for your buck.
5: Oh, I know. That's true.
3: All right, coming up next.
7: Let's chat. We'll kiki on this.
5: Okay.
3: That was good news. Now we need to hear your bad news. It's time for Kevin's Big Simmers segment.
7: Oh, okay.
3: Here it is.
2: Voice.
3: What's it called, Kev?
7: Monday Moaning.
3: Yeah.
2: You know, you got to catch the Mondays. What are you moaning about? The phone lines are open for you.
3: Something happened this
2: 390-KRBE.
3: Maybe this weekend something happened. Maybe today you have a flat tire. Just day starts out crappy. You want to gripe about it?
5: Maybe you didn't get engaged.
3: Yeah, maybe. Yeah,
2: maybe you thought you were going to get engaged and he didn't ask you.
3: Look at Susanna throwing out shade.
2: Sorry. I know, right? She's like, look at me and my sparkles.
5: Like,
2: yay. Okay, Monday moaning.
3: Call us.
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4: Good morning from the Bell Furniture, Unbeatable Prices Traffic Desk. Highway 99 westbound between Telge and Cypress Rose Hill. A flipped concrete mixer accident has all main lanes blocked. You are forced onto the feeder road. I-45 Gulf Freeway northbound airport. A stalled car still blocks the left lane. You're slow from Edgebrook. 249 Tomball Parkway southbound at the North Sam Houston Tollway. There's reports of a crash. We are seeing a solid backup from Greens. I'm Becca Parker with your KRBE traffic check.
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18: I'm Cheetah Kraft, your morning meteorologist at KHOU 11.
19: Houston weather keeps you guessing. I don't. I'll have your forecast before you walk out the door. Start ready and make the move to KHOU 11 Morning News.
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21: 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I won't. I've got your headache-free traffic routes before you even head out. Start road ready and make the move to KHOU 11 Morning News.
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4: Good morning from the Bell Furniture Unbeatable Prices Traffic Desk. Highway 99 westbound between Telge and Cypress Rose Hill. A flipped concrete mixer accident has all main lanes blocked. You are forced onto the feeder road. I-45 Gulf Freeway northbound airport. A stalled car still blocks the left lane. You're slow from Edgebrook. 249 Tomball Parkway southbound at the North Sam Houston Tollway. There's reports of a crash. We are seeing a solid backup from Greens. I'm Becca Parker with your KRBE traffic check.
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0: then that's the song.
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2: Monday morning.
0: Monday moaning. Now, this all started as a joke.
3: It started at 8 o'clock.
0: At the beginning of the summer, guys, and we've kind of really run with it. We really have run
3: with it.
0: Summer
3: boning.
0: It was some stat about how, moaning Mondays. You know, it takes you like 45 minutes to get into your work day once you get to your job because you're moaning through all the things that happens Monday. So we've turned it into this. Yes, it's ridiculous.
4: Silly
0: parody. Catherine, you're up first at 833-390-KRBE. What are you moaning about this Monday? Good morning.
5: Good morning.
3: Good morning.
5: I went to check on my clothes for this morning, and they were wet in my dryer, which means my dryer is not working, and we just moved into these apartment complexes like a week ago.
0: Oh, that sucks.
4: Yeah. Okay, so then what else is going on?
5: Well, my neighbor's dog comes outside the same time my dogs go outside, and I have a reactive dog. So anyone who has a reactive dog knows that when they see a strange dog, all they do is want to bark. So now I have to figure out what time is a good time to take my dogs out so the neighbor's dog is not out, because then they won't do anything. They just will keep barking and not pee or poop or do anything.
0: Oh my gosh.
6: That's
0: dog standoff, okay?
3: Did you have clothes for today to wear, by the way?
0: Or you gotta wear the musty clothes?
5: I'm wearing a humid bra right now.
0: A humid
5: bra?
0: The
5: good thing is that I washed my scrubs.
3: Wait, what's
4: humid, that means it's like slightly
6: it
4: wet.
6: It wasn't dry.
0: Oh, the dampy bra.
5: Yes.
3: Oh, you said a human bra.
5: It's wet. It's
6: ew,
5: like cold.
6: Girl.
0: A dampy bra.
3: Gross.
0: Well, it might be good in this heat. It'll dry on your body.
5: Well, no, it feels really good because it's hot outside.
0: Okay.
5: Other than that. Yeah, I just got to work, and now I feel like I'm on a level 1,000 by being angry all day.
3: Oh, yeah, I'm sure. Are you wearing a shirt?
5: Yeah. No, I'm wearing scrubs.
3: Scrubs. Okay, that's good.
5: Okay. Yeah.
3: That's good.
0: So it starts off with a damp dryer, dog standoff, now you have wet boobs.
3: And it's a Monday.
0: and damp boobs.
5: It's a Monday.
3: Yep.
0: It's a Monday.
3: Good thing is it can't get any worse, can it?
0: Well, here's the good thing.
5: You
0: got on the Rulo show with Eric.
3: Yeah, there you go.
5: Fourth time coming on the show and with you guys. I love you guys.
0: Oh my God. That makes me so happy. Catherine, thank you for being a loyal listener. You have a great day. Hope it gets better from here.
5: You too. Thank you so much.
3: All right. Get that dryer fixed.
0: Sharon's up next. Sharon, hi. Welcome to Monday Moaning. What are you moaning about this Monday? Hello.
3: Give us a moan.
0: What's up?
7: Gas prices. I'm out in the Woodlands and they were
0: stupid
7: $3.90 the other day.
4: Mm-hmm, that's getting up there. Man, when I was in Philly last week, it was like $4.07. So I think we still have it a little bit better than the rest of the
6: crazy expensive.
3: I know. I wish I had I had that premium gas.
4: What kind of car do you drive?
0: Fancy one.
3: Yep.
7: I have the mom van.
3: Yeah.
0: Aww.
3: By the way, I saw that thing that Gen Z is trying to make the minivans cool.
4: See?
3: I want to play that.
0: Who's trying to do that?
7: The Volkswagen. Oh, my gosh. The Volkswagen new van.
0: Oh, my gosh. Yes, Sharon. I agree with you. I even show that to my kids. I go, guys, these little VW vans were like all the thing, like way back in time.
4: Yeah.
0: And
4: like
0: now
4: the
0: they're
4: 70s.
0: Back and they look so cool for school. Like, yeah. I would consider
7: right?
0: that.
7: They're like, would you ride in this?
3: Yes, yeah.
4: They had it at the car show this past year. It was pretty neat.
0: Yeah. Oh, gosh.
3: That's wrong. It wasn't Gen Z. It's
0: millennials.
3: Sam.
6: Oh, it's
0: Sharon,
6: me?
0: Millennials, it says here, minivans are seeing a surge in popularity as millennials prioritize practicality, high-tech features, and value over former automotive stigmas. Minivan sales grew 21% in 2125. They sold almost 400,000 units. The Toyota Sienna is one of the fastest-selling cars on the market right now, the Swagger Wagon.
4: Oh, yeah.
0: YouTube See? Swagger Wagon, Toyota
7: Sienna. I love
0: the mom
7: Sienna. Van, but I've always been a truck girly.
6: Yeah.
7: Right.
4: Yeah. Me too.
3: Mm-hmm. Yeah,
0: they say
3: nice.
0: The minivan is more affordable compared to SUVs, and the sliding doors
3: the best.
0: Makes it easier to shuffle the kids around, and the third row fits the growing kids. So.
3: Sam, your life would be so much easier if you had this.
6: I'm not doing it. I can't do it.
3: Dodge has one. You could trade in your Gladiator to the Dodge place, probably get a better deal.
4: Oh, right. Yeah.
3: Chrysler.
0: Blake Helfman will give you a deal on that.
3: Tell Blake.
6: I can't do that.
0: No, you can't.
6: I just can't.
0: Sharon, thanks for calling, girl.
6: Thanks, Sharon.
0: Everyone's feeling that same pain.
3: Can't be cool anymore. You're a parent.
6: I'm still going to be cool.
0: Yeah,
6: cool,
0: I told you, my friend got
3: cool,
0: that bumper sticker that says I used to be cool on the back of her minivan for years.
3: I mean, you were about like 2 years away from your hair being chopped.
6: Shut up.
3: I'm going to start a pool.
0: We'll pick you,
3: what's
0: Sam.
3: What's that website? Kashi? Or what is it? Kalshi? How do you say
4: Kalshi.
3: It? Kalshi. Where you can make bets on anything.
0: Oh, we got bombarded that during World Cup.
3: I love that. Kalshi. I want to do that and make a
0: Not
3: bet
0: Kalshi,
3: in there for
0: the
3: Sam's
0: granola.
3: Hair.
0: Mm-mm. Can you stop?
6: I would cut like maybe 5 inches. But that's
0: and
6: a
0: you
6: short
0: still have long hair.
3: But then you'd be like, it's a hot day and... No. Just go for 10. Go ahead.
0: All right, let's go to the next call for Monday Mountain.
6: Well,
0: Eric makes bets on Sam's haircut.
6: Don't do it.
0: Alex is up next. Hi, Alex.
1: Good morning. Good morning. Good How are we feeling morning. Today?
3: Alex, is this my Alex?
0: This is your street
1: I'm
0: team.
1: I'm moaning about my boy Eric being dogged on rapid fire quiz this week.
6: Oh, my gosh, Alex.
3: I love Alex.
1: Y'all can booby all y'all want. That's my boy. He's going to win this week. Is that right, my boy?
3: Yeah, I got it. I got it unlocked.
1: I'm not locked.
3: It's me against the world, Alex.
1: Yeah. Eric. You get to wear the big hat today.
0: Yeah. Alex is the hype machine. Yeah, yeah.
3: Who
0: hype
3: last
0: us up for Monday, sir. Alex. Alex, forget the rapid fire. Hype us up for Monday.
3: Yeah, why should
0: Alex,
3: we be hyped
0: need that
3: up?
0: Good energy.
3: Give us something. Why should we be hyped up today?
1: Right here. I'm not gonna lie to you. I'm not even hyped up. I gotta drive an hour to work.
0: That is so
1: funny.
0: He's like, I can on Monday.
1: I'm driving from Cleveland all the way to Cy Fair.
0: Oh wow! Do you live in Cleveland?
1: I just had to pick the girlfriend that had to live all the outskirts of Houston.
0: Oh man!
4: Oh, Sam and I helped rebrand a bar and restaurant out there.
0: Yeah.
4: It used to be called the Wagon Wheel, and now it's called the Poor House.
6: Oh, maybe that something. Sounds accurate.
0: POU, POUR
6: yeah,
0: House.
6: Yeah, I've been there.
3: I don't think she has it back.
0: Out there in Cleveland, have you seen the Poor House?
4: It's next to the HEB.
1: I have not.
6: You're
1: I'm
6: missing
1: have to
6: out.
1: Go check it out.
6: Yeah. Mm-hmm.
3: So wait a minute, you're over there now. So yeah, you hung out last night, huh? A little.
1: Well, they're out of town right now, and I'm taking care of their house right now. Wait, so I'm house sitting right now.
6: Oh.
1: Yeah.
0: Now, see, Alex, in my dating days, that would have been like, I'm sorry, you're geographically undesirable. I can't make that kind of an effort to go an hour and a half out of my way. I'd be like, I'm
1: thinking. Stuff you do for love, huh?
0: That's right. How long have you been dating this girl, Alex? Does she know you love her, or are you just telling us and you haven't told her yet?
1: No. She knows. We've been dating for about a year and a half.
0: That's nice. How'd you guys meet? I'm just curious. I'm just being nosy.
1: So we worked at a formless establishment, and she might have been my boss.
3: Wow.
0: Really?
3: Look at you.
0: He still works at that place. Do either of you still work there or no?
1: No, we had to switch. They literally switched me within a week, and I think it was like 5 days they switched me to a new location.
3: Because they knew you were together?
1: So we tried to keep it under wraps, but, you know, people talk a lot. Ooh, and so we got scared, and she had been working at that company for a long time. I didn't want her, like, to get terminated and get blacklisted. Uh-huh. So I ended up telling the general manager, and they sent me out within, like, 5 days.
3: Wow.
6: Wow.
0: Wow, they sent you out. Like, what was the reason? What was the cause?
1: It's like a HR policy and everything. Okay. It would get pretty dicey for the general manager.
0: Wow.
3: That's interesting.
0: I didn't know
3: that.
0: Hey, you did that for love.
3: I bet you couldn't keep your hands off her at work. That's what somebody saw you guys. Cadoodling or something.
1: People might have seen stuff.
3: Yep.
1: And we were flirting very hard.
3: See? Thought you were being sneaky, but people could tell.
1: Yeah.
0: Oh my God, you're so like, cute.
1: Yeah, we weren't really trying to hide it by the same time we were, but yeah.
3: No, well, I'm glad you found love, man.
0: I know.
1: Appreciate
0: Alex,
1: it.
3: There's a good Chevy dealership out there in Cleveland. I bought my kids a car from them. So maybe you could go buy yourself a car that
0: help you with the commute.
3: With your commute.
1: All right.
3: With some good gas prices.
1: Eric, one rapid fire.

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3: Good morning from the Bell Furniture, Unbeatable Bell Prices Traffic Desk. I-45 Gulf Freeway northbound at Airport. You've got a stalled vehicle in the left lane. It's got you stopped from Edgebrook. I-45 Gulf Freeway northbound at Tellefson. A wreck was clear. There's still a backup from Woodridge. Highway 99 westbound. You're still shut down between Telge and Cypress Rose Hill. It's due to a flipped cement mixer accident. You've got at least a 10-minute slowdown. I'm Becca Parker with your KRBE traffic check.
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12: Oh, man, you guys are bringing it strong with the texts. But y'all can call us, too, at 833-390-KRBE. What is that one liquor you just can't? And what's the story behind why you can't?
13: I wonder if there's anyone out there that... You always hear it's liquor. What about beer?
12: Is there anyone that's
13: ever drank so much beer that you can't do it anymore?
12: And off there, I asked Sam what hers was. I don't even know what that is. She has explained to us why this mystery liquor or booze. I don't even know what it is that she's allergic to now. That's what I call it, allergic. We'll find out next.

0: It's the Rula Show with Eric and KRBE, coming off of a weekend. Maybe you went out and had some fun with friends or family.
1: That's
0: or
1: what
0: just
1: that's dangerous.
0: At home.
1: When you're at home or with friends and family or at the pool or something.
0: Yeah.
1: And you're just having a great time. You're drinking and you're having that great time. You don't realize.
0: Yeah.
1: It's sneaking up.
0: You're like,
1: wait,
0: what's happening? Why do I feel upside down like?
1: Or you go to a party where they have wine and they just keep filling up your glass. And you don't realize that.
2: Yeah, how many?
0: You're just adding to my list of things I can't drink when you talk about wine. We'll talk about all that. Here, let's go to the phones first at 833-390-KRBE. There's always one liquor or booze that people are like, oh, I can't. And there's a story as to why they can't. So what is that story for you? Hi, Kelsey, good morning.
3: Good morning.
0: Hello.
1: What is it?
0: What's the booze that's off limits for you now?
3: I cannot do Jaeger.
0: Yeah, you can.
2: Jaeger.
0: Tell us what happened. Yes. We could guess, but tell us what happened.
3: Oh, gosh.
1: Everything.
3: There's many stories with that, but the one that really sticks out to me would be the summer of 2012, which I'm 34 now. So back in college, you know, they would make those Vegas bombs and they had those. Funnels, remember the funnels?
4: Oh, yes, girl.
3: And so,
0: she's like, I did that this weekend.
1: Oh, that stuff is so...
0: So Jaeger bombs, wait, tell me the Jaeger bomb is what? You drop it in the beer?
4: Well, this is, I don't know if you're doing that, Kelsey.
1: One, right?
4: The way that we did Jaeger bombs was Red Bull and Jaeger.
0: Okay.
4: And they had these like little circular shots where the middle was the Jaeger and then the rim of it was...
0: Red Bull.
4: Red Bull.
5: Yeah, special cups.
4: And
0: so,
4: you would...
0: So it was yours when you were in college, Kelsey.
5: Bomb.
0: Is that what yours was?
3: Yeah, so, Jaeger bombs, but no, mine was just, I can't stand Jaeger because I was funneling it straight.
5: Oh, God.
4: Like on a Sunday, then you wake up to college, go to college the next day.
0: What is, honestly, let's be real, guys.
3: Yeah.
0: What is Jaeger made for to do? Like, is it made for a straight shot? Is it made for a drink?
4: Oh, absolutely.
0: Cocktail?
4: I would say.
3: Lots of drink.
5: A shoot.
1: They use it to clean a house paint off.
4: No, they do not.
1: What's that stuff called?
0: Turpentine.
5: Isn't it made from some type of root or something?
0: I don't know, but Kelsey, you got my stomach turning, girl.
1: I can't drink that.
0: I'm with you on that. Thanks for calling, Kelsey. Have a good Monday.
5: That makes you black out.
0: Take care, honey.
1: Bye.
0: On the text, one person says, no rum for me. My boyfriend and I went to the movies when we were young. We mixed it in our Coke. Well, you know, we were young and we were all excited and drank it way too fast. And then we got frisky and all that excitement started all up in my stomach.
1: Oh, no.
0: And I threw up on my shoes.
4: Oh,
0: my God.
1: Some poor kid
0: so
1: making
0: no rums.
1: Back then, $8 an hour.
0: Had to clean up that in the theater. Another person said alcohol I'll never touch. Presidente. That's tequila? It says, never again, all in caps. I took shots of it at a family gathering, and I thought it was weak.
1: Oh.
0: And I'm a lightweight. I didn't know any better. I thought I could handle it. Baby, no. When I tell you that sucker snuck up on me, it came out like Pennywise appearing in the wild.
4: Made me
0: feel like I was throwing up my soul.
5: Yeah.
0: All in caps.
1: My soul.
0: Let's just say I was best friends with the toilet that night. So much heaving made me nervous to eat the next day. But once I had that good, greasy hangover food, I felt better.
4: Yep.
0: We joke about it now, but this is not, but that is not my, how I, the Presidente, last time the demon will come near me. That was the first and last time that demon will come near me, says the texter.
1: Do you guys believe in the hair of the dog? Because I don't.
5: Yes, only certain things will do it.
1: I'd rather
5: for
1: do
5: me.
1: A greasy breakfast or something or a.
4: You gotta egg do both.
0: You gotta eat something afterwards, like Whataburger drive through or
1: Bloody
0: something.
1: Mary with it?
5: For some people, Bloody Mary. I like a mimosa or one shot of Herradura on the beach.
0: I cannot, Kevin. Oh, God.
5: You just.
1: Get you back in the game?
5: Yeah, you tough through it. And Josh is actually on the line. He has another one we probably all forgot about, but have tasted.
0: Hi, Josh. Good morning.
6: Good morning. First time caller, long time listener.
0: Hey, Josh!
1: Waka, waka, waka.
0: Happy Monday. It is July 27th for you. We'll live in infamy. Tell us what it is. What are you allergic to now, liquor-wise?
6: The simplest thing, Fireball. And trust me, I grew up on Everclear. I grew up on Bacardi 151.
1: Oh, damn.
4: Oh, yeah.
6: Fireball got me.
0: But in what amount did the Fireball finally get you?
6: I don't remember how much I had.
5: See?
6: But we were at a softball game in Memorial Park. I blacked out and woke up on the beach in Galveston.
5: Nice. Hey, guys, let's go to Galveston.
0: Softball game had Fireball?
1: Damn.
0: Yeah, we're drinking and running.
6: All I remember was we were taking shots, going for hits, ended the game, met another team, went to more Fireball, ended up driving, which was a bad idea, switched seats. Don't ever do that.
2: No.
6: Ended up on a beach. Woke up at 6 o'clock in the morning on the beach.
1: By yourself? Or are your friends with you or just you?
6: Oh, no. I had the person I had drive. They were with me, but they left me in the car a couple meters away. So they left me there all
0: night. Not fireball. Oh, and what's interesting, gosh. Josh, is that's sold even in grocery stores, y'all. They'll sell fireball in the grocery store.
4: That's the wine. Yeah. That's not liquor.
5: It's a dumbed-down version of it.
4: Is it? Yeah. Because I like fireball in my orchard.
1: Liquor store.
6: Not easy anymore.
0: Yes. Yeah.
1: Yeah, you're right, man. Fireballs.
5: You know, Mumbles still loves Fireball.
0: Does he still?
4: Is that still his?
5: He came with me and Booster to my mom's house, and this was like 2 years ago. He was like, can you make sure you pick up some Fireball
1: for me? He still loves that stuff.
0: He loves dizzy. Fireball.
4: Fireball and pickle beer.
7: I feel dizzy.
0: Well, Josh, now you got all our stomachs turned that Fireball. Thanks for calling our show. Have a great Monday, Josh. Thanks for listening to the show.
1: I think you put Fireball, Goldschlager, and Jägermeister as the three. Yeah. Like,
5: The Holy Trinity of foulness.
0: That's the Satan's Trinity
5: and
0: right
5: mine
0: there.
5: Mine is Goldschlager. It was also one of those nights where you make love to the toilet.
4: What did you do? So Goldschlager is not in my wheelhouse.
1: Oh,
4: so
1: no?
4: I don't know.
0: It's
4: what
0: like a cinnamon schnapps, basically. But what? How were you drinking it,
4: Kev? Were
0: you
4: just drinking that straight
1: shots.
4: Or you make shots?
0: Oh, God.
1: Shots.
0: That is rough.
4: Yeah. Mm-hmm.
0: What is the drink that you told me, Sam? I don't know the drink.
4: It's a brand.
1: What's it?
4: It's called Brunette's Vodka.
0: Oh, brunette. Because she said brunettes. I go, I've never heard of brunettes.
4: Yeah, well, you just call it brunettes.
1: This is like a cheap, like, pop-off, that plastic bottle.
4: Oh, gosh, yes. Like, you can buy a fifth for, like, $12.
1: Yeah.
0: So any kind of vodka now is off the table for you?
4: No,
0: any
4: kind of cocktail vodka? Kind of vodka. It's this vodka. It's the raspberry lemonade. Oh. I cannot.
5: That sounds really good.
4: I know. Well, in college, I thought it was. I didn't even mix it. Oh, I was like, you just drink that warm. It was disgusting.
5: Lord.
4: Disgusting.
0: Yeah,
4: so,
0: what's
4: no.
0: yours, Eric?
1: Rum, Malibu rum. When I was in high school, I got a bottle.
0: Sweet.
1: My parents went to Vegas. That's when I shot my oven out with a BB gun. And I woke up on the toilet and I looked down and I had barf everywhere. I'm like,
4: oh, yeah, that seems accurate.
1: And then I got to go down to the basement while people are around. I'm like trying to sneak around.
0: Yeah.
1: But just that smell, because it smells like suntan lotion.
5: Yeah, it does.
4: Malibu, mm-hmm.
1: Maybe better rum I'd try.
0: It smells like vacation.
1: I need to try rum again. I just haven't.
4: Yeah.
5: That's how I feel about tequila. I had to stop doing tequila for a long time, but then I guess it was either our boss or when I went to Puerto Vallarta.
1: Alex took us to 1942 we had.
5: Good tequila out there that it's sipping tequila that kind of has a whiskey type of feel to it. It's smells rough, but man, you taste it. Ooh-wee.
1: Kev, I need to bring it to my mother-in-law's house. She's got like 17 bottles of that 1942.
0: Oh my gosh.
1: Because she was buying them because they were hard to find a few years ago. But you go in her closet.
0: What?
4: Oh my gosh, in her closet. Yeah.
1: Not a closet, but like in a storage. She's in a high rise. So
0: okay, yeah.
1: Storage.
0: That's nice. Oh my God. Mine is dry white wine. If it's a dry white wine, I don't have a brand name. I don't know what it was I was drinking.
5: Dry white.
0: I must have been like, I think I was about 24 years old. It was some, you know, event where we were, like a festival or something.
4: Oh.
0: And they were only selling beer and wine.
1: Mm.
0: So I was going for the wine.
4: Yeah.
0: And once you start drinking a couple of them, you're like, oh, okay, I'm feeling good. And it was kind of hot and you have a bunch of friends around. And I remember there was music. I do remember there was music. Y'all, I still feel like that taste of the, oh God, the dry, I can't, the dry white wine, I cannot.
4: Yeah.
0: And it's kind of, thank you, Becca Parker. It's like that.
1: Thanks for joining
0: like
1: us, Becca.
0: I really can't, the dry white wine. And so I want to like wine. I really want to like it. But when I'm out to dinner with you, if there are wine glasses on the table and they say, how many of you will be drinking wine? I'm like, please, no.
1: Not even red?
0: Oh God, no. It gives me headaches. I really
4: wine
0: have to be on board
4: very,
0: with some wine.
4: Very tricky.
0: There's some the wine that I think is delicious and I can handle, but God, the dry white, I cannot.
4: No, that's another.
0: It's not my first choice.
1: I don't like white wines.
0: So, I mean, I do if you're having fish or something like, you know, light like that, I think I can handle it, but I just, dry white wine. Becca Parker, where
1: in that
0: are
1: box,
0: you?
1: Yeah.
0: I need you again. I thought it was a lemon drop, but it was tequila. have you seen that girl on Instagram?
4: Yes.
0: She takes a shot. I thought it was a lemon drop, it's tequila.
1: Face.
4: Oh my God.
0: And people are texting me, they want my recipe for my gin spritzer. Okay, I'll
1: do a video for that.
0: I'll do a video for that later today. MJ's wanted to do some Instagram directing time because he likes to be my director. I'll do that. I'll make my son hold the camera while I make the gin spritzer today.
4: Look at
0: Radio Rulo.
4: Look at my story. I'm lighting my candle on my Instagram story.
0: I saw
4: Slam Given, and I was going to put like a cute little like song, and Santi's like, fire. And he's like, look at the fire.
0: Yeah, like, off camera like, directing.
4: Yes. And so that's why I left it. That made me think of MJ. I
1: was like, hide that. That's funny. Hide those matches.
4: It was, no, it was those like automatic lighters. That
1: hide that too.
4: He's fine. I will. It was not in reach, but it was cute. That made me think of it.
0: Coming up next, and y'all go to the listener line, by the way, 713-278-VENT. What liquor is off limits for you, and what's the story behind it? Coming up next in Scoop, Seth Rogen and Jonah Hill were at Venice Beach this weekend, and some tourists thought, wow, that's funny. They're just hanging out here. One YouTuber got schooled by them.
1: Yeah, this guy's so annoying. He's so cringe. You guys know I don't get cringe too much, but watching this guy was so
0: cringe. Somebody has kindly tried to be nice the first time, don't keep pressing.
1: I hate that stuff.
0: Don't keep pressing. We'll talk about this next. In Scoop on KRBE.
2: Good morning from the Bell Furniture Unbeat a Bell Prices Traffic Desk. I-45 Gulf Freeway northbound at Tellefson. A wreck was cleared. There's still a backup from Woodridge. I-45 Gulf Freeway northbound at Airport. You've got a stalled vehicle in the left lane. There's a solid backup from Edgebrook. Highway 99 westbound, you're still shut down between Telge and Cypress Rose Hill. Nothing is getting by. You're forced onto the feeder road. I'm Becca Parker with your KRBE traffic check.
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17: All right, coming up next, Seth Rogen and Jonah Hill were spotted on Venice Beach, which is where a lot of tourists go when you go to L.A. You know, you go to, like, some of the spots you might see a celebrity. But according to Eric, which I heard it, it doesn't... I feel it like bad. It sounds worse than the video maybe is, but there's bad words, so we can't play the video.
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2: Okay, I am still reeling from y'all's liquor texts at 37530, which I wish we could do an entire text of the week song of just that topic. You guys and the way you are framing your stories of why you can't have tequila or why you can't have Long Island iced teas or cut water. My goodness. Just wait for it. Friday will be a good one with the songs. Also, I want to remind you guys that Bruno Mars back-to-back starts between 9 and 5. When you hear two songs back-to-back of Bruno Mars, as soon as the second song starts, you got to start calling us. If you're caller 104 at 833-390-KRBE, you become a finalist for a trip to New Orleans to see him September 16th. We take care of the hotel, the airfare, and the tickets to the show.
3: Pretty awesome.
2: Great times. All right. So, Seth Rogen and Jonah Hill are real life great friends, and the studio won a whole bunch of Emmys for Seth Rogen.
3: Is that
2: so
3: Apple?
2: He's doing season two. Yeah, that's Apple TV. For season two, he's, you know, rolling. And when you go to LA for the first time, you think, oh, I wonder if I'll run into any celebrities doing like regular life stuff, like at the Coffee Bean and Tea Leaf or something, or I don't know. Venice Beach is a place where a lot of people will go to star seek. Or reality show seek.
3: Watch those weightlifters.
2: Weightlifters are there from
3: those
2: what
3: guys,
2: I understand.
3: The bodybuilders or whatever. Yeah.
2: And it's kind of like the common area where you know there's going to be a crowd if you want to film something. Like in the Barbie movie, when she's wearing the 80s leotard with Ryan Gosling as Ken there at Venice Beach.
3: They caught videos of that the year before it came out.
2: So Seth Rogen and Jonah Hill are on scooters, like, you know, little rascals that are your elders might be riding on, looking like things. And there's a YouTuber that... unless this story had happened, you wouldn't know his name, but he was going around, and there is one guy that makes a really good living on Instagram asking rich people how they got rich. And he's pretty legit, like, hey, what's one thing you tell like a younger generation? But in this case, this guy was going around LA and he was talking, his whole theme of his video was, it's too hard to live here. It's too expensive to live here. He's on Venice Beach talking to different people. Are you looking to get famous? And then he runs up on Jonah Hill and Seth Rogen on the scooters. Well, they're filming their show, The Studio, but he didn't know that.
3: But here's the thing.
2: When you find out...
3: How do you not know that? You see cameras everywhere.
2: You need to stop short. It's one thing if they're going to be gracious, but don't press. Yeah. Don't keep pressing.
3: They put them in a weird position because they have to because they know the camera's on.
2: Because he's live on his stream, and they've got their cameras. So, Sam, do you think you cleaned up all the bad words?
4: If not, we haven't used any of our dumps yet today, so we should be okay.
2: So here's how it sounds when he runs up on Seth and Jonah asking them...
3: Seth is first, and then... I mean, Seth is second.
2: Yeah.
3: Jonah's first.
2: Jonah's first. Asking him, what does it take to make you
3: to
2: get
3: make
2: famous?
3: It in Hollywood. Yeah. How do you get famous and how do you make it in Hollywood, basically?
5: Here nice to meet you.
6: How are you?
5: Good, good. Any advice you got to anybody trying to make it in L.A.?
7: Enjoy your life. Be a kind person.
5: Oh, nice to meet you. Thank you.
3: I'm trying to kick him out.
5: How you doing?
8: I'm good. Please just give us a little
5: break. Wait, can I get any advice for anybody trying to make it in L.A.?
8: I would say don't. With people as they're trying to make their show, that's probably not a good idea. So.
5: I mean, it's hard to. Please. No, just one question.
8: Best advice I could give.
5: One advice, please. One advice. Just one advice. He gave us the advice. No advice?
8: Be yourself.
5: Thank you. Look at this, y'all. We just caught a mid movie production. This is Los Angeles right here. Get this.
3: And they're trying to memorize their lines and trying to get their marks.
2: Because you can hear people on the outskirts. Because at that point, if I had the people on the outskirts, I'm like, you got to get out of here. I'd be like, okay. You already got one answer from Jonah.
4: Yeah.
2: Just run off.
3: Yeah, you got one.
2: But it's like, there you go. Real quick, I want to give this quick shout out because I know a mama is in her car with her three kids. Gianna's sixth birthday is today. They listen to us every single morning on their way to, was it summer daycare? Is what she said. So yes, here we are. Happy birthday, Gianna. Have the best
3: birthday.
2: You got the best mama ever. She said, on the way to summer daycare. She loves us. So there you go.
3: I know we didn't have time to talk about this, but you're talking about social media people. Sarah Gilson, I don't know if you follow her or not, but she was killed by her husband.
2: Oh my God.
3: She posted a TikTok video accusing him of being a pedophile. They were doing that bit where... Like we did last week, you and I, where we sat down.
2: Sitting down for our
3: documentary.
2: Netflix documentary.
3: Play the music and you
2: talk
3: put your microphone.
2: Why Eric is a sore loser at Rapid Fire Quiz.
3: Yes, I am. And then on Thursday, he shot her and then he killed himself as well.
2: Murder, suicide.
3: What a scumbag this guy was. But wow. She posted it to more than 30,000 TikTok followers. And then obviously there's all kinds of stuff. You go down the rabbit hole of that.
2: So she found out her husband...
3: Yeah, I don't know how or what. I think she had a restraining order or something too. I'm not sure. You can go down that rabbit hole if you want to find that out, but that was like a shocking thing.
2: He's a youth basketball coach. And Yeah, he was being inappropriate with one of his subjects. And yeah, the mother of a 15-year-old girl had to file a protective order against him.
3: Is that what it was? Okay.
4: Oh, geez. See, and I didn't get all that story. Yeah.
2: Yeah. He had sent inappropriate messages to her, invited him to a hotel room on a trip, gave her money to keep her quiet. And so then he went on the run.
3: It's like, dude, just if you're going to do that, just do it to yourself.
2: You mean kill?
3: Yeah.
2: Don't kill your wife. Kill yourself. Yes. Don't kill your wife and then kill yourself.
3: Exactly.
2: Just kill yourself. Not that we want you to kill and not anybody. Yeah. You know what I'm saying? Like, but I'm saying, I hear what
3: it's
2: going to
3: happen.
2: When people go like murder suicide, everyone's like, "Why did you do the murder part?"
3: Mm-hmm. Yeah.
2: If you're going to end yourself and leave all the innocent bystanders out of it.
3: Yep.
2: It's so obnoxious. Gosh, God bless her. I'm so sorry to hear that happened. And lighter news. Anybody see the Odyssey?
3: Yeah,
2: the
3: really.
2: Odyssey is infiltrating.
3: Like 87 million second week. That's
2: yes,
3: huge.
2: It was the number one film again for the second week in a row. And Toy Story 5 now has crossed the $1 billion mark.
4: Oh, wow. Yeah.
2: The $1
3: billion
2: mark.
3: $1 billion, I'll never see this movie.
2: And also, hold on. I forgot to tell you this. We have time for this. Speaking of Netflix, there's a guy that was making over $1 million a year as an executive for Netflix. He goes on a retreat for work, for the Netflix, like, managers and stuff, and the studio execs. And they do this trust exercise at the retreat, like Tree of Trust stuff. Like, we joke about our Tree of Trust.
3: Like, stories or, like, falling down and they catch
2: you? No, like, tell us something. Okay. Tell us something in the trust exercise. Uh-huh. Well, he was a vice president and head of creative at Eyeline Studios. And it was Kevin Baleel, I think is how you say his name. I don't know how to say his name.
3: What'd he do?
2: Bailey. He's now suing Netflix because they launched an investigation after his comments at the trust exercise that led to his firing. And the comments were that he had taken ketamine under doctor's supervision. And whatever happened there, like why he would say that, and I guess somebody had a problem with that, then they launched an investigation and they said it led to his firing. So now he's suing them for losing his job.
3: I'd sue him too.
2: Over the trust exercise. This man has been on the visual effects team for Pirates of the Caribbean, for the whole franchise, and the Harry Potter franchises.
3: He's being supervised too. What I mean.
6: Yeah, and it's a prescribed medication. There's got to be some type of actual law that prevents a company from firing you just because you're prescribed something by your own physician. I mean, what if, you know, you had a surgery and then you needed opiates?
2: Well, listen to this. In the New York Post story, Kev, it says he took the drug under medical supervision in October and November of 2022 at a Santa Barbara clinic to treat himself for clinical depression after the death of his mother.
6: Yeah.
2: So in his trust exercise, he says this.
3: That's BS.
2: And then Netflix, I guess they did. Listen, anybody that gets fired for the one thing, that means the company had you for other things.
3: I'm thinking there must be some other things. This guy, they probably wanted him out anyway.
2: They said
3: like,
2: that
3: this might be our way to get him out.
2: The company investigator brought up the incident in a manner suggesting suspicion of recreational drug use, and then it led from there. So that's a big story in the Netflix
3: work
2: world
3: for Netflix.
2: Today.
3: Don't go on the Tree of Trust, I guess.
6: No, that'll teach you.
3: Yep,
2: you
6: just
2: like
6: make something
2: surprises?
6: Up. It's
2: yeah, exactly.
6: real lighthearted.
2: Here's a surprise. You told me to be in the Tree of Trust, and you fired me for what I told you. Is that too much? Okay. Did you miss what happened on the Roses update today? We'll give you a recap of what happened last Thursday for Jessica regarding her boyfriend Derek and Ashley, who went on the all male retreat.
3: Yeah.
2: We're speaking of retreats.
3: Not cool.
2: Yeah, networking retreat for men. But Ashley was there and caused a whole bunch of trouble. You'll get the update and the recap and the update next on The Rula Show with Eric and KRBE.
9: 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I-45 Gulf Freeway northbound at Tellepson. A crash did clear. There's still a bit of a slowdown from Woodridge. 610 North Loop eastbound at Hirsch. A wreck is still blocking the right lane. You're jammed up for about 10 minutes from Kelly Street. Highway 99 westbound between Telge and Cypress Rose Hill. All lanes are still blocked. You're forced onto the feeder road. 59 Southwest Freeway southbound at Newcastle. A crash was called in. I'm Becca Parker with your KRBE traffic check.
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20: I'm Cheetah Kraft, your morning meteorologist at KHOU 11.
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20: 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I'll have your forecast before you walk out the door. 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
22: I'm Jennifer Reyna, your morning traffic anchor for KHOU 11.
23: Houston traffic can make you late. I won't. I've got your headache-free traffic routes before you even head out. Start road ready and make the move to KHOU 11 Morning News.
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5: Hi, good morning from the Bell Furniture, unbeatable Bell Prices Traffic Desk. I-45 Gulf Freeway northbound at Tellefson. A crash did clear. There's still a bit of a slowdown from Woodridge. 610 North Loop eastbound at Hirsch. A wreck is still blocking the right lane. You're jammed up for about 10 minutes from Kelly Street. Highway 99 westbound between Telge and Cypress Rose Hill. All lanes are still blocked. You're forced onto the feeder road. 59 Southwest Freeway southbound at Newcastle. A crash was called in. I'm Becca Parker with your KRBE traffic check.
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2: All right, you're about 3 minutes away from finding out what happened on Roses with an update after last Thursday when Jessica found out Derek said wanted to stay in a hotel with Ashley.
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4: This is a Thursday thing here on the Rula Show with Eric. Every Thursday at 7 o'clock, we will have you on our show if you are having difficulties in your relationship.
5: Yeah, there's a lot of people going to school now. Who knew?
4: Aldean ISD.
5: I didn't know that.
4: Those schools, first day of school today.
5: It's not even August yet.
4: Oh, my goodness. Happy first day of school.
5: I'm sure there's some parents crying.
4: Wow. July 27th.
5: And a lot of parents crying of happiness.
4: That's the earliest I've heard.
5: Yes.
4: So on Thursdays, if you don't know, people reach out to us and we have you on the show. And, we talk about what's going on in your relationship and get you some answers. A lot of people don't want to know on their own. They need like a support system, and that's what we're here for.
5: Yep.
4: We'll ask the questions that maybe you don't think to ask.
5: We can stiff it
4: to
5: out.
4: Your mate. So Ashley reached out. She'd been with Derek for 3 years, living together for a year. He said he went on a guy's networking trip, and that's fine. But then all of a sudden found out there was a girl named Ashley there. And then all this Ashley stuff starts coming up, and she's like, something's going on. Why wouldn't he tell me that there was a girl there? Well, then I call him up while Jessica's listening on the line to tell him, you know what? Thank you for staying at our property in Florida. We have a staycation for you for free at one of our sister properties. But tell me who the guest is that you would like to share this room with. And was it Jessica? Here's his answer.
6: We can put the name as Ashley.
4: Okay, got it. All right, so I'm going to send you a link to your email to give you the choices of when to come visit us. And then we'll go from there. Thank you so much. But there's something really important you need to know before we end the conversation.
5: It's not Valerie. That's Rula. And I'm Eric, Derek. And this is the Rula Show with Eric. And your girlfriend is on with us. Jessica, say hello to your wonderful boyfriend.
7: Derek, are you even serious? You want to take Ashley? If you get a vacation, you're taking Ashley from your office instead of your girlfriend of 3 years. Are you for real? We're talking about marriage. If you're thinking about your coworker, Ashley, I knew it. You've been acting so different.
6: Jessica, nothing has happened.
4: But you just told me as a fake hotel employee that you want to go spend this time with a coworker named Ashley, not your girlfriend of 3 years. Valerie, it was me. Jessica.
5: But so, really, he said nothing has happened.
7: This is such. Oh,
6: nothing has happened. Nothing has happened.
4: But something's going to happen there.
6: It might not. I care about Jessica. Okay. I care about you, but...
7: You care about me so much that I knew you'd been acting different since Memorial Day.
6: I'm just... I've kind of started to feel a bit for her, and I'm spending time together on the trip maybe would help me understand whether it was real or, you know, just like a quick crush and that's it.
5: Wait a minute. You're going to spend the night with somebody?
4: Wait, how would that... I'll ask the question for you, Jessica, because now we're all confused. So you're telling your living girlfriend that you have a crush on a coworker, and just to check if it's reciprocated, you are going to invite her to another city to stay with you in a hotel room overnight.
6: I mean, when you say it like that, it sounds really horrible, but do I want to go and, you know, cheat on Jessica? No, like, I love her. I don't want to. Would you rather that I just keep, like, nurturing the relationship and then one day cheat on her? No, I'm trying to, like, figure out if I care about Ashley or not. And, you know, I don't want to just go and lead this on forever and then it turns into something really horrible. So,
5: wait, what?
4: Jessica.
5: What? I'm so confused.
7: This is ridiculous.
4: Jessica. Please tell me that you're going to follow this up with, the hell are you talking about? You already go cheat with, yes, it's cheating with Ashley. What were you going to tell Jessica while you were at the hotel with Ashley? Let's just say that was real. That is
7: cheating on
4: Ashley. You have been lying to her about where you're going to be while you're with Ashley at a hotel. That's cheating.
6: Jessica, my plan was that if anything happened while we were there, then I would tell you about it.
7: Uh-huh. So you were going to take your coworker to a hotel, have a romantic staycation, and then just afterwards decide to come clean instead of just letting me know in advance. How chivalrous. How wonderful of you that you were willing to do that for me. So this whole time you were just willing to risk our entire relationship and just leave me as your backup?
6: Just to be clear, I didn't tell Valerie or whatever her name is.
5: Rula.
6: What type of bet I wanted.
5: Rula.
6: I didn't tell her what type of bet I wanted. You know, I was just going to leave that to Ashley and just see what she says.
7: Wait, so if she wanted two queen beds, you thought it would be all right for the two of y'all to have a little sleepover, just the two of you?
6: Well, we would have just been hanging out instead. It wouldn't have been, like, cozied up on a beautiful king-size bed. It would have just been like, oh.
7: What are you talking about?
4: Derek, that you're trying to convince us and everybody else listening that this is totally normal and she should not be mad?
6: I'm not saying that. I'm just saying that if you guys are in my position, like, you know, you would understand. But, you know, what am I supposed to do? Just pretend that there's nothing and then just, you know, go and cheat on her?
5: You don't think it's fair to Jessica that you have these feelings for Ashley, but then not explore them? That's what you're saying.
4: Is that right?
6: Exactly. Huh. Yeah.
4: Jessica let us know that ever since this Miami trip where Ashley was there on this yacht rental and the guys networking weekend, ever since then, you're Mr. Teeth Whitening, gym clothes guy, resort wear, hiding your phone.
5: This is when the crush must have started.
4: Yeah, so are you texting Ashley a lot so it's reciprocated and you know it is?
6: I mean, I'm not sure if it is reciprocated or not. It kind of feels like it is, but, you know, I've been with Jessica forever and I don't know if Ashley is feeling me or not. I don't know. I kind of feel like she is, but yeah, I guess I have been dressing a little bit differently. But, you know, you go down to Miami and you see how everybody is dressed and everyone, like, everybody's beautiful, you know, so you just...
4: You're in a Panama hat every day now?
7: Wow.
5: Got a ton of Bahamas shirt on.
4: Okay, Jessica, I think you have enough answers here. He's trying to justify that, look, at least he's telling you he is crushing on Ashley. He's admitting that. That is... not what you do when you're a committed relationship with someone for 3 years.
5: I will say, this is, he's unique, he's original. I've never heard a guy say that before.
4: I was going to try it out.
5: I want to test drive
4: so
5: it, Rula.
4: Me. Yeah, we're turning down his line.
5: Yep.
4: So you don't need to talk to him anymore with us, but we've heard enough. He wanted to take Ashley to this hotel, and his reasoning is to see if the crush is real.
5: Weird. All right. Can we talk to you next week if you talk to him and give us an update? I got to know what's happening.
7: Absolutely. I will update y'all. Absolutely. This is just unbelievable.
4: I'm sorry.
7: Thank you.
4: So let's see what does happen over the next few days, and we'll talk to you on Monday. Jessica, take care of yourself.
7: Thanks, y'all.
4: All right, take care. Bye-bye.
7: Bye.
4: Okay, so that's how that ended on Thursday.
5: Today's Monday.
4: And here we are, and she is standing by. She has made herself available, which we thank her for. Let's find out what happened. Good morning, Jessica.
7: Morning, y'all.
5: Hey, Jessica. So what happened since we last talked to you last week? Are you with him still? Did you kick him out? Talk to Ashley? So many questions.
7: Yeah, well, we spoke and we talked all night. It's been really draining, but I put his wonderful new resort wear and Crest whitening strips and his gym clothes in big trash bags, put them out in the yard. He picked up his stuff and he's staying at his sister's until he can figure it out. I'm letting him go test drive Ashley.
4: Really? Like, you're going to stick around if he tells you, Ashley?
7: I'm not sticking around. He's out of my house.
5: Oh, I thought.
4: Okay, gosh.
5: I thought you were doing a test drive. Like,
4: you know? I thought you were like, let him go test drive Ashley. Okay, You kicked him out, and he didn't fight you on getting kicked out, so he's with his sister. So did you officially break up with him, or is he still trying to, like, beg you back? Or has he seen the light, or is he going to go chase after Ashley still?
7: I think he wants to chase after Ashley, and you know what? Go be with God. I knew something in my gut wasn't right. I probably would have stuck around with him for another 6 months or a year if it weren't for y'all and for your help. And not the outcome I wanted, but

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1: Take him back. Never take him back, because if this fails, he'll be coming back at you.
2: Yeah, because if he did this and you said, okay, I'll give you another shot, then that just gives him... Yep. You know, the confidence to try and do it again, thinking, well, she stayed once, she'll stay again.
3: 100%. Y'all are so right.
2: Unfortunately, we've had too much experience with this. That's why we're right.
1: Yeah, no. Sad.
2: It was a long time. Yep. Jessica, thank you so much for reaching out to our show and trusting us to help you with this.
3: I love your show.
2: Oh, you're so sweet. Thank you.
3: I definitely would have been wondering where he stood, what he was thinking, where he was, what he was doing, why he was dressing like this. And y'all just, bam. In like 5 minutes or less, you just got to the root of it. That's why y'all are amazing.
2: Aww, well, I'm so glad you feel that way, even though you got the result you did, because it shows
1: you. Hey, we helped you.
2: Yeah, we did.
1: You could have been stuck with this guy cheating on you. And...
2: Like she said, Eric, 6 months, a year, she probably wouldn't have figured it out.
1: Yep.
2: Okay, well, listen, on to better things. And thank you so much for being part of our show and for trusting us, honestly. And we only wish you the best. Okay, you take care of yourself.
3: Bye, y'all.
1: Bye.
2: Bye. That's how that went. I'm glad she just got him out of there. Everything is bags.
1: Smart.
2: What is the preferred trash bag of the breakup? Glad or is it Hefty?
1: I will say, the garbage bag I can't stand is the scented ones.
2: Why?
1: That is just, they just smell gross.
2: Which kind are you buying?
1: Like the ones at Costco.
2: There's Febreze. There's
1: whatever,
2: like,
1: the Hefty.
2: I don't like
1: the
2: vanilla
1: Febreze
2: ones.
1: Flavor.
2: Those
1: I just want
2: smell
1: a plain garbage bag. In the thing, you throw the stuff away.
2: And you know we're doing
1: especially
2: it wrong, right?
1: If you
2: when
1: do
2: we
1: it.
2: Put them in. We're doing it wrong.
1: We are?
2: Yeah. Did you see that thing on, I saw this thing on TikTok, where when you pull the bag and you open and you fluff it open.
1: And it gets too much air.
2: That's the inside out. You're supposed to, just look at the bag. The way that you think you're doing it, reverse it. That's the way we're supposed to be doing it. Because look at the seams on the outside. They're supposed to be on the inside.
1: Mm.
2: You'll see. When you go home, you're going to pull out a trash bag, Kevin. You're going to fluff it open. And you're going to see where those seams are. Those seams are supposed to be on the inside, not the outside.
4: Boaster is
2: turn inside out.
4: Sweet enough to do that.
1: It's too much
4: most
1: work.
4: Of the time.
2: Oh, you don't even do that.
1: Do you like the smelly ones, Kev?
4: I fill it up.
1: Do you have the
4: trash can?
2: Of course you do.
1: Do you have the smell, the Febreze?
4: We probably have the smell good ones, but that doesn't last forever. And also, there's a lid on the trash can, so you just like, you never
1: smell it. Especially
4: when
1: you use it, like, say you got clothes and you like just want to throw them in the garbage bag or something. They stink. You give them to somebody.
2: I don't have a problem with the scented garbage bags. This is low on my list of things to complain
1: about. Nope, scented sucks.
2: Moaning Monday.
1: I'm going to moan on that.
2: Moaning. All right, coming up next, you can moan about this. The top French fry in America for the third year in a row has nothing to do with a burger joint.
1: Hmm.
2: The top French fry in America.
1: Is it like a Popeye's chicken type place?
2: You'll find out next on The Rula Show with Eric and KRBE.
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1: Mm-mm.
2: At least you didn't think so.
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26: All right, it's Monday. You're probably feeling like, oh, okay, I'm going to sludge into work and like waste some time and make it feel like I'm working. I'm not working. I'll think about lunch. What are we going to have for lunch? What are we going to eat today? We'll probably make you hungry for some fries then.
1: Fries.
26: For the third year in a row,
1: okay,
26: the best French fry has been crowned to the same place. Now, I'll give you a hint. The fans of this French fry say these crinkle-cut fries are awesome because of their crispy texture and their generous seasoning. Where could this possibly be? It's not McDonald's. It's not Five Guys.
1: McDonald's still has addictive fries.
27: Seasoning.
26: Crinkle cut seasoning fries.
27: Crinkle cut, I think of Chick-fil-A.
1: I think of Raisin Cane's.
26: They have the crinkle cut. Like,
28: Arby's?
26: No, not Arby's.
27: Nobody. Oh, yeah. Their curly fries are incredible.
1: It's very underrated, crinkle Arby's.
26: Cut. I know I've never been to Arby's. True fact. I've never had anything from Arby's in my life.
27: I haven't in years. So me saying like their curly fries are amazing, it could have changed. But they were, my memory of them are...
1: It's like Jack in the Box curly fries. Yeah, some of my curly fries are just...
27: I love curly fries. And then when you get the one that's not curly, you're like, ew.
1: Yeah, this is
27: a little peasant.
26: Get
27: it out of here.
1: You don't deserve to be in this box.
26: And drum roll, please. It's Del Taco.
29: Do we have one of those?
27: I just did something about Del Taco. Crap. And we don't have one. No, I don't.
26: Del Taco.
27: I don't think there is one in here.
26: Third year in a row. Reader's Choice Awards winner for best French fries.
29: I've never
26: the US.
29: Tried their fries. I've tried their tacos, and they're not as good as Taco Bell.
26: Del Taco was a thing in Houston when I was a kid, but I don't know when it got run out of here. I feel like if you're not in Houston, it's because you couldn't hang.
27: Yeah.
26: Okay. Houston kicks you out if you cannot. Yep.
27: There was actually one just right across the way, but that's permanently closed. The Del Taco. Permanently closed.
1: It does not count that in Houston.
27: I don't think that counts because there's an El Cartel Del Taco. That one's popping up, but I don't think that's the same one.
26: Cartel.
27: Yeah. C-A-R-T-E-L.
29: Yes.
27: El Cartel Del Taco. Oh, wow.
1: Well, they're being very...
29: Oh, just not even hiding it anymore.
26: El Chapo's fries. Yeah.
27: And they look really good, but I don't.
29: Launder this money with some tacos.
27: Oh, my God. I think it's a food truck, too.
1: Oh, sweet.
26: Really?
29: Even easier.
1: Have you guys been to P. Terry's?
29: What's that? I don't even think I've heard of that.
1: My daughter went there. It's like, I think we only have two of those.
26: P. Terry's? Yeah. I've heard of J. Alexander's.
1: George, have you had P. Terry's?
26: No, P. Terry's.
1: Have you ever had P. Terry's?
30: No, but I have had Del Taco.
1: How about Del Taco? The fries.
26: Okay, Engineer George is here. Where have you seen Del Taco, George?
30: When I lived in Salt Lake City, they had a bunch of them.
1: And were
30: in Salt
1: they good?
30: City. Yeah, they're very popular up in like the
1: West
30: the,
1: Coast.
30: The Midwest.
26: Did you have fries there?
30: Yes, they do, and they are amazing.
26: Really?
30: Yes.
26: Interesting.
1: With all this seasoning, I guess they put on it.
30: Yes.
1: But yeah, Pete Terry's. I don't know. My daughter said it had a good burger.
29: Pete Terry's.
1: I think she's up in Cypress. Holy I think Torah. She was there.
27: I think there's a lot in Austin. I feel like they have like drive-throughs in Austin.
1: It looks cool.
27: I don't know.
1: Maybe have a veggie burger for you, Sam.
26: Richmond, Spring.
27: I do like a good veggie burger or like a mushroom burger.
26: There's a lot of them, y'all. P. Terry's Burger Stand.
1: Yeah, I've never been to it, but I heard good things about it.
26: Let's say 4 of them here and one in Austin.
1: What's Freddy's? I went to Freddy's in San Antonio. I know we have a few here.
30: We do. Mm-hmm.
26: And Crystal's. Didn't you say there's a Crystal's in Katy or something?
1: Crystal's is back. Remember they came back like 20 years ago when we were at the other place.
30: They're
1: basically
30: square?
1: They're little sliders.
30: Yeah,
1: like,
30: it's like White Castle.
1: Yeah, White Castle ripoff.
30: Mm-hmm.
26: Have y'all tried Little Bigs or Big Littles or something? It's on Gessner near the Raising Cane's at Long Point. It's
29: Wait. That's Little Bitty Burger Barn.
26: God, what is it called? It's in the same parking lot. It's got Cane's, Dunkin' Donuts, this burger place. It's like three things you can hit at one shot.
29: Joint. It's the burger joint.
26: No, not burger joint. I know that's on Gessner before Mr. Car Wash. Too close to I-10.
29: Yes.
26: Keep going towards Long Point.
27: Okay, hold on.
26: You're going to see Raising Cane's on the left. And it's Raising Cane's in the same parking lot, this little burger joint that I don't know what it's called.
27: Oh, you don't know what
26: it's like an orange and white logo.
27: Oh,
26: it's not Whataburger.
29: Oh, it's
26: and
29: brand
26: Dunkin'
29: new.
26: Donuts. It's brand new.
29: And it has its containers. It's like, it's made out of containers.
2: Oh, that's cool.
26: The heck's
29: it's
26: called?
29: Right before Long Point, you said?
26: Yeah, it's at the Raising Cane's right after it. Long Point.
2: Do they make mini burgers? Wait, Susanna knows.
26: Tell us, Susanna, because it's going to drive me nuts.
29: It's a slider.
26: You can hit three drive-thrus in one parking lot. What's it called?
29: Small sliders.
27: Small sliders.
2: I'll try it.
26: Let me see.
2: Do they steam them like White Castle?
29: Ew.
2: That's so weird. It's like wet meat.
26: Wet meat. Ew.
27: When you say that sounds
2: gross. That meat with some nice onions on it.
26: That sounds gross.
27: It is containers. That's cool.
2: That's what it looks like.
29: It is a small place, and it's made out of containers.
27: Like, Rula, look. Yeah, it's like
26: Yep, that's it.
2: Huh. Smalls. What's it called?
27: It looks really good. Look at those little burgers.
26: It's called Smalls.
27: You can eat like five, four of them, and they'd probably be like one size burger.
29: Yeah.
26: Oh, it's in the very same parking lot of Raising Cane's. So go get your Raising Cane's and then go over to Small Sliders and go to Dunkin'.
27: Don't you tell
26: them
27: with a good time.
26: Feel like a real biggie.
2: That'd be fun. That sounds
27: good. I'm going with Eric for this. My daughter went to some place,
2: I think with your daughter, it's Protein Donuts or something.
26: Oh, it's called Healthy Start. It's off Hammerly. And it doesn't look like anything you think it's going to look like. It's near an HEB. And they have these protein donuts. They make these protein donut mixes or something.
27: Sure, they do.
26: And then they ice it with I don't know what.
2: Like we had an Oreo one and they brought back. I never tried it.
26: Yeah, the Oreo part is actual real crumbled Oreos, but I think the rest of it's supposed to be healthy for you.
27: Oh, nice.
26: But the protein donut
2: has
26: that's like,
2: a healthy donut. That doesn't sound...
27: It's just because you're using protein powder probably instead of like...
26: In the mix.
27: Like, it's like the Kodak protein.
29: Oh, yeah. Kodiak.
27: Sorry. Yeah. That's what I use for like...
2: Pancakes and waffles.
27: Yeah.
26: So it's a protein mix. And actually... I took her once, and I asked for a bite of her donut. Actually, it was very tasty.
27: Yeah. Oh, that's right by Daddy O's Pizzeria.
26: Have you
27: ever been there?
26: No.
27: Daddy O's in Spring Branch.
2: Hey, I'm so hungry.
26: I am so hungry.
27: They have good pizza.
26: Daddy O's. Oh, fun fact.
27: That's fun.
26: On Friday for our 20th anniversary, when Breadman brought us the brisket tacos from Pappas.
2: Yes.
26: Well, we have a lot of fans that work at Pappas, and they were listening to the show.
27: Mm. Oh, really?
26: They were like, we might get a little surprise this week with some brisket tacos.
2: We'll
26: be looking out
2: like
26: for
2: that.
26: Those. Yeah, I think that the brisket tacos are life. If you guys have not had the brisket tacos at Pappas Barbecue, that made us so happy on Friday.
2: I'm just saying, leaving Chicago and Illinois and stuff, coming down here, just getting the kolache and breakfast tacos.
26: Oh, yeah, just in general, breakfast tacos are so delicious with salsa. Oh, my God. Even
2: so
26: my
2: lucky.
26: Son likes salsa on breakfast tacos, which that's not a normal thing for an 11-year-old to be, like, all about salsa on eggs.
2: That's good.
26: Because they're like, their life is ketchup.
29: Yeah. I had been putting salsa on that for a long time. Now Shipley's has these big ones that have sausage, egg, and cheese on the inside.
26: Yeah.
29: So you just bite off the little bit, bite a little bit, and then shove some salsa down in there, shake it up, and it turns into a whole.
2: And you hit a bump, and it goes.
26: Oh my God! I'm so hungry right now. I'm unusually hungry for this time of the morning.
29: There's cheesecake from Tacarias Arandas Bakery.
26: Well, I'm going to go get me a sugar bomb then. Give me a sugar coma.
27: It's still in there?
29: Yes.
26: Yeah.
29: It's just from the other day. It's still good.
2: Yeah, but you figure weekend warriors would.
27: That's what I'm saying. That's why I'm saying
2: invade.
27: It's still there.
29: You
27: cannot leave anything here.
29: No.
27: It gets scarfed up so quickly.
26: Look at how many people know about Smalls. We couldn't think of the name. Now I'm looking at all the texts are flooding in.
2: Smalls!
26: You're killing me, Smalls! Well, anyway, I hope that you get some fast food today and call it your cheat day on this Monday instead of starting the diet. Crash the diet and start on Tuesday.
2: Because think about it. I mean, you got to go back to school. Summer's pretty much over.
26: You're on
2: vacation.
26: Hush your mouth, Eric. We got two more weeks.
27: To it.
2: Eat the food and enjoy it.
26: Hush your mouth.
2: You can get off chubby. You don't have to shave your legs.
27: Stick to it.
26: Don't be telling those kids that summer's almost over. Hush your mouth.
2: It's done, kids.
26: Y'all hang out with Sam till 12 o'clock. We are in the window to win Bruno Mars tickets for New Orleans September 16th when you hear two Bruno Mars songs back to back. When the second one starts to play, that's when you start calling 833-390-KRBE. Keep your ears open when you hear Bruno being featured or on.
27: Yes.
26: Keep your ears open.
2: My ears are always open.
26: You know what I'm saying? I really be listening, not just with one.
27: I'm going to close them now.
26: That means use both your ears.
2: My ears are so big I could close mine.
26: Oh, my God. Yes, your earlobe is like a flap.
2: Let's see if I could get it up here. Wait, let's see.
27: You probably could.
26: Earlobe flap, 100%.
29: Oh, yeah. Use it as an earplug.
2: Look at it. It works.
26: Oh, my God.
30: That is
26: meaty. You have earlobe covers. Yeah. I mean, you have ear covers for your lobes.
2: If I could put like a magnet, or how could I get that up there?
27: An earring.
2: Those suspenders?
26: Oh, gross.
2: Little ear suspenders?
26: I cannot. I can't look at
29: you can probably use some Gorilla Glue.
26: Are you crazy? Ew. Do not say that. Do not use Gorilla Glue ever on your skin. To everyone listening, that is a disclaimer. Do not use Gorilla Glue on skin. Thank you very much. Sam, have a great day.
27: Thank you.
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That's Dracula by Tame Impala on 104.1 KRBE. 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

Happy Monday. It's your girl, Sam, hanging out with you here on 104.1 KRBE. I hope you had a fantastic weekend. And as we're getting into the work week, it's like, okay, 10 o'clock, couple hours down, we can do this. At least we got this hour of nonstop hit music. Thanks for hanging with me.

K-R-V-E, and that always makes me think of, like, your car, your driving. Maybe you're listening to K-R-V-E while you're driving. Well, please be safe. And I'm happy to report that there is a list of the most dangerous cities for driving. And out of the top 10, Texas is not on this list. The top three, Waterbury, Connecticut. Number two, Knoxville, Tennessee. And number one, Memphis, Tennessee. And if you listen to The Ruler Show with Eric and K-R-V-E, you know, Laddie is from there. So don't drive near him.

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Hi, it's the Rula Show with Eric, 720 Tuesday morning. It's time for Rula's Relationship Roulette. How does a bride-to-be tell her fiancé that she is seeing red flags about the in-laws now that they're engaged? We'll get her some help on 104.1 KRBE.

All right, be honest. Are you judging people on their phone background? What's going on? It's your girl Sam hanging out with you here on 104.1 KRPE. Mine's a picture of my kids, and then when you unlock it, it's a picture of Misty inside. People are so judgmental, though. Only 1 in 7. 1 in 7. That seems kind of low. Are judging you on your phone background? I totally judge. I'm just going to put it out there.

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2: A better life with Dr. Sanjay Gupta.
3: Staying active every day will go a long way towards helping you live a happy, healthy, and pain-free life. And there's perhaps no movement more fundamental than walking. It reinforces the alignment, stability, and coordinated muscle activation that supports how your body moves, whether you're doing strenuous exercise or simply going about your daily life. This is according to Dana Santis, a strength and conditioning specialist. Even though you walk every day, Dana does say you can make small adjustments to immediately improve your walking mechanics. So, keep your rib cage stacked over your pelvis. 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Allow your arms to swing naturally in coordination with your legs. 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I'm Dr. Sanjay Gupta, helping you live a better life.
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play the Powerball? Well, you're better off probably winning Bruno Mars tickets from 104.1 KRBE. The estimated Powerball jackpot for the next drawing, which is happening today, has reached $633 million with a cash value option of $277.3 million. But I think you have a better chance of possibly winning Bruno Mars tickets when you hear two back-to-back Bruno songs, then be caller 104. For just a

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2: 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Hi.
3: Hey, Sam. How are you?
2: Ivy, I'm doing great, but I got better news for you, girl. You're caller 104.
3: Oh, my God. Are you serious?
2: I'm dead serious. You just won a copy of Bruno Mars' romantic vinyl and a $50 gift certificate to Gray's Craze. But now you're in the running for that hotel stay, round-trip airfare for two to go see Bruno Mars in New Orleans September 16th.
3: Yes! Yay! Thank you.
2: You are so welcome. We will be doing that drawing on Monday, so fingers crossed you win this, okay?
3: Awesome. Thank you so much.

0: the dog days of summer. Where did that come from? Why do people use that? It comes from the ancient Greek and Roman. It's linked to the star Sirius, also known as the dog star, which is the brightest star in the night sky. I don't understand how that makes any sense, but there's a little background for you because we know it's hot outside, okay? And that's not going to change. It's only going to get hotter this week and everything is expensive. Summertime's kind of wrapping up and you're like, I have done everything with my kids, or maybe you are just bored and you want to do something different, like indoor activities. What could you do that are budget-friendly things right now? On Friday, I went thrifting and I hit up 4 different thrift stores, which was so much fun. And honestly, I only spent $30 because I browsed through everything, really narrowed it down to see what I really wanted, and that's all I spent. So I'm proud of myself. I found Lululemon gear, by the way. $30, 2 items. But what are other things that you could do? Have a themed movie marathon at your house. Go on a coffee shop crawl. That sounds all fun and games, but you definitely need to do iced coffee. Or you know that we have improv. Why don't you see if there's a comedy show? Or maybe go to the movies. Go for a sunrise or sunset drive, depending on your gas of your car. Go to an arcade. That's fun. I know Cider Cake is a lot of fun. They have cider alcohol and they have a bunch of different arcades. You could take a mini lesson online, binge a summer read, or here we go, go bowling. When's the last time you did that? Here are just some fun inside ideas for you that won't break the bank and you can hopefully enjoy.
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1: In H-Town, what's going on? It's your girl, Sam. And if you're looking for a place to maybe enjoy lunch and it be cold, have you gone to the downtown Houston Tunnel System? That is a blast. A blast if you're out of the heat. I love it.

This is all hearsay, but Justin Bieber, could he be performing at the halftime of the Super Bowl? That's what Yahoo Entertainment is saying, because he performed at the 2026 FIFA World Cup halftime show. He was asked in 2024 with Usher, and he never did it. So is that what's going to happen? I guess we'll find out. It's KRVE. Oh, no.

0: Hey, it's Kevin and Audrey today on Carline Comedy. We'll be telling jokes, and who else will be there?
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I know everybody wants to win these Bruno Mars tickets, but a friendly reminder, it's when you hear two back-to-back Bruno songs, then be caller 104, because you win a copy of Bruno Mars, the romantic vinyl, and a $50 gift certificate to Gray's Craze charcuterie boards and boxes, and be in the running for that chance to win a trip to go see Bruno Mars. We're talking about a one-night hotel stay, round-trip airfare, and two tickets to go see him in New Orleans September 16th.

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8: I don't know about you, but my social media feeds are flooded with lotions and potions and gadgets, all promising to unlock different components of longevity. But if you log off, take a step back from all the hype, you'll find that the actual keys to a longer, healthier life are hiding in plain sight. There are 4 of them. Number 1, nutrition. The Mediterranean diet really is the gold standard. Number 2, exercise. You should be getting 150 minutes of moderate intensity exercise or 75 minutes of vigorous intensity exercise every week, plus strength training and stretching. Number 3, sleep. Sleep is when your body and your brain repair themselves. You should be getting 7 to 9 hours a night. And finally, number 4 often gets forgotten, socialization. It's not a bonus, it's a necessity for a healthy life, finding a sense of community, purpose, and belonging. I'm Dr. Sanjay Gupta, helping you live a better life.
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Tuesday morning at 7 and 9 o'clock. Somebody has gotten revenge, and this time it's a sister going up against a brother who broke his Tree of Trust promise. What happened? 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

National day is it? It is Monday, July 27th. And today, there's a couple days. I saw that it was Mac and Cheese Day, National Creme Brulee Day, National Scotch Day. So if you're debating, like, should I wait? Yeah, you can enjoy all of this. Could you imagine all three of them at the same time? Ooh. But I'm not judging.

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1: How was your weekend? It's 104.1 KRBE, Audrey Rose, checking in with you, love. I hope you try to stay cool, because it was definitely hot, right? We're rolling an hour nonstop, so here we go. It's KRBE.
0: When I was young, I fell in love.

I mean, I think we've been busy this summer. We've been sending you some of the hottest concerts, not just here in H-Town, but like out of the state, love, because we love you that much. It's 104.1 KRVE, Audrey Rose hanging with you. We just did it with Harry Styles, and now this week is all about Bruno. So anytime you hear a back-to-back Bruno Mars song play from now until 5, you want to be caller 104 so we can get you in the running to see him in New Orleans on the Romantic Tour.

0: Hey, it's Kevin and Audrey. Today on Carline Comedy, we'll be telling jokes. And who else will be there?
1: This is
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0: Hopefully you too. It goes down after 3 on 104.1 KRBQ.

0: Hey, it's 104.1 KRVE. What's going on?
1: Oh my God, I got an answer.
0: You tried to butter me up for Bruno Mars tickets.
1: Yeah.
0: Mm-hmm. Well, you know you're supposed to be listening out for back-to-back, Bruno, so I'm playing one. I just be teasing and playing the songs to make sure y'all still hanging with me. That's all.
1: Okay. Thank you.

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3: Oh, yes.
2: Hey, girl. We're going to get a grand prize winner for that a little later on. It could be you, love. So stay near your phone. Fingers crossed. I'm going to wish you luck, okay?
3: All right. Thank you.
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Victor Wimby like the NBA's alien because he's so tall? When I'm watching him play sometimes, it's like, it's interesting to watch him run. It's 104.1 KRBEIG Rose hanging with you. The reason I'm bringing him up from the San Antonio Spurs is because he actually was spotted doing just a random pickup soccer game in Katy over the weekend. All right. He was at the Katy Sports Complex. Can you imagine? You're coming in to play soccer and Victor's on your team. What?

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1: 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How does a romantic night with Bruno Mars sound?
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2: A better life with Dr. Sanjay Gupta.
3: They say consistency is key, but sometimes you just gotta switch it up. A new study out of Harvard School of Public Health found that varying your exercise routine could add years to your life. What exercise someone did didn't matter much. What did matter was that all the exercises together worked all the muscle groups in their body. Now, an added benefit to changing things up is it can help you push through the plateau effect. That's when your body gets so efficient at doing something that you actually stop getting better at it. And we know from previous research that specializing in any one sport at a young age can make someone actually more prone to injury. And as experts we talk to point out, even elite athletes switch up things with their workouts, making sure to target strength, cardio, flexibility, balance, and doing that every single week. I'm Dr. Sanjay Gupta, helping you live a better life.
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thanks so much for telling your smart speaker to play KRBE. It's like we're real besties. You let me come with you everywhere you go, and I love it so much. What's up? It's Audie Rose hanging with you, love. So can we have a real conversation? Not right now, but I want you to start thinking about it, because our daily debate is going to be coming up a little after 3 today, and we're talking about the worst candy. Hands down, worst candy. I'm going to say it, man. You're not going to like me, but it's Reese's Peanut Butter Cups. Yep, I said what I said. We'll talk after 3.

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3: You know, Lab, you ever hear that saying, it's all about the little things? Well, like, this is a week where we're really going to focus on self-care. I told myself this as a challenge, and so I'm going to present it to you, too. Give yourself just little reasons to smile throughout the week. I'm talking, like, maybe your favorite coffee, fresh flowers, a quiet walk, your favorite meal, or watching the sunset, whatever it is. Life isn't only about responsibilities. It's also about collecting, like, small little joys and small great moments. And this is the week we're going to work on that. So start doing that for yourself. One little thing each day that you're doing to make yourself happy. It's your Daily Juice.
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4: A better life with Dr. Sanjay Gupta.
5: How often do you stop to wonder whether you should share something that's revealing, maybe even embarrassing, with a partner, a friend, or even your boss? In her new book called Revealing, The Underrated Power of Oversharing, behavioral scientist Leslie John says doing just that can help you deepen relationships that are vital to your life. We need people to trust us in order to get things like love, friendship, and career success. That's what she told us. When you make yourself vulnerable by revealing something sensitive, it does make other people trust you. In turn, when you ask someone to reveal something about themselves, showing that interest will generally lead someone to like you more. Why? Because people like to be asked about themselves, she says. It also signals that they are discriminating and choosy, but in a good way. I'm Dr. Sanjay Gupta, helping you live a better life.
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1: I'm calling for the tickets for Bruno Mars.
0: 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Never heard of that guy. Who's that?
1: Bruno Mars? Never heard of him. What do you mean, haven't heard
2: of him? I'm kidding.
0: 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From now until 5 p.m. today, anytime you hear a Back to Back Bruno Mars song play, you're going to get in the running to see him in the Big Easy in NOLA. That would be a good show, right?
1: Okay.

Show with Eric, 720 Tuesday morning. It's time for Rula's Relationship Roulette. How does a bride-to-be tell her fiancé that she is seeing red flags about the in-laws now that they're engaged? We'll get her some help on 104.1 KRBE.

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It's 104.1 KRBE, Audrey Rose hanging with you, Alex Warren and Ed Sheeran sharing the stage together, performing a song. Yeah, they did a little surprise performance in San Diego while he's been on tour. How lucky they were.

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0: Lucy.
1: Lucy, you calling me, girl, because, you know, you heard some back-to-back Bruno playing?
2: Yes.
1: So, Lucy, you know what that means? You know what that means?
2: Oh, my God. Oh, my God.
1: Lucy, girl, means you're calling me.
2: Oh, my God. Yay.
1: So here's the deal, Mama. We are officially getting you in the running for this contest. Look, you got a copy of The Romantic on vinyl. You got a $50 gift card to Gray's Craze for charcuterie boards and boxes. And now you are officially in the running for a chance to see Bruno Mars in New Orleans, a one-night hotel stay, round-trip airfare, two tickets to the show. Girl, we're going to get the grand prize winner next week, and it could be you.
2: Oh, great.
1: Oh. The hard part's over, Lucy. All you got to do, I'm going to send you good vibes, love. Good vibes. Do me a favor, love. Let me know what station is hooking you up.
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Happy Monday to you, love. You know, in less than about like 30, 40 minutes, you're going to have a chance to go check out Tame Impala in Denver. I got the keyword that you need. That's coming up. But also, I got to give you a little fun fact, love. So if you've been trying to lose weight and, you know, stay healthy, well,

0: stay healthy, love. You can stay fit, still looking right, loving the body and all that. Easiest thing you can do for yourself is spend more time in your bed. It's 104.1 KRVE. What's going on? Audie Rose hanging with you. So I saw this today and I was like, I have to share this. I have to, because, you know, nobody loves sleep more than your girl. But they say that they did some research and skipping sleep actually makes you gain weight more than what you would think, right? So they did a study and they found that adults who got about 90 minutes less sleep each night for 6 weeks gained roughly like 1 pound to more pounds on average compared with people who got enough rest, who got their 8 hours in, 6 to 8 hours. So this is just your hint, hint, your reminder that you need your sleep, love. You need your rest. Make it a priority. And I don't know, maybe take some time to just sleep in. Do like one day of sleeping in. I'm telling you, you do that for yourself, you're just going to feel that much better. It's KRVE.
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Look at you. You're getting anxious over there because you're waiting for me to play some more Bruno Mars, aren't you? It's 104.1 KRBE. Adi Rose with you, love. Remember, you are listening for Bruno back to back. That's what's going to get you qualified to see him in NOLA. And we're doing it up until 5 today.

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Aw, see, this news made me sad today. It's 104.1 KRBE. Audrey Rose hanging with you. Did you hear that Traveler's Card is going to be closing their doors at the end of the month? They just made the announcement, and their official last day is going to be July 31st. So they're inviting you to go get one last meal there. Now, as far as I know, Traveler's Table, the OG restaurant, is still in service and still going to be open, but Traveler's Card, man, going to miss it.

0: 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Today on Carline Comedy, we'll be telling jokes. And who else will be there?
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2: A better life with Dr. Sanjay Gupta.
3: How often do you stop to wonder whether you should share something that's revealing, maybe even embarrassing, with a partner, a friend, or even your boss? In her new book called Revealing, The Underrated Power of Oversharing, behavioral scientist Leslie John says doing just that can help you deepen relationships that are vital to your life. We need people to trust us in order to get things like love, friendship, and career success. That's what she told us. When you make yourself vulnerable by revealing something sensitive, it does make other people trust you. In turn, when you ask someone to reveal something about themselves, showing that interest will generally lead someone to like you more. Why? Because people like to be asked about themselves, she says. It also signals that they are discriminating and choosy, but in a good way. I'm Dr. Sanjay Gupta, helping you live a better life.
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So if you are trying to check out Tame Impala in Denver, you know, the Mile High City's calling your name, the Deadbeat Tour. 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It's KRBE.

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Tuesday morning at 7 and 9 o'clock. Somebody has gotten revenge, and this time it's a sister going up against a brother who broke his Tree of Trust promise. What happened? 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

for singing along. It's 104.1 KRVE, Audrey Rose, hanging with you. Just figured you need a throwback, get you through your Monday blues. And guess what, love? You're more than halfway done through your day. You got this. Let's keep it rolling.

0: It's easy to hang out with Kevin and Audrey on the 104.1 KRBE afternoon show.
1: How you doing, Kev? How was your weekend?
2: I'm good.
0: Sorry, I gotta put on my hoodie.
1: Okay. You got your hoodie?
0: I gotta put
1: on. Get warm?
0: Yeah.
1: Okay.
0: It's cold in this studio.
1: Yay.
0: As we've been over before.
1: Yeah. My weekend
0: was not bad. Gave away an opportunity to go see Harry Styles in New York at Madison Square Garden at Shell Federal Credit Union in Pearland this weekend.
1: Okay.
0: It was a warm morning on Saturday, but we did it, and I was very excited to make that happen for somebody.
1: Okay. I spent some time out in Conroe, and I was at Rider Express, and it was fun. But a lot of the Kevin and Audrey fam there.
0: Yeah.
1: They gave me some good jokes to give to you, because they've been coming through for me. They're like, look, Audrey, we're tired of Kevin over here thinking he's the joke master.
0: Well, so, you know, it's
1: use these jokes, Audrey. Use these jokes.
0: Honestly, Audrey, it's no secret who the stronger joke teller is between the two of us.
1: Stop it. The stronger joke teller, a.k.a. thanks to Miss Olivia, Kevin hogs the book over there and comes up with the best jokes
0: that you have in your hand right now. You cannot blame it on the book.
1: I'm blaming it on the book. Miss Olivia, you've created a whole monster. That's what I will say, girl. You've created a monster.
0: We have been doing this bit for a long time now, and my comic talent preceded getting this book.
1: I feel you had one good day last week. Now his ego has just inflated to the size of the studio. It's ridiculous.
0: So you're saying that my ability to tell good jokes is also eclipsed by my ability to guess your joke. Punchlines.
1: You know, I'm just saying, Kevin, that your ego has grown quite a bit in these last few days. That's all.
0: Just something I noticed. I have to butter my head so I can fit through the door.
1: What?
0: We do have Carline Comedy today.
1: It's Kevin's day.
0: I'll be telling the jokes. So ratings should be good for today's episode.
1: You are such a jerk.
3: 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Highway 99 westbound at Cypress Rose Hill, there's a crash in the right lane. It's going to cost you at least an extra 10 minutes. There's heavy police activity there as well. I-45 North Freeway southbound at Ritchie, an accident was cleared. There's still some heavy stop and go from FM 1960. West Sam Houston Tollway southbound at Central Plaza, watch for a stalled vehicle in the left lane. I'm Becca Parker with your KRBE traffic check.
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7: 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I'm Dr. Sanjay Gupta, helping you live a better life.
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3: Audrey and I were just talking about how it's almost Halloween time, so I thought I'd give her a couple monster jokes.
2: My favorite time of the year. Okay.
3: Did you hear about the cross-eyed teacher who was asked to resign?
2: The cross-eyed teacher asked to resign.
3: Yeah, do you know why?
2: No.
3: He couldn't control his pupils. He was cross-eyed. Couldn't control his pupils. Right?
2: Stupid.
3: How did the hipster burn his tongue?
2: How did the hipster burn?
3: Yeah, it was a hipster.
2: His tongue.
3: Yeah, he burned his tongue, man. You know how?
2: How?
3: He drank his coffee before it was cool.
2: That was so lame.
3: He was a hipster. Yeah, he was drinking coffee before it was cool,
2: lame.
3: Man.
2: My goodness.
3: Yeah. How do you make a sloth fast?
2: How do you make a sloth
3: fast? How do you make a sloth fast?
2: How?
3: You take away his food!
2: Stupid.
3: That's how you make him fast. It's an intermittent fast.
2: So dumb.
3: Yeah.
2: So dumb.
3: You take away his food.
2: Fast. I can't with you.
3: Part two of Carline Comedy stars you, 833-390-5723. We want to hear your jokes next on the show.
2: Fast.
3: Yeah.

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1: Yeah, that's super funny, guy.
2: Kevin and Audrey's Carline Comedy.
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4: This is Vanessa.
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3: Hide in a cherry tree. 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
4: Have y'all ever seen an elephant in a cherry tree?
3: No.
5: No.
3: Yeah, that makes sense.
5: I didn't even think they'd get up there.
3: Yeah.
4: See? It works.
3: It works. See? Exactly. Thanks, Vanessa. See, that's so logical. It's Kevin and Audrey. Give us your name. Give us your joke.
6: It's Ariana.
3: Ariana! What's your joke?
6: Do you want to hear a joke about a roof?
3: A roof?
5: Yeah.
3: Yeah.
5: What's the joke?
6: The first one's on the house.
3: It's on the house!
5: On the house.
3: I get it. I see what you did there, Ariana.
5: Very clever.
3: Clever.
5: Ariana. Clever.
3: Yeah. Thank you.
6: Yep.
3: Bye. It's Kevin and Audrey. Give us your name and give us your joke.
7: It's John.
3: John! Hey, feller!
7: What do you call a baby knee?
3: What do you call a baby knee?
5: Yeah.
3: Tell us.
5: Kind of weird. Yeah.
7: A kidney.
3: A kidney.
5: Kidney.
3: Yeah, kidney.
5: Give me a kidney.
3: Yeah.
5: Look, John, yeah. John's been waiting to say that all day today. Look at him.
7: Yes, I was.
3: A kidney.
5: A kidney.
3: Right. Got it.
5: Oh, thank you, John.
7: All righty, guys.

0: It's Kevin and Audrey. Hello.
1: Nothing. Just got off work.
0: Yeah. And why are you calling?
1: For Bruno Mars.
0: Oh, yeah. You got to hear two Bruno Mars songs back to back.
1: I got it.
0: We call it back to back Bruno.
2: Yeah. So far, we're just playing one.
0: That was just one.
2: Just one.
1: Perfect. Got it. Thank you.
0: No problem. We got to do our daily debate today, Audrey Rose.
2: Oh, and today's going to be a sweet one because we're talking candy.
0: What is the worst candy ever? The worst candy of all time.
2: Okay. See, I know everybody's going to come for me, so I'm going to say it, and I'm just going to leave it there, and I'll die on this hill alone. It's Reese's Peanut Butter Cups.
0: See, that's most people's favorite.
2: Yeah, I know.
0: And you, I think you're just being contrary.
2: Yeah.
0: I think you're just picking it to be
2: I'm not picking it. Just I don't like peanut butter and I don't like chocolate. And then you combine those into one candy. It's like doubly good for me.
0: I don't think that Reese's Peanut Butter Cups, even if you don't like peanut butter and you don't like chocolate, I don't think they could be anywhere near as bad as Bit of Honey.
2: Bit of Honey. Whose idea was that for a candy?
0: Bit of Honey is like so terrible. Rip your teeth out. Disgusting candy. If there's anybody on the planet that likes to eat Bit of Honey, it's like one of those old-timey, old-fashioned, like, Cracker Barrel candy.
2: Ew.
0: You know?
2: You know what I would put that, like, next to? Bit of Honey probably is just as bad as, like, a Tootsie Rolls, because that's nasty, too.
0: Worse than Tootsie Rolls, though.
2: Tootsie Rolls are...
0: Way worse than Tootsie Rolls. Ugh. It's the candy, like, you, like, the 350-year-old lady at the end of the street that you know, you don't go to her house trick-or-treating because you know you're going to either get pennies or Bit of Honey in your trick-or-treat bag.
2: Right. Pennies or Bit of Honey.
0: Right. And you don't want either one of those.
2: At that point, don't even give out the candy. Nobody wants your candy. You don't want that reputation.
0: Right. What's the worst candy ever? We want to hear from you today. 833-390-5723. You can call us. You can text us to 37530. Mm-hmm. You can also jump on the discussion if you're shy and you want to jump on Instagram and Facebook. We're talking on social media as well. It's Kevin and Audrey, our daily debate. What is the worst candy ever made? Your opinion, it matters. We want to hear from you today on KRBE.
3: Hi, good afternoon from the Bell Furniture, Unbeta Bell Prices Traffic Desk. Heads up in downtown, 59 East Tex Freeway, southbound at Polk. You've got a wreck in two middle lanes. Things are crawling for about 32 minutes from Lyons. 288 South Freeway, northbound at Belfort. There's a crash in two right lanes. You're jammed up from Airport. Highway 99, westbound at Cypress Rose Hill. A crash did clear and the police activity did clear out as well. I'm Becca Parker with your KRBE traffic check.
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0: candy ever made. It's Kevin and Audrey, 104.1 KRBE. All right, what is the worst candy that was ever made? Call us up, 833-390-5723. What do you think the worst candy is? It's today's daily debate.
1: Yeah, the worst candy is circus peanuts.
0: Yeah, circus peanuts. What is it that you hate about them? The springy texture or the flavor? What is it that turns you off about circus peanuts?
1: I think it's the after flavor. Like it leaves a taste in your mouth that's just not good. It's like chalky almost.
0: Yeah, and then it's kind of slick too, because like the roof of your mouth gets kind of like really gross feeling after a couple of circus peanuts.
1: It does. Yeah, worst candy ever.

0: I'm here.
1: Why are you calling us this afternoon?
0: I'm calling to qualify for the Bruno Mars ticket.
1: Yeah, yeah. Oh. Well, you just did it, Gabby.
2: Yeah, she seems so chill about it.
0: Am I the winner?
1: You are the winner, Gabby, yeah.
0: Woo!
2: Gabby, we have a Bruno Mars, The Romantic, on vinyl to give you, plus $50 to raise craze.
1: It's a charcuterie boards and boxes. That's a really awesome thing. So you're gonna be enjoying. Your pinky's up in the air, just like Bruno.
2: It'll be romantic.
1: Mm-hmm.
2: you're also in the running now.
1: Yep, you're qualified now to go see Bruno Mars, including a hotel stay, round trip air for two, mm-hmm. and tickets to the show in New Orleans coming up in the middle of September. And we hope you're the grand prize winner. That would be really wonderful.
0: I hope so too. My son loves Bruno Mars.
1: Oh yeah. Aww. Well, you know what? I don't know if you're planning on taking him or just going and taking a bunch of pictures and rubbing it in his face.
2: No, rub it in his face.
1: Yeah, I don't know what your plan is, Mom, but
2: bring your son.

0: Kevin and Audrey, 104.1 KRBE. Today, we're talking about the very worst candy ever made. What is yours? 833-390-5723. You can call us up right now and join in the discussion. What is the worst candy that was ever created?
1: I wanted to say that the worst candy ever is bottle caps.
2: That's the chalky, like hard candy, almost like Smarties, right?
1: They look like little discs like Smarties, but they're called bottle caps, and they are nasty.
3: Are they?
2: Is it just the flavor, or what is it about them that you hate?
1: It's the texture. They're like chalky and chewy at the same time.
3: Mm. Not gonna lie, the name, it's called bottle caps, and I've never wanted to put an actual bottle cap in my mouth. So I'm
1: yeah, you're not missing nothing. Although, I also have to say, you are totally wrong on the peanut butter and chocolate.
2: Yeah, no. Reese's Cups. Reese's Cups are phenomenal.
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0: Kevin Quinn, Audrey Rose. It's 104.1 KRVE. Welcome to Monday afternoon. 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
1: Because you don't want to miss the story we're getting into.
0: Yeah. This is a great story. Imagine living in a world, in a country, where you are forced to clean up your room. I mean, by threat of violence, the government makes you clean up.
1: Oh, okay. I thought you were describing my parents' house.
0: Right? It's been a long time since you've been under threat of violence.
1: You're talking about mom and dad.
0: Yeah. National Cleanup Day. Mandatory National Cleanup Day is a thing in the nation of Uganda. And wait till we get into the details on this. It just happened this past weekend.
1: Okay.
0: Yeah.
1: National Cleaning Day.
0: Yeah, it's a thing in Uganda.
1: I need to learn more.
0: We're going to talk about it after this. It's Kevin and Audrey KRVE.

0: If you listen to the Kevin and Audrey show, and maybe you are the parent of middle schooler or high school kids.
1: Or elementary kids.
0: Yeah. You know how hard this can be to get them to cooperate and clean their room. You know, maybe you have set aside a weekly routine where they're not allowed to go and do, where they're not allowed to have any privileges unless they clean up their room.
1: Yeah. And see if that works.
0: Well, there's an entire nation out there, the nation of Uganda. They have decided that they're going to do the same thing for their constituents, for their citizens. It's National Cleaning Day. They think that national sanitation is so important, they've declared the last Saturday of every month National Cleaning Day, and they're willing to stand behind it with force if necessary. Like, they're willing to get the police and the military involved.
1: No.
0: Yeah.
1: How much, like, tax dollars are... Who's paying for this? For the police
0: government.
1: To come to your
0: the
1: house
0: government.
1: And check your... What, the
0: Here's
1: whole house?
0: The thing. The movement of people and vehicles is restricted to cleaning up only during the special window on Saturday morning once a month. And this is to help them get a handle on messy conditions in the country because they're trying to aid in the spread of preventable diseases and finally, you know... Get everybody's rooms under control. So, you know, for the love of God, we want to be able to have company over without being embarrassed in front of our neighbors.
1: So the government is threatening you to clean? Honestly, like, maybe we should implement this here.
0: Okay? Yeah.
1: This would probably work in my bonus son's room.
0: No, you're at your home specifically.
1: Yeah, I get tired of having to threaten him all the time. Like, listen, I'm going to threaten you with cleaning this room or you're not going to live here anymore.
0: Just
1: like,
0: can't have anybody over. The whole nation is a mess
1: all
0: the time.
1: Clean your bathroom. Clean all your stuff.
0: Right. Like, there's toothpaste on the sink.
1: If this was illegal.
0: Your dirty drawers are in the middle of the floor.
1: Yes. If this was illegal and he had, like, the threat of going to jail, like, you know, this would be a little helpful.
0: Maybe we should just take extreme measures, right? You need the government to step in because you can't get it under control with your own house rules.
1: I'm not saying because I can't parent. I can get it under control. You just got to use creative ways now, I guess.
0: Right.
1: Not the ways that I grew up using. I can't use those ways anymore.
0: No, you can't. Now we need police.
1: Yeah.
0: Now we need tasers.
1: Let's take you off to jail.
2: 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I-45 North Freeway, southbound at Cypresswood. There's a wreck in the left lane. It's about a 6-minute slowdown from Spring Cypress. On the Hardy Toll Road northbound at FM 1960, this wreck takes out 2 left lanes. Airtex is where you get slow. Katy Freeway, westbound at Highway 6, an accident is blocking 2 left lanes. There's a half-hour delay from Gessner. I'm Becca Parker with your KRBE traffic check.
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3: If I were to ask you what makes for a good night's sleep, you'd probably say a dark, quiet room, not too many things on your mind. But every night when you go to get some Z's, how often do you really think about the temperature in your bedroom? Temperature may be one of the most underappreciated factors in sleep. That's according to the Senior Vice President of Research and Scientific Affairs at the National Sleep Foundation. We often hear about lights and screens and stress, but even modest changes in temperature and airflow can influence both how quickly you fall asleep and how deeply you stay asleep. Most experts will recommend a room temperature of 60 to 67 degrees Fahrenheit. You might also experiment with your sheets and what you actually wear to bed. Play around a bit and see what improves your sleep. 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I'm Dr. Sanjay Gupta, helping you live a better life.
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0: Harry Styles tickets got given away over the past weekend. We were out at Shell Federal Credit Union.
1: Oh, that was a big day for you. Huge. On Saturday, wasn't
0: huge.
1: It?
0: Huge. Sent somebody. By my estimation, there was a couple hundred people came out to Shell Federal Credit Union in Pearland, and we put them in the money machine out there in the parking lot.
1: Yeah.
0: Between 9 a.m. and 11 a.m., it was already brutally hot.
1: And the one lucky winner walked away with a chance to see Harry in New York City.
0: One girl and her sister, she's taking her sister. They're going to see Harry Styles in New York City, Madison Square Garden.
1: That's huge.
0: I think, the show's coming up in October, maybe?
1: No. His residency starts in August.
0: August?
1: Yeah.
0: So it's right around the corner.
1: Mm-hmm.
0: Oh, it's soon.
1: Yeah.
0: Oh, well, lucky them. They're going. They're so thrilled. Yeah. So they're like just pumped.
1: Now, we're bringing that up because, obviously, we've been sending you to all of the hottest concerts just throughout the country, not just here in H-Town.
0: Well, I was bringing it up just I was thinking about how hot I was, and, like, the weather is just brutal this week. It's going to be so insane.
1: Oh.
0: Yeah.
1: Oh, yeah. Really? You just thought of the weather?
0: I was just thinking of weather-wise. But I was also
1: thinking of Bruno?
0: I was also thinking about Bruno Mars.
1: I was like, you know you were thinking about Bruno and seeing him in the Big Easy and NOLA.
0: If you hear us play two Bruno Mars songs back to back.
1: Yeah. All the way up until 5 p.m., 9 to 5, Monday through Friday.
0: That's when you want to call us up because you could win access to see Bruno Mars in a big flyaway. That's huge, too. Just the

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0: You know, indulging in an Oreo every now and then is not the problem. It's Kevin and Audrey, 104.1 KRBE. If you are having problems hitting that goal weight and you're struggling and you think, I'm doing everything right, maybe a cheat snack every now and then, but everything I'm trying to do, I mean, I'm staying on my GLP-1s.
1: Yeah, or you're going to the gym. I'm going
0: to the gym.
1: You're getting your steps in.
0: I mean, you know, I'm eating cottage cheese everything. Right? Wasn't that a big fad? Like everyone was making like cottage cheese every day. Like, you know,
1: no, I think that was just for you.
0: Oh, okay, that was what I was doing. Like, yeah,
1: cottage cheese a lot.
0: Like you could make cottage cheese pizza crust. Anyway, I finally got the answer. If you're not hitting your goal weight, it's not the Oreos you're eating. It's something else that you're not doing, not what you are doing. We're going to talk about it next.
1: Okay.
0: It's not what you are doing. It's what you aren't doing.
1: And it's not something you could do at the gym.
0: Nope.
1: Yeah.
0: We'll talk about it in just about 3 minutes. Hang out with us. It's Kevin and Audrey, 104.1 KRBE.

0: same.
1: This could literally change the game when it comes to hitting your goal weight. I know I'm guilty of this, right? This is probably a huge issue for most of us right now because all of us, right, we're overworked and we aren't getting enough sleep. And this right here is the secret, they say. Skipping sleep may be the problem and may actually be responsible for packing on pounds faster than you think. If you cut your sleep back, it could cause your weight to go up.
0: Ooh.
1: New research is saying that adults who got about 90 minutes less sleep each night for 6 weeks gained roughly 1 pound on average over that same period of time compared with periods where they got enough rest.
0: So basically, you need to start going to sleep. What time do you go to bed by, Kevin?
1: Like, oh, it varies.
0: Really?
1: My sleep schedule varies.
0: You don't have like a schedule for yourself, like a dead set, I have to go to bed by this
1: no.
0: time. You don't do that?
1: No.
0: Okay, you need to start doing that too.
1: I'm going to get a lecture right now, ladies.
0: I do it like on my
1: phone. Let's turn off the background music.
0: Yes, I do it on my phone.
1: Uh-huh.
0: Because I you already know
1: I used
0: me.
1: To.
0: You
1: I used
0: do,
1: to.
0: Yeah,
1: I used to have
0: your
1: like
0: reminder,
1: a
0: the sleep because your
1: 10:30 was like when you have to go to bed so you can wake up by this time. But I used to be very regimented, and now I'm not anymore. And now I'm all over the place. And that's why I'm saying this to everybody who's listening right now. If you can relate to me, get yourself like a little bit more regimented so that you go to bed on time, get up at the same time, and get into a better routine with your sleep because your sleep is so important. Your circadian rhythm
0: is
1: important.
0: It makes you feel better, and you'll notice like how much your day changes when you do get good sleep. I go to bed by 10 every single night.
1: Yeah. Audrey is so chipper and happy all the time.
0: That's
1: and
0: the
1: honestly,
0: key. It's because I'm sleeping.
1: Honestly, it makes me want to strangle her. But
0: trying to strangle me?
1: I do.
0: Well, you're probably too tired to do so anyway.
1: It's because I'm not getting enough sleep. And I need more sleep.
2: Hi, good afternoon from the Bell Furniture, Unbeta Bell Prices Traffic Desk. 610 South Loop eastbound at I-45. There's a wreck in the right lane. It's got you stop and go from telephone. I-45 southbound at McKinney. A wreck was cleared out of the way. There's still a 5-minute backup. I-45 North Freeway southbound at Cypresswood. You've got some trouble in the left lane. There's a 13-minute delay. Katy Freeway eastbound at Highway 99, the Grand Parkway. A crash takes out 2 right lanes. I'm Becca Parker with your KRBE traffic check.
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5: A better life with Dr. Sanjay Gupta.
6: There are lots of things you can measure to get an idea of how healthy you are at any given moment. Temperature, heart rate, blood pressure, just to name a few. But how about how healthy you will be and how long you're likely to live? According to a new study out of the University at Buffalo, 2 simple strength tests are pretty accurate at predicting longevity in older women. One is hand grip strength, and the other is how quickly people can stand up from a seated position without using their arms. By the way, I remember interviewing former President Jimmy Carter when he was quite old and being really impressed how he just popped out of the chair without using his arms. Not a lot of older people can actually do that. But I think the message here is that maintaining strength as you age is going to help you perform everyday activities, but also help you avoid injury and stay independent. I'm Dr. Sanjay Gupta, helping you live a better life.
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0: Kevin Quinn, Audrey Rose, 833-390-5723 to join the discussion on the worst candy ever made. It's today's daily debate. Audrey has a very unconventional answer to this question.
1: Because it's Reese's Peanut Butter Cups.
0: Yeah.
1: And I've been dying on this hill alone. It looks like that's just where I'm going to be.
0: Because Reese's Peanut Butter Cups is like America's favorite candy. You weirdo.
1: It's not.
0: We all love Reese's Peanut Butter Cups.

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Hi, it's the Rula Show with Eric, 7:20 Tuesday morning. It's time for Rula's Relationship Roulette. How does a bride-to-be tell her fiancé that she is seeing red flags about the in-laws now that they're engaged?

0: Tell your smart speaker to play KRBE so you don't miss what's clogging our feed, which is coming up next when you walk inside the house. Audrey, can you tell us what we're about to hear on the radio?
1: Well, I mean, the internet has been kind of in a chokehold today, and it's all over this situation that happened at Usher and Chris Brown's concert. Do you know what I'm talking about?
0: I don't know. Actually, okay. I try to avoid that news.
1: Well, we're going to get into it here in just a little bit because I'm really curious to hear what your opinion is about inviting a fan on stage when it goes wrong. That's what I'll say.
0: No. Okay.
1: That's what's coming up in Clogging Our Feet. Don't go anywhere.

0: What's clogging our feed with Kevin and Audrey?
1: Okay, can we talk about how Usher got curved at his own concert?
2: Yeah. So it's pretty brutal there, buddy.
1: It is. The video's been going viral, so they made a stop in Nashville for the R&B tour, which has been making a lot of noise online. Yeah. Okay, Usher and Chris Brown. That was Usher's turn to serenade one lucky audience member, which they, you know, they usually pull somebody from the crowd, pull them on stage, sing and serenade to them. They pulled this girl from the crowd, and I guess clearly she didn't want to be serenaded by Usher because she curved him in front of the whole crowd.
2: All right, just to paint this picture, all right, we've all seen, like, Usher's shtick is well known.
1: Yeah.
2: Just what you're thinking. The man has got a gold chain on. He's got his shirt up. He is lubed up. He's oiled down. He's not just sweating. The man is covered in Crisco. He's glistening.
1: He's doing a Seduction, and baby can't handle it.
2: Right.
1: That song. Okay.
2: So, and this girl is sitting on the edge of a bed on stage because, of course, she is. And she does not look comfortable at all. And Usher is getting up in her bubble, singing to her, and, like, basically.
1: It was awkward. She just awkwardly, like, backs up, like, please go away.
2: She does not look like she wants Usher to be anywhere near her personal space.
1: So the problem is because eventually he goes, I think I had the audio in your Vox too, Kev, where he's just like, I don't think she wants to be on stage.
2: That's exactly what
1: he says. And he gives the funniest look. So, of course, the internet has turned him into a meme right now.
2: This is Usher. This is what this is what he said.
3: I don't think she wants to be on the stage.
2: I don't know if you can hear that. He goes, I don't think she wants to be on stage. He ended that performance.
1: He did, and they whisked her away. He had to boo her off the stage.
2: Yeah.
1: Now, the thing is that everybody's coming for the girl online because they're like, you volunteer to go up there. Like, why would you volunteer to be up here if you don't want to be seduced by Usher? Which she, because the internet has been coming for this woman so much, she actually got online and did a statement. She said, first off, nobody's declining to go on stage. I looked good as can be. And you think I wasn't going to let thousands of people see me? That was her reasoning. Now, she goes on and on in her statement. But, yeah, this is just one of those instances where sometimes those tricks just don't work out. And apparently, too, a little backstory. Apparently, Usher's team vetted her before they brought her on stage. They saw her, they upgraded her to VIP, and they pulled her for him.
2: Yeah.
1: She's claiming she didn't know what she was being pulled for. So
2: oh,
1: when
2: my
1: she
2: God,
1: got
2: that
1: on
2: is
1: stage,
2: so ridiculous.
1: Exactly.
2: That's ridiculous.
1: Exactly.
2: Everybody's seen, she's only 24.
1: You know
2: 24.
1: What's going on at the concert.
2: She's 24.
1: Yeah.
2: But, I mean, and she was, she's a very pretty girl.
1: She is.
2: But you have to have a head full of marbles not to know what is going on.
1: It's just a mess. So now I'm like, you know what? I think she done ruined it for all the rest of the ladies out there. The show hasn't even came to Houston yet. And I'm like, look, guys, I don't know if Usher's going to pull us from stage now anymore. Look what she did to us. Look what she did.
2: Yeah, right.
1: Now let's talk about another story that's kind of hurting my heart to hear. But did you hear that a Traveler's Card is going to be closing in Montrose?
2: I did hear about that.
1: Yeah.
2: You only have a few more days to get out there, right?
1: They're officially closing on Friday, July 31st. So they're inviting all of H-Town to come and have one last meal. Now, as far as I know, Traveler's Table, the OG restaurant, is still going to continue into business. But Traveler's Card is going to be closing at the end of the month. So
2: it's the more casual fare of the two.
1: It is. Still a great restaurant, too, and has some great, great dishes. So you definitely want to try. And then last but not least, to wrap things up, you heard Prince's Purple Rain is officially coming to Broadway.
2: Oh, yeah.
1: They made the announcement today. It is going to be doing its thing. You can get your tickets starting next month. That's what's clogging our feed.
4: Hi, good afternoon from the Bell Furniture, Unbeta Bell Prices Traffic Desk. Katy Freeway, westbound at Highway 6. An accident was just cleared. Things are struggling to unwind. There's still a 12-minute slowdown from Campbell. Katy Freeway, eastbound at Highway 99, the Grand Parkway. An accident takes out two right lanes. It's a 5-minute slowdown from FM 1463. I-45, North Freeway, southbound at Cypress Wood. You're down a left lane. There's just a bit of a slowdown from Spring Cypress. I'm Becca Parker with your KRBE traffic check.
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8: Life with Dr. Sanjay Gupta.
11: There are lots of things you can measure to get an idea of how healthy you are at any given moment. Temperature, heart rate, blood pressure, just to name a few. But how about how healthy you will be and how long you're likely to live? According to a new study out of the University at Buffalo, two simple strength tests are pretty accurate at predicting longevity in older women. One is hand grip strength, and the other is how quickly people can stand up from a seated position without using their arms. By the way, I remember interviewing former President Jimmy Carter when he was quite old and being really impressed how he just popped out of the chair without using his arms. Not a lot of older people can actually do that. But I think the message here is that maintaining strength as you age is going to help you perform everyday activities, but also help you avoid injury and stay independent. 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

0: 104.1 KRBE, it's Kevin Quinn and Audrey Rose. And tomorrow morning, the Rula Show with Eric. They've got another big heaping helping of entertainment, hilarity, and sophisticated fun for you. Right?
1: Sophisticated fun.
0: Sophisticated fun.
1: I like that. They do the step up of what we do here. Our fun is just all over the place. It's not sophisticated.
0: I would say that we are the B team. They are the A team of entertainment on this radio station.
1: Yeah, we're not sophisticated.
0: We know how it goes.
1: All right. We just fly by the seat of our pants on this show.
0: That's it.
1: Okay, well, the sophisticated fun that will be had tomorrow is a relationship roulette. That's going down 7:20. How does a bride-to-be tell her fiancé about the red flag she's seeing when it comes to his parents?
0: Oh, that sounds like it's going to be very interesting.
1: Sounds like it's going to be a breakup to me. But,
0: What time do you think that'll happen?
1: It's going down 7:20.
0: 7:20 tomorrow morning.
1: Rula's relationship roulette.
0: Rula's relationship roulette.
1: We'll see what happens.

0: Final word is coming up in moments. It's Kevin and Audrey, 833-390-5723, talking about the worst candy ever made. Mr. Awesome on line three, you have an opinion on this. What do you think the worst candy is?
1: Twizzler.
0: You know, a lot of people have been saying licorice.
2: I don't understand, man. People hate licorice
1: so much. I like black licorice, but I do not like the red Twizzlers.
2: What a weirdo are you, Mr. Awesome?
1: My favorite jelly bean is the black jelly bean.
0: You know what? My mother's the same way, and she likes black jelly beans because no one else does, and she likes to be weird.
2: What?
1: So I don't like it just to be weird. I've liked it ever since I was a child.
0: Oh, wow.
2: So he's always been weird, so he started off
0: like that like spicy star anise flavor, right? So you like that that kind of, you know, like that bitter taste.
1: It doesn't taste bitter to me, though.
0: Okay.
1: So
0: interesting. Yeah.

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1: Here's the final word with Kevin and Audrey.
2: 833-390-5723 is the number to the KRBE Worldwide Broadcast Headquarters. We're talking about the worst candy ever made on today's Daily Debate.
3: Yeah.
2: Pick a line, Audrey.
3: Okay, let's go with, hopefully they don't say licorice. Let's go with line number four.
2: Yeah, we've gotten so many great comments today. Licorice, Necco wafers. Mine was bit of honey.
3: Yeah. You can see mine was Reese's peanut butter cups.
2: Audrey was trolling us.
3: Not trolling.
2: Everybody loves Reese's peanut butter cups, like America's favorite candy. And Audrey says it's the worst ever made.
3: It's nasty.
2: All right, what is your least favorite candy? The worst candy ever made, in your opinion?
4: The hot tamale.
2: Wait a minute. You just don't like cinnamon candy? Or is it like you don't like chewy candy that sticks to your teeth?
4: I mean, I like cinnamon, but I don't like that candy.
2: And you can't put your finger on why. It's just like you never thought that it was good.
4: Yes.
2: Correct. What about Mike and Ike's? They're kind of similar, but they're not cinnamon.
4: I like those.
2: Yeah.
3: Well, see, I can't be friends with her, Kevin. She can do Mike and Ike's, but she can't do hot tamales. It's like the same thing.
2: Oh, it's okay, Kim. Listen, I don't care what kind of candy you like. We can always be friends.
4: Okay, sounds good.
5: Hi, good afternoon from the Bell Furniture, Unbeta Bell Prices Traffic Desk. Katy Freeway eastbound at Highway 99, the Grand Parkway. There is a crash in two right lanes. You're slow from FM 1463. West Sam Houston Tollway southbound at 59. There's a crash off to the right shoulder. It's going to slow you down 21 minutes from Hammerley. I-10 westbound at 330. There's a crash on the Feeder Road. It's blocking three lanes. I'm Becca Parker with your KRBE traffic check.
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1: It happened, he shows up in your hood. So Victor Wembanyama, he's a star of the Spurs, okay? They went to the finals. Unfortunately, they lost, but we're in the offseason. Well, like, there was videos that were coming out over the weekend of him just being spotted at the local, like, soccer complex in Katy.
2: Just doing some pickup games.
1: Yeah.
2: He's just doing
1: pickup games or so. Can you imagine you're going just to go hang out and you just see, like, Wemby just chilling there like, hey, man, can I play?
2: He's not the kind of guy you miss when you see him. He's an unusual-looking fella.
1: He's 7'5" tall. Okay, they call him, like, the NBA alien.
2: Mm-hmm.
1: I don't know if you've ever seen him, like, run, but, I mean, it's... I don't know. It's interesting
2: to watch.
1: He's
2: got a very unusual gait.
1: Yeah, because I've just never seen anybody that tall doing their thing. I mean, but yeah, I thought that was pretty cool over the weekend. I'm kind of jealous that I wasn't able to check it out. You think he was doing photos of people too? They're like,
2: sure.
1: Come on, Wimby. Can I just have a quick photo?
2: Yeah.
1: You think he did it?
2: I'm sure.
1: You know,
2: it'd be funny, like, if you're just
1: game.
2: Out and about rolling around in Katy and you ran into him, like, at the Hot Pot or, like, in Katy Asia Town or...
1: Katy Asia... Oh,
2: yeah, you run into
1: really? Of all places, going to pop up and pick Katy Asia Town. You know he's going to stand out there.
2: That's what I'm saying.
1: I'm
2: just
1: saying.
2: He's definitely taller than 98% of everyone.
1: So bad.
2: I mean, I'm only 5'7". Stop.
1: I think if you should do a selfie with him, Kevin, that would be funny. You're 5'7", and he's 7'5".
2: You're right.
1: Yeah. It probably need to be two

0: All week, we're doing back-to-back Bruno. What are the hours we're doing this contest? Can you let me know, Audrey?
1: So you want to be paying attention starting at 9 a.m. to 5 p.m.
0: Anytime
1: you hear back-to-back Bruno Mars play, we're going to get you qualified to see him in NOLA.
0: See, this is not the contest that I pitched in the meeting. I said we should do, instead of back-to-back Bruno, we should do bend over for Bruno, which
1: What?
0: I hadn't quite worked out the details of what the contest was going to be.
1: No offense.
0: But I thought it was a great name.
1: No, horrible idea.
0: I thought it was a great name.
1: But Bruno's not requiring people to bend over, Kevin. And he does the angel baby cam at his concert.
0: I don't know. I thought it was a fun name. Someone up the ladder
1: from the HR said absolutely not.
0: They thought back-to-back Bruno would be a better name for the contest.
1: Bend over Bruno.
0: Yeah. I just said, I don't know.
1: You thought we could get on these microphones and say that all week this week?
0: Right.
1: Oh,
0: but you have
1: God.
0: To listen for two Bruno Mars songs back-to-back. When you hear them, call us up. We'll get you qualified with some Bruno merch, and then you're registered to win a free trip to New Orleans to see him live. It's KRBE.

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2: A better life with Dr. Sanjay Gupta.
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31: 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Should you put ketchup on eggs? Is a hot dog a sandwich? We tackle the debates that matter 3 to 7 every afternoon with Kevin and Audrey. We settle nothing, argue everything. And if you love a good debate, follow me at DJ Kevin Quinn. I got takes hotter than Houston asphalt in August.
44: 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Children's hardships, children's laughter, all the reasons life is both so hard and so beautiful. 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
0: Canines for Warriors is the nation's leading provider of trained service dogs for veterans with PTSD and other invisible wounds. 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

0: That is the show. Another one in the books. 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
1: So, what was your highlight today, then?
0: Today, the highlight of the last 4 hours was finding out that it's not my fault for eating candy and Oreos. That's not why I haven't hit my goal weight, why I have a stubborn little pooch. It's because I'm not sleeping. It's because I'm not getting enough sleep.
1: So you're going to go, you're going to switch that up, and you start to change your sleeping habits?
0: Science says skipping sleep is actually the reason you're packing on pounds faster than you think. People who aren't getting enough sleep are gaining weight faster than people who are getting proper amounts of sleep. Chronic sleep deprivation makes it harder for your body to regulate weight. That's the bottom line on that. Do yourself a favor.
1: And get sleep.
0: Get the proper amount of sleep you need and do it on a regular cycle to give yourself the best chance of slimming down if you're in that, you know, in that mode.
1: I was going to say my show highlight today. My show highlight has been getting lost in these comments with Usher getting curved on stage.
0: Oh,
1: the
0: God.
1: Video is just so funny. And the comments are hilarious online. I can't help myself. I'm hoping that he doesn't stop bringing people on stage because I feel like it's a fun part of the show. And I feel like this girl may have just ruined it for all of us.
0: Usher trying to flirt with that beautiful 24-year-old woman and the way that she looked at him finally made him... should make him realize what the rest of us guys go through every time we're at the club.
1: Oh, no.
0: You know?
1: Oh, no. Usher
0: he finally
1: still...
0: gets to feel what normal men feel and go through.
1: No, he does not, because that man is Usher Raymond.
0: Yeah.
1: Okay? He's still just as
0: he
1: fine.
0: He got a little sliver of what the rest of us men
1: he
0: go through.
1: He just picked the wrong one. He picked the wrong one.